Oku Gompo City. 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Don't hear about it. Be there. Hashtag Indo Impolo Yabahlobo.

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Oku Gompo City. 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Impolo Yabahlobo Family Day 2026. Don't hear about it. Be there. Hashtag Indo Impolo Yabahlobo.

here, this message is dedicated to those of you that are going through a lot. Man, whether thinking as a Mali, relationship problems, winking as a Mbiru, amen. I was told that my God is not there for me. Look at what I've been through, and He pulled me out of it. But trust me, there is a God. I know it's hard, but I need you to have more faith.

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0: Oku Gompo City. This September, one family event stands above the rest. 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Impolo Yabahlobo Family Day 2026. Don't hear about it. Be there. Hashtag Indoingempolo Yabahlobo.
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Oku Gompo City. 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Impolo Yabahlobo Family Day 2026. Don't hear about it. Be there. Hashtag Indo Impolo Yabahlobo.

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1: The top stories at 6, Marikana massacre remembered 14 years later, and Durban motorists warned of traffic disruptions. Good morning. Today marks 14 years since 34 mine workers were killed during a strike at the Lonmin Platinum Mine in Marikana near Rustenburg in the northwest. The mine workers were shot dead on the 16th of August 2012 after embarking on an unprotected strike demanding a monthly salary of 12,500 rand. A commemoration will be held this morning at the Kopi, where some of the mine workers were killed. Leaders of the Association of Mine Workers and Construction Union, AMCO, as well as representatives of the bereaved families, are expected to deliver speeches. Lebogang Bebe has more.
2: Dawn is broken over the Marikana Kopi, the site where 34 mine workers lost their lives on 16 August 2012 during a wage strike at Longmin's Platinum Mine. On the eve of this commemoration, community members were assisting with arrangements. Many were wearing green AMCO regalia and were helping in preparing the site. A large marquee tent has been erected in the open field with a stage and sound system now in place facing the Kopi. Police visibility in the area is high, while the situation remains calm and orderly. Lebogang Bebe, SABC News, Rustenburg.
1: The family of Constable Siphiwe Sibeko says it is struggling to come to terms with his death. Sibeko and his colleague Constable Thapelo Dlomatsane were shot and killed in Reger Park east of Johannesburg more than a week ago. Two female civilians were also killed in the incident. Sibeko was laid to rest at the Els Park Cemetery in Germiston yesterday. His aunt, Sphelele Mbata, says the family will deeply miss him.
3: Many people are saying he was giving support to many people to do well in life. They say he was full of life and had purpose in life. He was a good cook. He loved his family and had connection with people he knew, either at work, in his community.
1: International observers say intimidation and abductions marred Zambia's elections. They say a brief suspension of vote counting on Friday caused uncertainty and anxiety. This followed reports of violence targeting election officials and a theft of marked ballot papers. Michael McNamara is chief observer from the EU mission to Zambia.
4: It is important that the remaining stages of the process are conducted calmly, transparently, and in full accordance with Zambian law and the procedures in place. Any interruption of counting or tabulation should be clearly explained, legally grounded, proportionate, and transparently communicated to stakeholders.
1: And finally, authorities in Durban are advising motorists to brace themselves for road closures and traffic disruptions today and tomorrow. This is due to the 46th SADC Summit being held at the Durban International Convention Centre. Motorists as well as football fans travelling to King's Park Stadium for the match between Chippa United and Orlando Pirates have been urged to plan their journeys and travel early. Several roads will be closed to accommodate dignitaries attending the SADC summit. A recap of the top story. Today marks 14 years since 34 mine workers were killed during a strike at the Lonmin Platinum Mine in Marikana near Rustenburg in the northwest. The mine workers were shot and killed on the 16th of August in 2012 after embarking on an unprotected strike demanding a salary of 12,500 rand. A commemoration will be held this morning at the Kopi, where some of the mine workers were killed. For SABC News on True FM, I'm Siseko Kondile. More news at 7.

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0: Oku Gompo City. 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Impolo Yabahlobo Family Day 2026. Don't hear about it. Be there. Hashtag Into Ngempolo Yabahlobo.
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1: Right, Dr. Mantaba Mzansi, Nizwile Delicious Festival is entering a new era with SABC as its official broadcasting partner. 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It's a date.

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1: The top stories: Marikana massacre remembered 14 years on, and the U.S. Senate votes to extend AGOA for 2 years. Good morning. Trade union AMCU is questioning what it describes as a lack of meaningful economic freedom for workers 14 years after the Marikana massacre. 34 mine workers were shot and killed at the Lonmin Platinum Mine in Marikana near Rustenburg in the northwest during an unprotected strike for a monthly salary of 12,500 rand. A commemoration will be held this morning to remember the mine workers who lost their lives. AMCU Deputy President Puthu Mamanyati says preparations for the event have been finalized.
2: In terms of preparations, we are almost done. It's just finish ups here and there. We expect 10,000 to 15,000, considering that the event is over the weekend. And we have never been disappointed in terms of attendance. Workers are coming in numbers, including the communities around, they always come. So in terms of preparation, I can say 95% all systems go. Jock was here as part of their Section 4. They're quite happy with our preparation up to so far.
1: The family of Constable Siphiwe Sibeko says it is still struggling to come to terms with his death. Sibeko and his colleague, Constable Thapelo Tlomatsane, were shot dead in Reger Park, east of Johannesburg, more than a week ago. Two females were also killed in the incident. Sibeko was laid to rest at the Els Park Cemetery in Germiston yesterday. His aunt, Sphelele Mbata, says the family will miss him.
3: Many people are saying he was giving support to many people to do well in life. They say he was full of life and had purpose in life. He was a good cook. He loved his family and had connection with people he knew, either at work, in his community.
1: Political parties in Zambia have been urged to tone down inflammatory rhetoric as the counting of ballots continues following Thursday's elections. The counting process was briefly suspended on Friday amid reports of political violence. The election results are now expected tomorrow. International observers say intimidation and abductions marred the electoral process. The BBC's Richard Kagoe has more.
4: The groups of regional and international observers, what they say is they noted that in just the day of the elections and after the election, there were incidences of violence. So this involved destruction of property across five provinces in Zambia. There was also the targeting of election officials. And also, they say that there had been reports of people who had been abducted and also people being intimidated.
1: And further afield, the U.S. Senate has voted overwhelmingly to extend the African Growth and Opportunity Act, AGOA, for another 2 years. The Senate voted 90-6, with the AGOA extension included in a broader government funding bill. The bill must now be approved by the U.S. House of Representatives before it can be sent to President Donald Trump for his signature. The extension could be a major boost for African exporters, including South Africa, which has lobbied strongly for AGOA to be renewed. Sherwin Bryce Peace has more.
5: AGOA has been a cornerstone of U.S.-Africa trade since 2000, allowing eligible African countries to export thousands of products to the United States without normal import duties. The program expired last September and was temporarily extended until the end of December by President Donald Trump this February. The House of Representatives earlier this year voted for a three-year AGOA extension, but because the Senate attached only a two-year extension to its wider government funding package, lawmakers must now agree on the final version before the President's signature is attached. The White House has not commented on the development that could see AGOA extended through the end of 2028. Sherwin Bricebee's SABC News, New York.
1: Recapping the top story, trade union AMCU is questioning what it describes as a lack of meaningful economic freedom for workers 14 years after the Marikana massacre. 34 mine workers were shot dead at the Lonmin Platinum Mine in Marikana near Rustenburg in the northwest during an unprotected strike for a monthly salary of 12,500 rand. A commemoration will be held this morning to remember the mine workers who lost their lives. For SABC News on True FM, I'm Siseko Kondile. More news at 8.

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it on 076-288-7863. That is 076-288-7863 for your chance to win. It's 90 days of winning and 90 minutes of drama on SABC 1. 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
1: 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Then they would follow his footsteps zayo. Noba ife after 2 hours. They would still pursue the footsteps zayo. Knowing very well uba inomkhonto nechefu. 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Don't panic because other people are celebrating now. Don't panic because other cars are overtaking you. Don't panic because things are not happening. Sure. Don't panic. 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Oh my God.
0: Ah.
1: At your pace. You can't run. You can't fly. You are walking. Pursue.
0: Ah.
1: And in peace. You are right up kuwe vuka uthi ungaboni nesign yalapho yakhona uyayazi most of the long distance nokuba khona izinto ibody iqale zixelele zithike 10 kilometers away awuboni nesign but sizothi wake up and pursue. Now into eyenza sepanic usually kukuba delayed. I delays zenziwa yi finances, yi background, yi lack of support ne disability. 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We've got so many people abane disability but who are progressing. Kuzothi kuba pursue. We've got so many people who revert and come to me and say, my mister, we are there. Pursue. 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What is this company? 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You're not there yet. 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
0: Unto mama, delay develops determination. 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
1: Mala, good morning, Fundisha Abungizi. 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I need in the land, darling. 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

0: He's a mighty man of war, Jesu yandilwela. 7 minutes upon kwentsimbi ka 8 o'clock on True FM like no one else. Uthi Ebenezer kude kwalapha uThixo wam enam. 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
0: Okay, all right. 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

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But I'm glad, even though I don't know Sotho, I have my brother who can help me. Do you think I can help me in Sotho?

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0: ummandla ungenambane susela ngolwesine kulandela ukudilika kwedama lentshiyekela zemichiza yaselwandle lomgodi isamanco chrome dikwena ngaphandle kwasebrits ngolwesine. 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
1: Eskom can report that with the assistance of the mine, it is currently preparing to gain access to the affected poles so that our technical teams can commence with the necessary repair work. The area is very muddy and slippery, which is slowing down the restoration time and efforts. At the moment, we do not have an estimated time of restoration, but this process can take some hours.
0: Ukanti othethela isamanco chrome uSunil Pretorius uthi luyaqhuba uphando lokufumanisa unobangela wokugqabhuka kwelidama.
2: We are very grateful to report that no injuries were recorded. The incident is currently under investigation and we are cooperating fully with the relevant authorities. Dikwena Chrome remains committed to protecting the health and safety of our people and the environment. Cleanup and repair operations have commenced and further appropriate measures will be implemented once the investigation is complete.
0: Sise kwiphondo lomntlantshona njalo, imanyano yabasebenzi iAMCO iyakhalaza ngento ethi kukungabi nankululeko kwabasebenzi ngokoqoqosho kwiminyaka elishumi elinesine susela ukuba kwabulawa abasebenzi eMarikana. 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
3: In terms of preparations, we are almost done. It's just finish ups here and there. We expect 10,000 to 15,000, considering that the event is over the weekend. And we have never been disappointed in terms of attendance. Workers are coming in numbers, including the communities around, they always come. So in terms of preparation, I can say 95% all systems go. Jock was here as part of the Section 4. They're quite happy with our preparation up to so far.
0: Ukuziqukumbela kwinqaku eliphambili kule yure sithe iziko lombane uEskom lithi amagosa alo abile soma ezama ukulungisa umbane eBrits eHenops nakwimimandla eyingqongileyo kwiphondo lomntlantshona. 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

0: Oku Gompo City. This September, one family event stands above the rest. 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Impolo Yabahlobo Family Day 2026. Don't hear about it. Be there. Hashtag Into Impolo Yabahlobo.
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0: That is Kirk Franklin on True FM, like no one else. 27 minutes before 9 o'clock. You look so much better when you smile. 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
2: 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Live from Sun City Super Bowl. Mzansi, join us as we celebrate #IsIndiaTheGame. 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

Right, Kim Plopleka, 8 minutes before the hour, 9 o'clock on True FM, like no one else. Sizo Pearls of Wisdom. I'm going to be short so that Sizo Kwazi posting down Bopaku Zipo, Mbo Poma, Zabibambele, Osima, or Kofio. 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Discern, be alert. Discern every danger ezawuzebomini bakho nakubomi babantwana bakho. Discern everything and every spirit that comes. Noba umntu zingathi uzonceda, may the Lord help you to discern. Noba umntu za engathi i-destiny helper, may the Lord help you to discern in your businesses, at home, emisebenzini, nasekuhlaleni. 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
1: The top stories at 9, anti-gang unit member Thapelo Dlometsane to be laid to rest, and tropical storm Lala strengthens as it approaches Hawaii. Good morning. Family, friends and colleagues will gather at Gedgerochte village in Zebediela in Limpopo this morning to pay their final respects to Constable Thapelo Dlometsane. Dlometsane was one of two anti-gang unit members killed in a shooting in Reger Park east of Johannesburg last week Friday. His colleague, Constable Sipiwe Sebego, was buried in Springs yesterday. Two civilian women were also killed in the incident. Dlometsane's elder brother, David Dlometsane, remembers him as a reserved person.
2: Thapelo, he was a quiet man who is always disciplined. And then Thapelo, if you gave him, you call him in order, he will do it immediately. If you give him job, then he will do it immediately. That's how he was. And then he was always quiet. Yeah, he doesn't want to hit someone. He always smiling.
1: Eskom says technicians are working around the clock to restore electricity to Tubrits, Hinops and surrounding areas in the northwest. Power has been disrupted since Thursday after a tailings dam at Samanco Chrome's Digwena plant collapsed outside Brits. Mud-like material spilled onto a nearby road and damaged Eskom infrastructure. Eskom provincial spokesperson Ezekiel Barudi says repair work is continuing.
3: Eskom can report that with the assistance of the mine, it is currently preparing to gain access to the affected poles so that our technical teams can commence with the necessary repair work. The area is very muddy and slippery, which is slowing down the restoration time and efforts. At the moment, we do not have an estimated time of restoration, but this process can take some hours.
1: Meanwhile, Samanco Chrome spokesperson Sunel Pretorius says an investigation into the cause of the incident is underway.
4: We are very grateful to report that no injuries were recorded. The incident is currently under investigation and we are cooperating fully with the relevant authorities. Dikwena Chrome remains committed to protecting the health and safety of our people and the environment. Cleanup and repair operations have commenced and further appropriate measures will be implemented once the investigation is complete.
1: And further afield, tropical storm Lala has strengthened into a Category 1 hurricane as it approaches the southern islands of Hawaii. The storm is bringing strong winds and heavy rain. Its closest approach to the Big Island is expected in the next few hours. Lala could also affect Oahu, Maui, and other populated areas. Hawaii Governor Josh Green is urging residents to remain alert and follow safety instructions. A recap of the top story in the news at 9. Family, friends and colleagues will gather in Gedgerochte village in Zebediela in Limpopo this morning to pay their final respects to Constable Thapelo Dlometsane. Dlometsane was one of two anti-gang unit members killed in a shooting in Reger Park east of Johannesburg last week Friday. His colleague, Constable Sipiwe Sebego, was buried in Springs in Ekurhuleni yesterday. For SABC News on True FM, I'm Siseko Kondile. More news at 10.
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0: Oh, I love it so much. Zonke teaming up with the younger Chief, pulling through with Mnganam. Ahead of that one, we had Sfazo, RT, Noah the Rose, Hello, on a hashtag 7 colors at True FM, 89.3 to 107.8, like no one else, taking us exactly to 12 minutes after 9. Good morning to you, and thank you so much for choosing True FM. Shout out to Tabitha for holding it down for Abongile Mangala on Isingqi seZulu. Catch Tabitha Monday to Wednesday on Ukholo Sangaye between 7 and 10. Yes, I've recently realized Sunday is actually my favorite day of the week. Sunday is actually my favorite day of the week. There's something calming, man, go Sunday. You know, uba still, you know, indlela zi empty. If mhlawumbe inkonzo yenu kanye uzemsebenzini njengami namhlanje, indlela zi empty kamandi. You move slow. 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Oh, I love Sunday. Anyway, good morning.
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3: 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Hashtag Mbogodo Rise like no one else. 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

Oh, what a beautiful song. Bravo Leroux pulling through with Indoda, the Sheik song. Ahead of that one, we had Dimtuda, another musical chef with Ituba, taking us exactly to 22 minutes after 9 on hashtag 7 colors at True FM. 89.3 to 107.8, like none else. And of course, I'm sitting in for Usima Namhlanje. 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

0: Oku Gompo City. 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Don't hear about it. Be there. Hashtag Indoingempolo Yabahlobo.
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0: We are the tastemakers. 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
0: Curators is in NASA.
3: Is it hard to be fresh if you don't have money, or can you just pull it off?
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0: come on. Kay is teaming up with Buzz Lee tomorrow. Ahead of that one, we had Vukani Msaki on hashtag 7 Colors at True FM. 89.3 to 107.8 like no one else. And if you have just joined us, welcome to the show. Thank you so much for joining us. 22 minutes before 10. Siyabuza namhlanje ba indono yenzayo to protect your peace. Are you one of those people ekulula to cut off anyone ongathi uzakumoshela peace yakho? The minute you sense ba khona into off ngale individual, khona engayiqondi, khona umoya endingawuthandiyo okanye ungahlali kahle nami, uqonde zamkhatha off. 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Hi, good morning.
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0: Hello,
2: Zips, and happy Sunday,
0: happy
2: my
0: Sunday
2: dear.
0: Happy Sunday to you, too.
2: Hey, Chez, don't have
0: Hi,
2: Chezzy. Hey, I'm not Zips, to protect my peace. Hi. I'm going to call and the Tando Zula.
0: Okay.
2: This is the island. So, gang up and Linda Langaman, to honor Zenji, Amazon shop, and I'm your parallel. This is protected and child. We socials and stuff. 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
0: Oh, thank you so much, Chezzy. Hi,
3: hashtag
0: good morning.
3: Hashtag 7 Colors. Hi, Zips, Zips, Zips, Zips. Hi, peace, Dintanda, Kolum. They are blocker. Blocker and blocker. They are blocker. They didn't the same tat and they went to say cap. They didn't say cap and they went to the same tat. They didn't the same tat and they went to say king.
0: Hey!
3: They went to say goalie. They didn't say goalie what and the same tat. Njalo, I protect my peace. Urubhen, apha eMthatha. eMthatha, kodwa apha eKapa.
0: Oh, my. Nkosi kakhulu, Ruben. Hi, good morning. Hi.
4: Hello, Zundana.
0: Hi, Chomama. I'm good. Unjani wena?
4: Yaphila, Chris. Yaphila, Chris. My friend, it is easy. To protect my peace. I want to call Valerius. This is Valer Ndlini. So the way it got is very hard to move.
0: Yeah.
4: And I think frustrations you're not to get peace. It's a question to get peace. You're supposed by case they have a you. So now you should supposed by in peace. So then in his way, naturally Kunikaya, then Volumia was taking my way, and my friend I just started thinking, you see, and so it's in God, my friend. I think we thought of the no chula.
0: Yeah. Thank you so much, Yon. Koska Kulu Chomam. Koska Kulu. Thank you so much. Hi, Trevor. Hello.
5: Hello.
0: Hi, but I'm good, Njani.
5: And the banana and the mambo.
0: Okay. But kulula. 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
0: Oh man, nkosi kakhulu sis GD, thank you so much for pulling through. 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That's our WhatsApp number. Ungasifowunela ke nako 086-000-2375 okanye usithumelele umyalezo wakho on Facebook. 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

0: 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And this one is called Shake Remix. Absolutely love it. 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Are you one of those people abathandazayo to protect peace yabo, to ground themselves? 072-999-8092 on Facebook to FM, and the hashtag is hashtag 7colors okanye usikhangele ku 086-000-2375 on Facebook. 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So love it guys, thank you so much for pulling through.
1: Rainer does the honors and South African history.
2: Relive the 2025 World Test Championship as the reigning champions, the Proteas, take on Australia on home soil. 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
5: I would like to nominate Lula Mambeje as a community warrior. Well, from the person I know, she started in the 90s being unemployed, went voluntarily to go clean and pray for patients at Mbilweni Hospital for years and cleaning without a pay.
6: I nominate Mrs. Nonceba Khwinana of Port Elizabeth for the courage and resilience she showed during apartheid, secretly networking to open access for disabled parents and children to get education and medical help for their children.
7: Nandi nominator Nombulelo Mado, Umambuli, Umama Obizi, Owenza, Isu Kitchens, Apinde Usisbuli, Akupe I food parcels. Engonzweni enzina for the community as well.
8: I nominate Unandi Ngoko. 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
9: Indinominator umama Mrs. Nomuhle Mbethu Mohapi ohlala eMagxaki, umyeni wakhe wayebanjwe ngexesha lomzabalazo naye umama Nobuhle wabe ekwindlu house arrest. 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
2: On arrival, the multidisciplinary team members found suspected illegal miners actively engaged in mining activities. SSG security members blocked access to the mining area, successfully disrupting the illegal activities. Members subsequently proceeded to Mandashoek, where more suspected illegal miners were encountered. The suspects fled the scene.
1: Kungungulene usapho abahlobo namanye amapolisa ngeliyokunika imbeko ngale ntsasa kwelinye lamapolisa abulewe eRegger Park uConstable Thapelo Tlometsane. 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
3: UThapelo, he was a quiet man who is always disciplined. And then Thapelo, if you gave him, you call him in order, he will do it immediately. If you give him job, then he will do it immediately. That's how he was. And then he was always quiet. Yeah, he doesn't want to hate someone. He always smiling.
1: Zisanqunyanyisiwe iinkqubo zokufunda kwiziko eliseDikeni leUniversity iFort Hare eMpuma Koloni oku kusemva kweentshukumo zoqhenqalazo olunodushe. 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
4: There's actually a paper trail of everything that we have submitted, of every request that we have sent to the management of the university. This has been a recurring matter. It's a long overdue matter. It has been occurring since the past few years. I don't know whether 4 years is a few years, but we've been suffering from such conditions since the past 4 years.
1: Unobhala weSADC uElias Makhosi uthi amfiliba amathuba ophuhliso loqoqosho kule ngingqi kungekho cwangco nozinzo. 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
5: Despite worldwide uncertainties, our region remains most peaceful and stable. While we enjoy relative peace and security, we continue to focus on political and security developments in the Democratic Republic of Congo and the Republic of Madagascar, working diligently to support these SADC member states to achieve lasting peace, stability and security.
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0: Oh, love it so much, ladies. Ama, my baby. And hashtag 7 colors at True FM. 89.3 to 107.8, like no one else. Taking us exactly to 10 minutes after 10. And if you've just joined us, welcome to the show. Thank you so much for joining us. This is 7 colors. Kamalam Guzizi Pozibs Mbopoma. And I'm sitting in for Usi Mafio up until 12. Namhlanje. Coming up on the show, Sno Educate a 2K. Nyawaz Gama 2K is Ninsis and Domanga Zazio. Abafunasi Bafundi Sezona. Check us out on Facebook. 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And the hashtag is hashtag educates A2K.
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0: 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Shakira, Burna Boy, Die Die, and hashtag 7 Colors at True FM, 89.3 to 107.8. Like none else, ahead of that one, we had the musical Chef and Artwork Sound with Jesus on hashtag 7 Colors. Vanga was on again at 20 minutes after 10 on hashtag 7 Colors. We're feeling Namuzizi Po, Zips, Mbopoma. 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
0: Curators is in NASA.
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0: it?
1: Oh, love it. Hold'em, Texas. Texas Hold'em, rather. That's Beyonce pulling through on hashtag 7 Colors at True FM. 89.3 107.8. Like no one else. Ahead of that one, we had Usinom Solo, No Zane Essay with Mtase. And then we had Utseho teaming up with Ndu Browns with No Second Chances with True FM. Like no one else. Banga Busana Gena, welcome to the show. I'm a 2K Awayaz by Indon Utima Umdano. Can you speak to Umdano? Baya Buzba, Indon Leo and Yaisenze Luandonina. 072-998-092 number here too. Or can you voice note 072-998-092 and 086-000-2375 Facebook single True FM and the hashtag is hashtag 7 colors hashtag educate A2K. Hey, good morning.
2: Hello, Zipsy. 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GD.
1: Thank you so much, GD. Hi, good morning.
3: You're the best part of love. Hey! Oh, yeah. My daughter. Hey! Zips, come on, Puma. Hey! I'll come back to Alan. They're even losing like I guess about the chickens and Puma. Then I'm losing the Zips, my daughter. Oh, Zips, come on, Puma. When Pagula Tala Lak will be a long weekend, Pagula Kumani. Hey! I zips him now. I walk away. Betuna, yes, this is I just walk away. I own a medicine, I'm between a letter. Send Puman and Alondo lay on their Puman wing to talk.
1: Hey,
4: hashtag 2FM, hey. Hashtag 7 colors. I'm a 2K or a equivalent. Pandalam.
1: Yes.
4: Hey, you for 7 days, and then I know. Then I know 10 with the level 9 says. I'll speak. Hook Fagasa ends up on game, Vice Boon, you name Dunning. Because the Lunda Long have none at that is nine.
1: Okay.
4: Now, love him to know Italians, Ireland.
1: Really?
4: The Lubang of Nangata. A pretty pretty. Tango.
1: Okay, I didn't know Manasavan of Italians, you. Okay. Koska Kulu, thank you so much, Strivey, for pulling through. Ama 2K at our Yazba, Indoni, Ukutinio Gomdan, Kacha Ukutinio Umdana, Yenzel Andoni, Yongelandolea, 072-998-092. 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

0: Oh, absolutely love it. Camila Cabello, Young Thug, Havana, and hashtag 7 Colors at True FM. 89.3 to 107.8. Like no one else. Ahead of that one, we had Black Coffee with Msaki. Wish You Were Here, taking us exactly to 8 minutes before 11 and hashtag 7 Colors. And if you have just joined us, welcome to the show. Ikamalam Guzizi Pozibs Mpopoma. And of course, I'm sitting in for Usima Fio today. Now, sibuzile sithi ama2k wayazibay indoni ucima umntana okanye usifethu bayabuzibay indoni leyo yayisenzelwa ntoni. 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And then usiyabonga Zizi Matilo uthi sofa sifundisa apha xa kungaziwa nokucima. Uthi uroni ntshebethu ukhupha ibisi. Thank you so much for pulling through with your comments on social media. Coming up on the show, we have My Sunday 7.
1: As South Africa celebrates a significant landmark, 70 years of woman resistance and resilience. 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
2: I would like to nominate Lula Mambeje as a community warrior. Well, from the person I know, she started in the 90s being unemployed, went voluntarily to go clean and pray for patients at Mbilweni Hospital for years and cleaning without a pay.
3: I nominate Mrs. Nonceba Khwinana of Port Elizabeth for the courage and resilience she showed during apartheid, secretly networking to open access for disabled parents and children to get education and medical help for their children.
4: And the nominator Nombulelo Mado, Umambuli, Umama Obizi, Owenza, Isu Kitchens, Apinde Usisbuli, Akupe Food Parcels, Engonzweni, Enze, Nafori Community as well.
5: I nominate Unahandi Ngoko. During the Mzabalabuzo days, she and her family used to borrow the cadres imoto so that they could go to these missions, and then they would be able to hide out. Kwindlu yakokwabo eDubula.
6: Indinominator umama Mrs. Nomuhle Mbethu Mohapi ohlala eMagxaki, umyeni wakhe owayebanjwe ngexesha lomzabalazo, naye umama Nobuhle wabe ekwindlu house arrest. 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
1: The top stories at 11. SACP to launch local government elections manifesto, and police in Limpopo confiscate illegal mining equipment. We'll start with election news. The SACP will today launch its manifesto ahead of the November 4th local government elections. It is the first time since 1994 that the party will contest local government elections separately from its alliance partner, the ANC. The SACP has disagreed with the ANC over several policy issues, including the formation of the Government of National Unity. The party also says poverty remains a major challenge as the country's population continues to grow. SACP General Secretary Solima Baila will deliver the keynote address at Tshwane University of Technology's Soshanguve campus. Party member Dr. Alex Mashilo elaborates.
2: We will not be promising anything to the people of South Africa. We have been among the people, we live among the people, and we know the challenges. South Africa is a country that has quite advanced since 1994 with household electrification. However, too many people cannot afford electricity tariffs. They are so expensive because of lack of state investment in electricity generation. And we see that there has been a shift to private sector investment for electricity generation for profit. The General Secretary of the SACP will address that question.
1: Police in Limpopo have confiscated equipment believed to have been used in illegal mining activities in Atok and Mardashoek in Sekhukhune. The equipment includes 12 generators and 4 jackhammers seized during an operation on Friday. Suspected illegal miners were also found at the mining sites. Provincial police spokesperson Malesela Lidwaba.
3: On arrival, the multidisciplinary team members found suspected illegal miners actively engaged in mining activities. SSG security members blocked access to the mining area, successfully disrupting the illegal activities. Members subsequently proceeded to Mandasuk, where more suspected illegal miners were encountered. The suspects fled the scene.
1: Lectures remain suspended at the University of Fort Hare's Ellis campus in the Eastern Cape following violent student protests. Students are demanding improvements to residence infrastructure, campus safety and governance. The protest saw clashes between students, security guards and police, while several campus buildings were set alight, causing property damage. SRC Premier Somelez Ndamase says students want the university to address their concerns.
4: There's actually a paper trail of everything that we have submitted, of every request that we have sent to the management of the university. This has been a recurring matter. It's a long overdue matter. It has been occurring since the past few years. I don't know whether 4 years is a few years, but we've been suffering from such conditions since the past 4 years.
1: And further afield, Moroccan police have stopped hundreds of people from attempting to cross illegally into Spain's North African territory of Ceuta. Moroccan media reports that nearly 300 people, mostly from sub-Saharan Africa, tried to bypass a reinforced police barrier near the border. Police intervened to prevent the group from entering Ceuta. One Moroccan man says he's determined to enter the Spanish territory.
5: We don't know how long we're going to live like this. People are dying. People are in a terrible condition. Some have diabetes and some have been injured. Now we're waiting. No food, no water, nothing. We don't know how much longer we're going to remain like this, whether it will be 2 months or 3 months.
1: Recapping the top story in the news at 11, the SACP will today launch its manifesto ahead of the November 4th local government elections. It is the first time since 1994 that the party will contest local government elections separately from its alliance partner, the ANC. The SACP has disagreed with the ANC over several policy issues, including the Government of National Unity. For SABC News on True FM, I'm Siseko Kondile. More news at 12.
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0: 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Like no one else, taking us exactly to 10 minutes after 11. Good morning to you. If you have just joined us, welcome to the show. Thank you so much for joining me. And my name is Zizipho Zimpopoma. I am sitting in for Osi Mafio today. Now, welcome to my Sunday 7. This feature, this is a feature where we get to know guests through music. And joining me today is Dr. Melissa Peterson. She's a medical doctor, philanthropist, and founder of the Purple Project, which earned her a recognition as Herald Citizen of the Year in the health category. Dr. Melissa, welcome to the show. Thank you so much for joining us.
1: Thank you for having me.
0: Oh, you look amazing.
1: Thank you. I had to, you know, glam myself up for the girl. It's Women's Month.
0: So yeah, you look amazing. What's the recipe? I want to know what's the recipe.
1: Unfortunately, these are jeans. My mom, yeah, she doesn't look her age. My grand also didn't look her age, so that counts in my favor. But, you know, all the girls will tell you sunscreen.
0: Yes.
1: And just having, I mean, the other thing is also you've got already something going for you. Black don't crack. So.
0: Yes.
1: So we just need to look after our skin.
0: Yeah.
1: And sunscreen, honestly. But I think that we age like fine wine.
0: Yes.
1: So, yeah.
0: Yeah, you look amazing, dog. Now, when I got here, I was actually saying that I love Sundays.
1: Yeah.
0: You know, there's something calming about Sunday. That's all slow, and I love it so much.
1: Yeah.
0: You know, your nervous system is so regulated. Mm. You are not rushing anywhere. It's so nice and calm. And, you know, do you have a favorite day of the week?
1: Wednesdays.
0: Why?
1: Wednesdays.
0: That's so random. Wednesdays.
1: It's the middle of the week, and you know, like Mondays. I think everybody has this negative connotation to Monday.
0: Yes,
1: Monday did
0: I hate
1: nothing
0: Mondays.
1: To us.
0: Oh, I hate Mondays.
1: Monday did nothing to us, guys. Like sometimes, if you had a bad Monday, maybe bad Monday had a bad you.
0: Yes.
1: You know, like sometimes. But Tuesday is still sort of getting into the weekend. Wednesday is that like lovely middle spot. When I used to be back in Cape Town, it used to be the day where the shops are like very, very quiet.
0: Yeah.
1: So I don't like the rush. It's like the middle of the week. Everybody is just chilling. And that's my favorite day to just cruise. To just like kind of go into the shops if I want a window shop. So even here, if you go on a Wednesday, it is the most quiet day. It's the best day to have like to window shop, to just, yeah. I don't know. There's just something about Wednesdays for me. Yeah.
0: Wednesday is
1: always my least favorite is Thursday.
0: So, why?
1: So Thursdays for us anyway at work is one of our, so besides Mondays, Thursdays is our busy days.
0: Okay.
1: So that is one of the things why I don't like Thursdays. You really have to take your oats in the morning before you start Thursday at Livingston Hospital Oncology. But the one thing that has made my Thursdays just like, I look forward to Thursdays is because I watch Trevor Noah's What Now, and that comes out every Thursday. So that's the one thing I look forward to Thursdays. So that brightens up my Thursdays. But still, Thursdays is like, oh, it's going to be a hard day, you know? But yeah, midweek, amazing. Yeah, that Wednesday, I don't know. I just love Wednesdays. It's always just stood out for me.
0: Yeah. Doc, we opened up the show with Atlantic Star.
1: Yes.
0: And I hear that it takes you back to your childhood. Let's talk about it.
1: So, like every other millennial kid, we grew up, you know, with the old school, with the Atlantic Stars, with the Teddy Pendergrasses, with the Manhattans, with the Judy Vouchers.
0: Yeah.
1: They were like our babysitters when, you know, our parents were just like sort of, you know, back in the day when they had their Saturdays and their Sundays and they played the old school music. So it really just takes me back to, I don't know, there's just this like, it makes me think about home a lot.
0: Yeah.
1: My aunt used to love it, and even like Celine Dion, like all the old, but the old school, like the Gladys Knight. And so that's where my love for like old school music comes in. As I said, I'm also a millennial, so I'm, you know, back in the day, There was the Simunya Grooves.
0: Yes, on SABC1.
1: Yes, exactly. And so that was also our version of the MTV where they used to play the music videos late at night. And so there wasn't a lot of child supervision. Yes. I used to be awake at night just watching music videos, learning the songs, writing the lyrics in a book, you know, knowing all the songs. And up till today, it's something that is, I think, something that I'm really grateful for. I'm not, because I'm such an old soul, not really in tune with what is new right now. Okay. But I always, there's just something about the old school. And also the song, you know, like as a kid, like we had no business singing about secret lovers. We had no business singing about like the man who's leaving you, the monikers, the brandies. So when we're older, we're just thinking like, oh, okay. I was 16 and I had like real life problems when you're singing about it. Now the older you're like, what was I singing? Like, yeah. So that was just, it just brings me back to that. And like everybody, I mean, Monica was 16 when she was singing about like, you know, people leaving her. And, you know, it's, yeah. So I just love it. It's something that I also even still bring back every now and then. Less frequently now, my friends, we have like an old school night and somebody just puts in a song on the iPad, and you put in the song secretly, and you know when the song comes up, everybody's like, oh, we're lost. I love that. And everybody knows the lyrics to all the songs. It's one of those things where, you know, your mother would be like, I hope you know your work like this, where you know all the songs to all the lyrics. So you know, you can just walk into a shop and there's like an old school song. And then you're just like, everything comes back. Everything's coming back. So yeah, it's just that like, it's a warmth. It's also just something that, really just made me. It's just a love of like the old school music as well. There was something really different and soulful about it. And sometimes really sad when you actually, and I love like the autobiographies, learning about it. I mean, the Carpenters as well, like learning about the stories and everything, the behind the scenes. So, that's me.
0: Lovely. We have Dr. Melissa Peterson. If you have any questions for her, pull through on 072-999-8092.

0: 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And if you have just joined us, we have Dr. Melissa Peterson in studio with us. Now, Doc, let's talk about this song. It's connected to your rebellious side, right? Yeah. You wanted the drums, you wanted the guitar, you wanted the energy, but you wanted to praise the Lord at the same time.
1: Yes.
0: Let's talk about it. Were you always somebody who wanted to do things like differently?
1: I would say maybe. Okay. Yes, actually. No. I'll claim that. Definitely, most definitely. You know, I come from a small town, Atlantis. I don't know if you know Atlantis. Not the one that's under the sea, because that's the one that everybody thinks about first.
0: Is it in the Eastern Cape?
1: It's in the Western Cape. Okay. Everybody knows the beautiful sand dunes where people go sandboarding.
0: Mm.
1: So Atlantis is a small town. Yes. Mm. So Atlantis is right there. It's a small town along the west coast of the Western Cape.
0: Mm.
1: And, you know, it's one of those towns where I think back in the day, now more than ever, you know, people are very inspired, but you really had to work hard and have these sort of mind shifts to quote unquote get out, you know, to do something with your life. And what I've always told myself is to not be a statistic.
0: Mm.
1: But at the age of, I think I was 16, I gave my heart to the Lord. And yeah, it was for me at that point in time as well. I was very much into punk rock.
0: Mm.
1: I loved Avril Lavigne. I loved all of that. And I just didn't find gospel music itself that like really resonated with me. And Sonic Flood was the one band that really just, I don't know, it spoke to me. It's actually very conservative compared to the other bands that I listen to. Yeah, yeah, like people would know Skillet, Cutlass, and that's like real screaming. And I always wondered, because I mean, like this would play like loud in my room, and I was always like, you know, does my mother think that I'm okay? You know, because it's just like it's gospel, but it's like it's loud, and everything. So, but it is, and I somehow, you know, sometimes it doesn't just have to be traditional, quote unquote, like gospel music.
0: Yes.
1: There's other genres that do speak to people, and I mean, now we also have different hip hop and you know, R&B gospel artists that speaks to young people. And this was me. Like I love rock, I love the drums, I love everything that, you know, like everything about this.
0: Mm.
1: This is really just like what. But yeah, and I still had, you know, the black eyeliner, straight hair and everything. But as I said, it was just, I wouldn't say another way, but my way of also connecting to God.
0: Mm.
1: Yes, in a different way and in a not so traditional way from a very traditional or conservative background. But I mean, there's all these genres out there for people to connect.
0: Mm.
1: And also at a time where people weren't very open to.
0: Yeah.

0: So that was me mostly in my teens.
1: You know what? I was actually I saw a video on TikTok last week. So this guy was actually saying he's very young.
0: Yeah.
1: He was saying that the reason why he doesn't go to church is because of the music. He said like the music is so sad.
0: Yeah.
1: You go to church and they sing these sad songs,
0: yeah,
1: and it makes you want to get out of the church. So I think, you know, we need to explore like different types of gospel music within the church so that anyone can come in and enjoy being at church.
0: Exactly. I mean, there's a lot of artists out there that, you know, they've got hearts for the Lord, but they also have their R&B. And I mean, there's so many genres out there. There's so many artists out there. One of my friends, I mean, he had this, I don't even know what the new genre is, but like more sort of modern R&B. And also even just giving him a side eye because, it, you know, yeah, it was still like, screw, whatever. It was still sounding like that. But then I suppose when you listen to the lyrics, it is just somebody, you know, again, this is my love of music.
1: Mm.
0: But I want to also be able to glorify the Lord,
1: yes,
0: and also through my music and through my genre.
1: Yes.
0: And I mean, that's where you meet people.
1: Yes.
0: And yeah, so I mean, that's great for me in the sense of, you know, where we can still love the Lord and find the Lord.
1: Mm.
0: And if we truly seek the Lord, like in different genres, and be open to it,
1: yeah,
0: we'll find him.
1: Oh, amazing.
2: Yeah. Reina does the honors. And South Africa. History.
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0: Oh, Kirk Franklin pulling through with Hold Me Now, taking us exactly to 29 minutes before 12 on hashtag 7 Colors at True FM, 89.3 to 107.8, like no one else, the STV 816. We still have Dr. Melissa with us in studio today. Doc, let's talk about this song. This one takes you back to your varsity days, right? You know, varsity can be very tricky. Varsity can be very tricky. You come out of high school, now you are in this environment, there's a lot going on. Mm-hmm. You are trying to find yourself, your identity. It's a lot. You know, varsity can be a lot. It's so overwhelming. Now, if you could go back, you know, looking back now at that version of Melissa in varsity, what would you tell that Melissa?
1: You are going to be okay, and the Lord has provided. I think that, you know, there were a lot of times that, and this is taking me from high school into varsity and even into my adult life, where, like you say, it's finding yourself. It's, and I've always had a struggle with belonging. I've always had a struggle with identity, because I think, like so many, you know, I come from a single parent childhood and household, and, you know, dad wasn't there. So there's sort of that empty side of you. And then, you know, when you look and when you yearn for the comfort of a father, or looking for identity, because that's also where it comes from, that other side of you, like, where do you go? And sometimes, you know, it's just overwhelming.
0: Yes.
1: And at the end of the day, for me, it was just like, with everything that's going on, like, I was just wondering, can you hold me now? Like, with doesn't matter what it was. And, you know, and even I mean, I've been blessed, and I can say this, I've been blessed that I've had a lot of father figures in my life that have stepped in, but I could never fully own it for myself. Yes. And it really took a long time for me to accept the Lord as my father, but also to accept those people. And at times when you were alone, it was really just, and the difficult times, the hard times through varsity, whether it be with your peers or with your own personal journeys. And I can tell you, I've had, like, I think up till my third year, really struggled with who I am, and just, I think, making peace with a lot of questions that won't be answered, but then really rooting and finding some solid ground in who the Lord has called me to be, you know, that I am chosen, that I was not a mistake, that you know, every the hair on my head, and I mean, somebody gave me a prophetic word about my name, so Melissa means honeybee, and they asked me, they're like, they didn't know that my name means honeybee, and they basically said that they see me going from flowers to flowers, and I'm just admiring everybody that's beautiful around me, but there's something about you that you're not, and they were like, just like you're seeing all the beauty in everybody around you, you have to know that you are also you know, beauty and chosen and special. So it sometimes is just like in those alone moments when you really feel that, whether it be the stresses of academia itself, because we know that it doesn't matter, like, what you were at school, if you were an A student, like, varsity has a way of humbling you. It has a way humbling you. You're not as great as you thought you were.
0: Your varsity.
1: And just every other thing that you have to, I mean, it opens the world to you. There's so much more that one has to deal with, and it shapes you. It shapes who you're going to become. And yeah, I think that if it wasn't for this search, I definitely know that I would not have found the Lord, because this is where I essentially found refuge again. And again and again, you know, when I really felt alone, was just like, hey, Jesus, like, I was just wondering, can you hold me now?
0: Yeah.
1: So, yeah, quite a journey. Yeah. It's not difficult. I think that everybody will look back on their varsity years with any program, that there's those silent battles that we fight that we don't talk about. And some of those are very much internal struggles within ourselves. Yeah. So, yeah.
0: Sure. Amazing. Yolanda Adams, I'm going to be ready to enjoy.

0: Yolanda Adams, and this one is called I'm Gonna Be Ready on hashtag 7 Colors at True FM, 89.3 to 107.8, like no one else. Doc, let's talk about this one. I hear that you call this one your 21st song, right? It takes you back to your varsity days. Med school, we spoke about varsity and how overwhelming it can become.
1: Yeah.
0: Med school is something else. I have a cousin sister who's currently at med school. Yo, when she speaks about being at med, I'm like, yo, I don't think I would survive. Honestly speaking, I don't think I would survive. Now, when you listen to this song, does it take you back to, you know, to varsity, you know, to that young woman who was so determined to become a doctor?
1: It takes me back to, I think, so with 21st song, yeah, so as, you know, somebody from the colored community, we have this big bash where you're supposed to be, you know, it's basically like a mini wedding. I don't know if you know, the 21st, but I don't know. but I didn't want one, and I was kind of forced to have one. Mm. And this was the song that I chose to walk in. Mm. And at that point in time, it was also just about... I think it's something that carried me through not just that period, but then also, quote unquote, becoming an adult, like when you turn 21, and it means it took me through to post-grad, it took me through to, you know, when I was a young adult and starting to work. And just with, I think, everything that life throws at you to, you know, be assured that the Lord has equipped you, that, you know, you're more than equipped again to do whatever you're going to do. Mm-hmm. And that's obviously if, you know, if it is the Lord's will. There's another song in this album that says If God Says Yes.
0: Yeah.
1: And yeah, Yolanda is one of those. I mean, if you go through this whole album, there's, you know, when you have the Mariah Carey say sing alongs, and then it really, like when you come to the bridge, then there's the in betweens. That is literally Yolanda, and it just, like, it gives you, she's literally the Mariah Carey of gospel, I feel. It's just for, I think even now during this season, again, I'm so glad for the show because it really takes you back to the songs that has brought you through. Mm. And if I can think through, like, varsity, final year.
0: Mm.
1: Our final year is quite brutal. And then also, you know, as a young adult into this world, starting to work and navigating life and navigating relationships, navigating this world as a whole, and just knowing that, hey, I'm going to be ready. If there's a test, if there's a thing, if there is something that is going to challenge you, if there is something that you want to achieve.
0: Yeah.
1: I mean, graduating in itself was a miracle for me because I was just... I was a mess. It was a hot mess. I wanted to actually quit medicine my fourth year. Again, because I was so unhappy. Mm. And I realized that I wasn't doing this for myself. It was also, again, about still looking for that validation from, you know, a dad that wasn't there. And I was just so unhappy. And I was like, why am I doing this? Because I'm still looking for that. And... again, it was, you know, he would not have put me on this path if it wasn't for a reason. And I always said that I have this love-hate relationship with medicine. Mm. But seeing, you know, where it's brought me, the work that I'm doing today, the people that have come across my path and blessed me, sometimes when you encounter a human being and there is that one moment where you were like, if I wasn't on this path, this would never have happened, and how this is just enriching my life, or how you are there to, you know, give that one act of small kindness and make that difference in somebody's life.
0: Mm.
1: It is that type of thing of, like, I'm going to be ready. Doesn't matter what things look, to you, if it is a mountain, it might look like a mountain, but it's not a mountain for me. So it's always something that encourages me, even now today. I mean, yesterday when I was just going through the songs again, I was just like, oh, I have to play this over and over again, especially even in this season, because there's so many things that seem like massive mountains. I mean, med school itself was a massive mountain. That mountain was over. And then, you know, there were other mountains that we forget we've actually gone through, or, you know, that, that the Lord has actually brought us through. But yeah, being rooted in my faith is a big thing. And trusting and knowing that when I feel despondent that, you know, like the Lord will prepare me. That for me is has always been one of the things that puts me at ease and at peace.
0: So it's a reminder that when life gets hard, he's got your back.
1: And yeah, if you, I mean, I would encourage people to go through this whole album. It is, it really just puts you at so much ease, and it also
0: feels
1: just
0: like a warm hug.
1: And it also just brings, like, if you must see Yolanda Adams live. It's just so amazing. I could just feel it again.
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0: I pronounce this one correctly. It's Francois Van Kolk, right? Francois Van Kolk,
1: yeah.
0: And Karen Zoid, right?
1: Yes,
0: and it's Tuvin Agyo.
1: Tuvin
0: Agyo.
1: Yeah.
0: Oh my gosh! I'm so sorry. Now, let's talk about this one.
1: Francois Van Kolk and Karen Zoid.
0: Okay.
1: Now you're getting another accent, yeah? And Tuvin Agyo. So, yeah, I guess Afrikaans is the taal. I'm an Afrikaans first language girl. And I've got a friend, Russell, who's always like, oh, like, yeah, you're Afrikaans. You pretend to be Afrikaans first language. if I could just switch over to Afrikaans just for a bit. Afrikaans is the taal. Trots Afrikaans is the taal. Ek het 'n liefde vir Afrikaanse musiek. Dit is die Afrikaanse meisie in my. To switch over to English again. It takes me back to, so I worked in Kimberley for a while. And as I said, like I'm an Afrikaans first language girl. And I love the language. I have pride in the language. And I love this song because I have always loved sad love songs.
0: Why is it about sad love songs?
1: It is a sad love song. Yeah. It's about two lovers, and you know they've basically they're essentially just they've worked through so much, but it's just not working out. Later on, they like there's no pretense, no control, and then in the bridge it's like I've given enough. I've shouted enough. One of my friends, my English friend, I had to translate this whole song for her because she was like, every time when this song plays, she's like, everybody just goes down and they're like, their eyes are closed. And you know, like when you sing that song, that like love song, I think we're with Journey. I don't know if you know Journey from, what is the Journey? There's one song where everybody just closed their eyes and it's just like all passion. This is one of those songs. And also because it's Francois Van Kolk and Karen Zoid, again, two rock stars, two Afrikaans rock stars in South Africa. And they've collaborated to come and bring this amazing, beautiful love song that is just so sad. It's one of the, I would say, Afrikaans songs that is endorsed by me. There's not a lot of Afrikaans songs that I like, but it's just such a beautiful song. And also, again, it's such an appreciation for, again, when you have your songs like in Xhosa, in like, you know, there's so much feel, like, yes. Especially, you know, if I mean, the little that I have on my iPad or in my collection is the Zonkes, Amanda Blacks and all of that, and I can see when people just like have, and you know, when it's
0: they
1: like
0: get it.
1: Yes, exactly. And sometimes, you know, like, I mean, I'm working on it, but you know, to be able to, and then they close their eyes and they're there. But it is again, it's just one of the many songs that speaks to the Afrikaans girl in me. And as I said, like somebody being proud of my heritage, I think that there's a lot to say about, again, identity. You know, I am colored in this country by ethnicity, a black woman, an Afrikaans first language. And there's so many, you know, badges and things that obviously makes us very complex and different. And this is just one of those things. And sometimes, you know, when people speak to me, they struggle a bit. And I was like, yeah, you can Afrikaans praat. And then, you know, it kind of like throws them a little bit off. So I like, you know, that there is this ambiguity, like in our nation, that like you can't place people.
0: Yes.
1: But yeah, this is just my love for, again, the language and the pride and one of the many things that makes me, you know. So.
0: Oh, amazing.
1: Including my music.
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0: 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We still have Dr. Melissa Peterson with us today in studio. Doc, this one is personal. It speaks about depression. It speaks about mental health. It speaks about suicide and actually normalizing, you know, conversations around mental health. Now, you are a doctor. Besides being a doctor and just being Melissa, how important is having, you know, such conversations, normalizing, having conversations around mental health and all of that?
1: Yeah. I think this is, again, one of the songs, and I chose this because I don't even know if people, I think people who really listen to the song would if you hear what she's saying, she's basically on top of a building. Mm. And saying, you know, I'm saying goodbye. There's no way out. There's only one way, and that's down. And also just and saying sorry for doing this. And I think, but this is sort of a very open, you know, I wouldn't say even cry for help. This is the last, you know, and I can totally relate to this because. It was in, I think it was 2022 when I got my semicolon tattoo. And the semicolon tattoo was born out of a movement in 2013. And you know, when you have a full stop, the end of your sentence, that's when you could have chosen to end your life. And the semicolon represents when you have decided to continue. And as somebody, I think being in a profession, and being in a society where we are constantly pretending to be okay and not necessarily feel the freedom to let people know that we're not okay. It was important for me to give. This was a bold leap of, not a faith, but just to kind of say, you know, like, I recognize you. The whole point of getting this tattoo on your wrist was that it should be visible. It should spark conversation. So if somebody sees it, they should ask, what is this about? And it is, you know, as I said, it is about suicide prevention, self-harm, basically the internal struggles. And I think that once I was verbal about it and was open about it, I found so many people around me, a lot of my friends that were going through exactly the same thing, and we were all suffering in silence. And now I think even though we're trying to normalize these type of conversations in society, we're still not really open to do so. But then also, I know that in institutions, whether it is in your workplace, whether it is just in everyday life, if I were to want to take a mental health day, they would be like, what is that?
0: Exactly.
1: We all need a mental health day. We're all overworked.
0: We're all going through something.
1: Exactly. And if I break my foot or my leg, it's fine. Then there's you know, like, everybody's going to accept that. So there's all these campaigns. I mean, we have like the Crazy Socks for Docs, where we have mismatched socks, and that is all for mental health awareness. But what we see is that when it actually comes down to implementing these things and being forgiving and accepting and actually granting people time off or saying that it's okay, that's not being done in institutions. You always have to justify why you are not performing. And if it is something mental health related, burnout, whatever, it's not something that, that usually. So it's again something, I mean, people can look at it. It's Project Semicolon. It is a beautiful movement. There's variations of this tattoo. It doesn't have to be a tattoo, but a lot of my friends got it. And again, it was also that boldness of, you know, it being visible, number one, and you knowing that if somebody sees it, it should spark conversation, yeah. And you should be vulnerable enough.
0: We have run out of time.
1: Yes.
0: Thank you so much, Doc, for pulling through and being a part of the show. It was absolutely amazing. Thank
1: awesome.
0: You so much. We love you. All the best with everything
1: Thank
0: that you're
1: so
0: doing.
1: Thank you so much.
0: Thank you so much, Doc.
1: Thanks.
0: And that's it, guys. Must be this Divine Okakona Monday between 11 and 12. Kwinoko with myself, Zizi Pozips, Boma, and the producer, Usok Damoy. Siseko Kondile, standing by for the news update.
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4: Apart from that, honorable, two more yesterday that we arrested them for having for using somebody's accreditation. They are locked up. So you can't try anything, you can't take chances. We are vigilant. We know what we are doing. We want anybody to come inside the zone to be properly accredited. And that is to ensure that law and order is maintained in our country. And doesn't matter where you are from, you respect the laws of the country, and as the police and law enforcement in general, we're going to respect you in your capacity. It's not about us as to what you are doing in the ICC. Our business is to ensure that whoever is in there is properly accredited and the area is safe and secure.
3: Obambele njengomkomishinala wamapolisa kuzwelonke uPuleng Timphane uthi lukwinqanaba elinobuzaza ngoku uphando ngesiganeko sokubulawa kwamagosa amabini ebutho lesipolisa eliqubisana namaqela onqevu. 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UTimphane uyacacisa.
5: Indeed, there is one person behind bars. His appearance is also postponed to the 25th of August. We are pursuing more suspects. Investigations are ongoing and are at an advanced stage, and we are confident that more people will be brought to book to answer for this terrible crime that they've committed.
3: Asijonga kwimiba yonyulo, umbutho wamakomanisi elilomzantsi Afrika, i-SACP, uza kuphehlelela umqulu wawo wezithembiso zonyulo okokuqala ngqa susela ngo-1994. 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
6: We will not be promising anything to the people of South Africa. We have been among the people, we live among the people, and we know the challenges. South Africa is a country that has quite advanced since 1994 with household electrification. However, too many people cannot afford electricity tariffs. They are so expensive because of lack of state investment in electricity generation. And we see that there has been a shift to private sector investment for electricity generation for profit. The general General Secretary of the SACP will address that question.
3: Ukuziqukumbela kwinqaku eliphambili sithe amapolisa abambe abantu ababini abanxulunyaniswa negqiza eliphuma kwilizwe langaphandle elizimase ingqungquthela yeSADC eThekwini. 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

0: with him like no one else. I always say she's probably one of the most underrated vocalists in the country. Naima K. Esithi Shaya Izandla on True FM like no one else. It's exactly 10 minutes after the hour of 12. Sibambe ngazibini sibulele kakhulu ku Lord Faku Siseko Kondile for the news at 12. Sisibongi Paliti Mantakana will be back with the news at 1 p.m. Before that, Zips. Zizi Po Zips Mpopoma holding it down for another lady I love so much, who goes by the name of Sima Fiolis. On 7 Colors between the hours of 9 and 12. Zips, of course, will be back tomorrow on prime time between Monday and Friday, 11 until 12. Winoko. Before that, another woman standing in. Get that teta nom party, that in party. Can hear nam the understandable in. Because, hey, the ladies are holding it down this month. Huge shout out to Tapita Busani Tiani. Oganyu Azania, she held it down from Fundisi, Wabongile Mangala. She'll be back tomorrow night, Ukolosangaye. Right now it's time for the smoothest of sounds in the land. We call it Smooth Music Sunday. With Indwana as a 043, a slum town, the capital city of big days, the Monting Okuchoy, El Capitan of Goody Times, Oberwaitwom Sagazo. You know me as Pretty Boy Zuja, and I'll be holding the floor from 12 p.m. right through to 3 p.m. Konbambe Pago Facebook, TRUFM. 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We get into our action-packed program. In about 8 minutes, I'll play you some of the hottest sounds when it comes to R&B, Afro-pop, jazz music, neo-soul, alternative R&B, the newest songs that have dropped across those genres. I'll bring them for you. And of course, in the second hour, I'm excited for today's one. Hashtag Smooth Blend. It's the artist takeover. We've got Kabeja's finest. Kabeja's finest. She goes by the name Sia Moyake. She'll be live in studio speaking to us about her journey as an artist. She'll give us 5 songs that motivated her and molded her into the artist she is. And then, of course, in the final hour, hashtag vinyl verse viral. Keep locked on True FM like no one else. You don't want to miss out on this one.
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2: It is time for a threesome with Wanamhlanje. For your listening pleasure, then you come through and let me know. And about out of these 3 songs, ingabe yiphi ekhazayo this evening. This is Oyiqala with some Afro Traction, Besithi Mali Yamalobolo. It's going to be followed by Internet Arti alongside Umthokozisi Ngcobo, Besithi Bona Undithembisile. And then we are closing it with the late Tami Shobete, Esithi Sithandwa.
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4: Congrats. Oh, congrats, Ntase. Hey, and it's a good really. Yeah, one alay show. There's not change one jam. Fair girl and the Betty Tat. Sell again the good hand again.
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0: There are some people, young ladies, in Chada, you never found. I got in now, who gave us a good twin. But you can go no mamma, never one. Angabao is it? Afuman on him. Angabao, young man. We are not, we are teen. Very good soon, yes, man.
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Arguably South Africa's most talented artist, Ngusijava, yamba nofatso nobangani sex besithi ikhandlela. At exactly 22 minutes after the hour of 12, if you have just locked in, thank you for making us your number one selection. Smooth Music Sunday with Pretty Boy Zuja. We're going to be here until 3 p.m. Before mnanawe singene kwezethu indaba, let's start here. 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

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Pretty boy Zuja, like no one else. 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

0: drive him like no one else. He goes by the name Atengo Sikana, aka Internet Ati. Wambadom Tokozi Singob on this one. When the Tembi Seal. Right before that, Victoria Noel, a city in the name of Love Yokala, Ibingutando Zite, a city in Dalo. Good afternoon. Welcome to it, if you have just joined us. It's Smooth Music Sunday with Pretty Boy Zuja from 12 until 3 every Sunday. I bring you some of the hottest tracks when it comes to R&B, Afro Pop or Afro Soul, Neo Soul, Jazz Music, and everything in between. Where are my manners? In fact, Mandibulela kakhulu. Mandibulela kakhulu nibambe ngasibini. Kutayanga Mayor Chaka. He held it down for me last week. And Claire Iveki, he did an incredible job. Benchilo kwenda, I tell only catch mhlambi the last 10 minutes because kwani ndawo benibambeke kuyo. But a huge shout out to Tamiya for holding it down, man. Yeah, so I'm back now and it's regular programming. Kickstarting us off. It's hashtag New Flavor Sunday. Now, I need to explain this to you in case umthambi uyaqala ungena namhlanje. New Flavor Sunday works like this. Every week, kwezi genre zethu sizithandayo kule nkqubo, I bring you at least two songs. And then I plug you with some of the albums, okanye EPs, okanye projects or singles that have dropped. And then, yeah, we enjoy the good music together. And then umthambi nawe, in your own private time, you go and enjoy these songs. This is Chilo again, that in the second hour, we'll be live in studio with Agabeha's local rising star artist. I don't even know which tag to put on her name, but what I can tell you is she is an amazing vocalist. She goes by the name of Usia Moyake. She'll be live in studio. And of course, in the last hour, hashtag vinyl verse viral. Right now, it's time for us to dive and delve into our hashtag New Flavor Sunday.
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0: Drew FM like no one else. It's the first time you hear this on your radio today. Taken from her album Stargirl, it's Ira Star, Wambano Zayn, Best City Heaven Baby. Right before that, October London, City Body Talk, that one taken from his new album, also titled Love Me For Me. At exactly 18 minutes before the hour of one, and then I'll come back and then I'll let you know and plug you with some of the other new stuff across these genres.
1: As South Africa celebrates a significant landmark, 70 years of woman resistance and resilience, Turfim honors true sharers who altered and refashioned history through their bold strides of 1956 and beyond.
2: I, Kanye Mabona, nominate Mrs. Nongaba Kwinana of Port Elizabeth, born 21st April 1944, as my hero for the courage and resilience she showed during apartheid, secretly networking to open access for disabled parents and children to get education and medical help for their children, and as she still does today in Port Elizabeth, Cape Town, and nationwide, counseling and teaching parents how to communicate with their deaf and disabled children and fighting for disabled people of and aged people of all ages.
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0: Sundays Are For Lovers, Truza and Zuja. Chokamnandi, former Idols winner Musa Sukwene, uti nomkita. Right before that, Manana reminds us of the little things at exactly 8 minutes before the hour of one. Skabelisele, and then I'll come through Dikoy.
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5: 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This is Cairo. I nominate Nandi Ngoko. Nandi owns a B&B in Motherwell. During the Mzabalabuzo days, she and her family used to borrow the cadres imoto so that they could go to these missions, and then they would be able to hide out kwindlu yakokwabo eDubula, because she's from New Brighton. And how she used to assist was to be able to travel with these people. And Baba Tote sometimes to go to their underground meetings, and that's how she assisted during the apartheid era.
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0: So the songs I played you were taken from two albums that dropped this Friday. That's why Ndisichonga Confidence Mhlambi, it is the first time you hear this on your radio. The first album I plugged you with was Stargirl. It's an album, a new fresh album from Ira Starr. If you know Ira Starr, if you know Tyler, you'll know Ira Starr. Enough said. And then the second album I took was from October London. October London is a guy who signed under Snoop Dogg's record label. He dropped an album titled Love Me For Me. As soon as I saw that, I was like, Jamali, what's going on? But yeah, no, Ngowa Orka, so he probably doesn't know what that has to do with anything. A couple of singles have also dropped across these genres. This is Tandayo in the neo soul pocket. Erykah Badu Buyile, and this time with a hip-hop producer that I love so much. Erykah Badu teamed up with The Alchemist, but dropped a song titled Witch Doctor. It's moving. It's moving. It's moving. Georgia Smith also dropped a song more in the pop pocket. Yeah, she dropped a song called I Lied, You Lied. Friday dropped a song called Can You Stay. Utiana Major 9 dropped a song called Heaven. I liked this song a lot. In fact, I almost leaned towards it, but in the spirit of plugging Ababai 2 Kubabe Trope albums, I felt like, let me just go with these two. But if you have time, please check out Utiana Major 9. Major 9 Utibeneke. It's MAJOR and then with the number 9. She dropped a single called Heaven. She's got amazing vocals. I think she's going to be one of those that we look back in time and like, underrated, man loomed. Yeah, those are a couple of songs that dropped across a genre. Siz Tandayo. I will be bringing you more exciting songs. Umzegelo. Just recently, Ulord Kez has been teasing us and giving us some snippets of Ingoma titled For Sure. I think it was Abiyamba no Quest on that one. I stand to be corrected. I did comment Paya on one of her posts. I was like, I can't wait to play this on our radio. And she was like, oh my gosh. So I'm going to actually check if I can maybe speak to her next week. xa edropa lengoma. But I'm very excited for South African music, man. South African music is moving. If I can get her, because I'm sure she's still, you know, recovering from the Summer Awards. Shout out to the Summer Awards. We'll get into that a bit later. Konindo and Rene Hleba now. But otherwise, a huge shout out to Anati Okile, Piwa Matthews, Ayanda Makina Sotawa, Moilwa Libenya, Ese Tumtandazo Novogoza, Daga Onalo Chai, Siabonga Zizi Matilo Talwando Velem, Aviwe Ntonya, Ulihle Lumeza, Tamsan Ngamgudwa, Unaito Stemela, Sosiba Suduka, Nosnekaya Komsana. And everyone that's coming through on our Facebook and on our WhatsApp, I did see Uvazi, Dikjongile Vazi, Pa Ehlalani location, Paya Echeni. Thank you very much for coming through. Maskokele Indaba Zika One All Hlobo.

0: SABC News, independent and impartial, with Bongi Baliti Mandakana.
1: AMCU says although wages for workers in the mining sector have improved, their living conditions have still leave much to be desired. And three suspects will appear in court tomorrow for trying to attend the SADC summit in Durban without accreditation. Good afternoon. Welcome to the news at one. Trade union AMCU says although wages for workers in the mining sector have improved, their living conditions still leave much to be desired. The union's deputy president, Putuma Manyati, says Sibanye Stillwater, which has taken over the Lonmin Platinum Mine in Marikana near Rustenburg in the northwest, is yet to make commitments on the workers' living conditions. He was speaking at an event to commemorate the 14th anniversary of the Marikana massacre on Ekopi, at which it happened. Three suspects will appear in court tomorrow for trying to attend the 46th SADC summit in Durban without authentic accreditation. Two of the suspects who are attached to a foreign delegation attending the summit were arrested yesterday. They were charged after trying to access the meeting venue using other people's accreditation cards. Earlier, an undocumented migrant was nabbed allegedly after attempting to obtain accreditation by posing as an artist. KwaZulu-Natal police spokesperson Robert Nechiunda has this warning for those trying to get to the summit venue without permission. Meanwhile, you can watch the SABC Plus pop-up channel for comprehensive live coverage of the SADC Heads of State Summit. In other news, residents of the Gedo Ridge in Zebedila, Limpopo, say the late anti-gang unit member, the constable Thapelo Rumetsane, was an inspiration for young people in his village. Family, friends, colleagues and police leadership have gathered to bid farewell to the 29-year-old officer at the Godridge village. Rumetsane and his colleagues, Constable Sipiwe Sibeko, as well as two civilian women, were shot dead in Riga Park in east of Johannesburg more than a week ago. And now in your election-related news. The SACP's General Secretary, Sori Maphayila, is set to launch the party's election manifesto on the Soshanguve campus of the Tshwane University of Technology in the north of Pretoria this afternoon. The party, which also is celebrating its 105th anniversary, has reiterated its stance that the dual ANC SACP membership is not an issue. This as the party gets set to contest the local government elections independently. The SACP's acting spokesperson is Mhlekwa Nxumalo.
2: ANC ourselves, we are both ANC and part of SACP. Now the issue of dual membership is not an issue for us. And this is the issue that we've been clarifying for some time, that for the SACP to enter the space, we must have a political discussion with the ANC, because it doesn't affect our the dual membership, including the dual leadership. Because it's not just about membership. There are those that are leaders in the SACP and also leaders in the ANC.
1: And that brings us to the end of this bulletin. Recapping the top story, trade union AMCU says although wages for workers in the mining sector have improved, their living conditions still leave much to be desired. For SABC News on True FM, I am Bongi Baliti Mandakana. Your next update at 2.

0: Drew FM like no one else. Niger Jordan Adetunji, the city in between, at exactly 8 minutes after the hour of one. Sibambe ngasibini, sibulele kakhulu kusisibongi Paliti Mantakana for the news at one. She'll bring us the 2 p.m. edition of those news. It's almost about time that we delve into our interesting conversation. The lady of the moment has arrived, but we first need to start over here. Welcome to Smooth Music Sunday. We're step bang into the second hour. If we're lost, we're going to be speaking to Qobega's own. She goes by the name of Siya Moyake. Keep it locked on Drew FM like no one else.
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3: I would like to nominate Lula Mambeje as a community warrior. 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
4: I nominate Mrs. Nonceba Khwinana of Port Elizabeth for the courage and resilience she showed during apartheid, secretly networking to open access for disabled parents and children to get education and medical help for their children.
5: Nandi nominator u Nombulelo Mado uMambuli, uMama obhizi owenza i-soup kitchens. 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
6: I nominate uNandi Ngoqo. During the Mzabalazo days, she and her family used to borrow the cadres imoto so that they could go to these missions, and then they would be able to hide out
5: kwindlu yakokwabo eDubula. 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

0: 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It's Vibrations by Osia Moyake on True FM like no one else. Before that, she's a bit surprised. I took her by surprise. I must say, Hope Maweni, you took me by surprise too, sir. That is my compiler. Hope Maweni, shout out to you, brother. We played you two songs by Osia Moyake. She's live in studio right now. I want to have a beautiful conversation with her. But before we do that, and then we'll speak to our rising star, Osia Moyake. Keep it locked on True FM like no one else.
1: As Nimbembele is Lishmele's Bozo, Kukukanezi, Ngoku, Ungacho Bego Paula, Kopangozi Kitiki, Zabapulapuri, Yonke Yusha, Ewe Intengisus Visa Mali, or to a SEVC, Outing Mali means Ukuzos Vomkulu, Utinganji, Kongeli Fanele Cleo. 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

0: Driven like no one else. Sampelo Dolomba, something Soweto SCT Dolomba on True FM. It's 23 minutes after the hour of one. It's about time to speak to a rising star yet. Utegum desati siya wada hai put on net. Ute hai put on the net. It's just Moyake. Moyake, how are you doing, ma'am? I'm good. Okay, let's do this. Come a little bit closer to the mic. All right. A little bit closer. Let me hear you.
1: This is good.
0: That is amazing.
1: All right.
0: Okay. Okay, I lost you again. Sing something. Sing Dolomba. Yeah, I think I got you now. I got you good now. I just had to make sure.
1: Yeah, definitely.
0: How's your Sunday been, man?
1: Productive.
0: What
1: from
0: did you
1: the
0: do?
1: Morning, I woke up, yeah. Did laundry, Sunday reset because I didn't go to church today.
0: That was my next question.
1: I came here instead. Otherwise, my mom, in my place today.
0: Hello, mom. Is she listening?
1: No, she's at church.
0: She's still at church.
1: She's still
0: okay,
1: at church.
0: Okay, mama, if this message gets to you, yaxolisa uzokuhle wakwanoyana usukwini uchama dibasha usandlala
1: xojabo
0: yaxolisa. We just had to make this happen.
1: I'm sure she will forgive you.
0: Moyake, speak to me about this song, man. I don't want to speak too much about Something Soweto because I love Something Soweto.
1: Mm-hmm.
0: But I want to hear from you because I gave you an assignment. I gave you a task.
1: Yes.
0: I asked you for five songs and maybe rather extended and say five artists that molded you into an artist or the artist that you are today. You went with a strong opening. Mdolomba.
1: I'm not
0: going to
1: lie.
0: It was. You're not the first person to say this.
1: It's very unfair of you to just give me five songs that.
0: Yeah.
1: But the reason why I chose Dolomba.

0: lyrics, you know. It's the musicality of it. Mm. It brings out emotion, man. Yo,
1: for sure. Ndimamele nami, I was even hearing the harmonies. Le Sunday school and it's not something that happened overnight. Actually, on that, when did the music bug bite? When did you start singing? Can you remember even?
0: I started singing in grade R.
1: Woo!
0: That is when I remember I started singing, because I started backing my big sister as a singer. She used to sing opera in high school. And then Papa again. I wanted to be like her.
1: But then
0: I realized my aunt was gula opera. And our voices would always clash, because she had that vibrato voice and I just had an Afro soul voice, you know?
1: Sure.
0: But then I carried on, I went to choir, and I think that's what, in my opinion, helped my voice to mature and be better.
1: Yeah.
0: And I know that it obviously can be better.
1: Yeah.
0: But yeah, that's when I started.
1: Where is your guitar? As soon as you walked in, I was like, maybe there's an extra person who's out in a guitar case. Where's your guitar, Moyake?
0: And in the assignment, one. When I had one assignment.
1: I feel you.
0: I give it my all.
1: I'm asking for too much.
0: Assignment.
1: Yeah.
0: The assignment added on to.
1: Sure.
0: Never.
1: Sure.
0: But you're right. Sure. An artist should never leave the instrument behind. You know? That's on me.
1: Yeah.
0: Next time. Definitely next time.
1: Did you start playing the guitar? Because I'm very fascinated by people that can sing and that can also use an instrument. When did you start using the guitar?
0: I started teaching myself how to play in 2023.
1: Okay.
0: In my matric year, right?
1: Yeah.
0: Yo, people are going to guess how old I am.
1: Yeah, no. It is what it is. I'm already counting.
0: It is what it is. But I basically bombarded my grandmother to send me money for a guitar.
1: Sure.
0: And I used YouTube. I used TikTok for the basic chords, and I'm still learning.
1: Nice.
0: I'm still not done, and I'm still enjoying the instrument. But I also use it to compose songs.
1: Sure.
0: And I'm having fun with it.
1: Shout out to Gogo.
0: Shout out to Gogo. For real.
1: The next one. When I saw these songs, I was like, I'm going to have to cut these songs short. Otherwise, asizibana interview. Zawumamela umculo qha. The next song. The soil. No, the thing is, like, this music is great, and I know for sure that the listener is gonna enjoy this as well.
0: Okay.
1: The next song, The Soil, Ladysmith Black Mambazo. Humble your sedans. What's going on?
0: Around me,
1: yes,
0: there's
1: tumor.
0: What's going on? There's tumor.
1: Let's enjoy it. I feel like you're not done. Let's enjoy it. After this song, I'll hit you up and I'll ask you a bit more about this song specifically.

0: Drew him like no one else. The Soil, Ladysmith, Black Mambazo, Bay City, Yambu, Yosebenza, at exactly 7 minutes before the hour of two. Utige na umoyake, uyaz tuma, bama, kayo sebenza. Busi chumas?
1: Imagine that is tuma when I was in grade 9. Upuma kalengom. That is tuma so early.
0: Hindu enle buya isebenza in grade 9.
1: And yazi, that just motivated me to do my homework, you know?
0: Get up, girl.
1: Get up.
0: Yeah, I feel you.
1: I love that song.
0: Let's speak about The Soil. Is it a group that you grew up listening to that you loved or, you
1: know? It is definitely a group that I grew up listening to from Inkomo till their latest album.
0: Yeah.
1: And it's so fitting that Sam thinks Soweto and The Soil.
0: Exactly.
1: If you know, you know.
0: Exactly.
1: And yeah, I just love for the same reasons, if I'm being honest. They are an a cappella group and they always excel in their music and they constantly make good music.
0: Yeah.
1: Constantly.
0: Were you one of those vocalists or kids that were a mini The Soil? Did you have a group and you were Ubushebendana?
1: Instead.
0: Yeah.
1: I was recording a cappella songs on my phone and putting them and dropping them on SoundCloud.
0: Oh!
1: So I was my own.
0: Hey, yeah, I was
1: my own beatboxer.
0: I was my own
1: that person. And those songs are still on SoundCloud till this day.
0: Wow. But, I mean, that proves, you know, the natural progression of generations. Because I remember when I was back in varsity, there's a guy, I'm sure you know him, Sinomsolo. Snoyolo. Mm-hmm. He's doing his thing on Amapiano, he loves something Soweto. He's one of, when you look at the vocalists in Amapiano now, the ones that they always say something Soweto gave birth to, he's one of them. So we had a vocal group in varsity. But we used to sing all the soul songs. And I remember because I'm a baritone.
1: Oh, I was about to ask, what was your vocal group?
0: I always used to wait for, I was thinking of you. And then I'm like, yes, boys. Sit back.
1: Yeah.
0: So that's why I was interested if you had that phase in your career. But I love that. That's so like, hey man, manning your Jenny Achisa, like.
1: Yeah, but I also had choir. So very.
0: Okay, so
1: You
0: know that set up.
1: That set up.
0: For sure.
1: But when it comes to making music, I always took it upon myself.
0: Sure.
1: Yeah.
0: Who is an artist? Because when I saw your pictures and your images and what have you, and I saw the guitar, immediately I thought of one name. Can you guess the name? Before I get into it, can you guess the name?
1: It starts with an M.
0: Do you get it all the time?
1: Fortunately, I do, because that's one of the biggest compliments someone could ever give me.
0: That's my home girl, man. Saki.
1: Really?
0: Yeah. Shout out to the 043. Shout out to East London. We hope.
1: Yes.
0: Listen, when I'm going to come to you. When I heard Saki, I was at the beginning of like Saki.
1: Yeah.
0: When she was still selling CDs. I think I bought her first CD for like $20. There's a couple of songs that she hasn't released on any streaming platforms that are on there.
1: Yeah.
0: That's why I was asking you where the guitar was, but that's also on me.
1: Okay.
0: When I heard her and she was just rocking with the guitar, I was there for a different show, but she was like, you know, those opening acts that immediate goosebumps. Immediate goosebumps, which is what I felt when I heard Vibration. Coming to a Vibration.
1: Ish.
0: How was the writing process for Vibrations? How was it like in studio for you when you were recording the song?
1: The writing process, funny enough, was alone.
0: Okay.
1: I wrote Vibrations randomly.
0: Yeah, yeah.
1: When I was in Joburg with my mom.
0: Sure.
1: My mom lives in Joburg.
0: Okay.
1: And I was just so sad, man. You know, students go through a lot.
0: Yeah.
1: There are a lot of uncertainties at the beginning of the year. And it was just a reminder to myself that as much as the options that I had at the time.
0: Yeah.
1: Were options that would have led me to go on a path that was going to backfire.
0: Mm.
1: It was just a reminder to myself to just take it easy, take the time, and let time reveal itself, you know?
0: Yeah.
1: And I didn't know that people were going to like it so much, if I'm being quite honest.
0: Dude.
1: And my manager knows, I don't like this.
0: You don't like?
1: You know, I sang it so much until I didn't like it anymore. But the people's response just made me fall in love with it even more, because it made me remember the reason why I wrote the song in the first place. Yeah. And I'm grateful for that.
0: Why are you artists like that? The one song an artist never likes is the one that people love. Okay, which song of yours do you like? Which is your favorite? Even the unreleased ones.
1: It's not out yet.
0: Yeah. I was about to say, I'm on to you, bro. I'm on to you, bro. Because
1: it's going to.
0: There's a song. There's a song I came across, man, on your IG. And I was like, man, like as someone who loves consuming music, I go through extreme lengths to find music.
1: Yeah.
0: So I went on my Spotify. It's not there. Apple Music, it's not there. YouTube, it's not there. I'm like, where is this lady really hiding this song?
1: Come to my shows.
0: Okay.
1: Okay.
0: No, it's fine. It's fine.
1: But it's coming out. Don't worry.
0: Yeah. Don't worry. No, it's fine.
1: Patience.
0: I've got a game that I want you and I to play.
1: All right.
0: But before we get into that game, another song you gave us. Muthesis ZA.
1: Yes.
0: Toss. What's going on there? What's going on?
1: Thesis ZA is a female duo that I came across when I moved to KZN.
0: Okay.
1: With my mother. Mm. And my best friend actually put me on.
0: Sure.
1: To them. Shout out to Ulifa.
0: Shout out, bestie.
1: But I just loved them. They were so different.
0: Yeah.
1: And they felt familiar at the same time.
0: Okay.
1: Because they were I don't know if I were to label them as Afro Soul, but they had such a choral yet indigenous sound.
0: Yeah, I feel like
1: and that was different to me. That was that enticed me, you know. And I had to put them on.
0: Sure.
1: I had to put them on this list because I love them. I love that Sondela album as well.
0: Yeah.
1: But yeah.
0: All right. We'll get to hear that one out.
1: Yeah.
0: And also, I'm seeing a couple of comments that I want to read out for you. Some of our listeners are also fans of you.
1: What?
0: In fact, one just came in from Uprato. Shout out to Uprato. Uti, I love Imene Mene song so much.
1: Oh, what if Ulilo? Why? What do you mean? Okay, you know. You know, it works both ways.
0: Uprato. we'll find out on the other side of this one. It's 20 minutes before the hour of 2. We're live in studio with Moyag.
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3: I led a day-to-day existence, which was determined by the security guards of the day. I never knew what I was going to wake up to. With your grandchildren and us, as we're sitting around this fire. Grandma, what was your worst moment when you vanished? There were so many. there were so many those times.
2: This August, we celebrate the courage of Albertina Sisulu, Winnie Madikizela Mandela, and Adelaide Tambo. Your legacy lives on like no one else.

0: Drew FM like no one else. Thesis ZA. Tosi. Toy of you, my love. It's 14 minutes before the hour of two. We're still live in studio with Umoyake. There's a message that just came in that's got her beaming. I want you to hear this one out so that you can understand. Into and Delisha Nanayo up his studio.
1: Oh, the pretty boy.
0: So, so, but
1: only in the coupies, a money piece. The car was Mamela, Clocona, and Mamela go.
0: Sure.
1: Got a Gulenz, Rusuwa, Mangalango, Makamoya, and you turn a Kakura, but I rate out, you know, 600%. You be qualified for my song of the year, group for 2026. Yeah, because I checked the Nelly Lash over there. Yeah, I've been in Manila Mamaga win, I will Nancy song of the year. Before the cool and put cookie, but I'm sure you'll be respectful of cool in as a state. Yeah, go for a couple canyon and Kuboko.
0: Did we just have our own summer awards right now?
2: Cheeks are rosy. so excited. I'm blushing and go to put on. Thank you so, so much. I'm honored.
0: How do compliments like this make you feel? And do they instill the belief that what you're doing, you're on the right path?
2: They definitely do.
0: Yeah.
2: And at the same time,
0: uh-huh,
2: they humble me and scare me.
0: Sure.
2: Because it is a confirmation that I am headed to where I really want to be when it comes to music. And
0: sure,
2: it's exciting and I love it. I really am humbled.
0: I've got a couple of comments on our Facebook. There's one from Umelelo Nombak. Ula uti Siyamoya Ake is definitely one to watch. What a beautiful hashtag smooth blend. Keep shining, Sisi. They're loving your songs. A couple of people are voting for your songs. They're like, give me number one. Give me number two. So people are loving your selection. That's what I'm getting. Upiwa Matthews, Mtanzane kwa 17. Another loyal listener of ours, uti Andi Samtandi. So your energy is coming through. Your song selections are coming through.
2: Yeah.
0: Before Nimtande ka cool, I'm about to put her on the spot now.
2: Roll.
0: I told you we're gonna play a game.
2: Is it that time now? All right. Okay.
0: So this game, I was battling to give it a name, so I just went with the traditional name of, you know, hashtag one must go.
2: All right. Something personal. No.
0: Disclaimer.
2: No.
0: To all the artists that are on this list. If you are listening right now, it's not personal.
2: Disclaimer down. Disclaimer down. I'm so sorry.
0: Andy, I'm so controversial that I went with woman only because
2: on
0: it's woman's
2: month. No, you're an author.
0: But I'm not voting, you voting. So, you know.
2: All right.
0: Okay, so here's how we're going to do this. I'll give you two names. You tell me the one that must sit out just for namhlanje. Not that you don't love them, but they must sit this one out just for namhlanje.
2: Disclaimer, I love you guys so much. I love you all.
0: I can't intend it.
2: I love you down.
0: Inga gombe lokoza uthwa one must go akakuthandi
2: two.
0: No, I'm kidding. Okay, I'm tomorrow. If you do have a story that relates to one of these artists or any of these artists, you can hit me with one of them.
2: Okay.
0: Let's start with a very tough one.
2: Right.
0: And it pains me to ask you this because these are currently both are my favorite, you know, female artists.
2: So this hurts you more than it hurts me.
0: It will.
2: Right.
0: It will. Anything you say is going to hurt me.
2: Right.
0: But it's not about me. It's about you.
2: Okay.
0: Thando Zitte.
2: Oh.
0: Zoe Modiga.
2: Whoa.
0: One must go.
2: Yo.
0: Who's leaving?
2: Thando Zoe.
0: No!
2: And for one reason only.
0: Okay.
2: Nah. I haven't sat down with her music as much as I have with Thando's.
0: Fair enough.
2: That's the only reason. Otherwise, she's a beautiful musician.
0: She is, how do you say it? Mother.
2: Yes.
0: She is her. Yeah.
2: Yes.
0: No, but that's a fair reason.
2: Yeah.
0: I actually feel much better after you explain that to me.
2: Yeah.
0: Which proves no bang well wrong with this.
2: Team or
0: I've got two Amandas. Bobai two Kabalap. I've got Amanda Black. I've got Ami Fag.
2: Yo.
0: One must go. It's the battle of the Amandas.
2: I'm not gonna lie, you're evil for this. Right, guys, it's evil.
0: It hurts me more than it hurts you.
2: Yo, and I'm gonna be judged both ways.
0: Exactly.
2: Oh, Can't I plead the fifth?
0: No, you can't. One must go. Rules of the game state, one must go. No matter how hard it is, one must go. Yeah. No more to lagam nani. One must go.
2: Has she dropped that song? I'm trying to divert now. Okay, I am asking.
0: Yeah. You want to dial a friend?
2: Okay.
0: Okay, give me a story of each
2: and then
0: I'll decide.
2: I love them both.
0: I'll win that story.
2: Okay. Because I go way back with this is Amanda Black, okay. I'm going to ask Amifako to please
0: this one
2: take the chair, the throne, sure. The best seat yeah. ever, please.
0: Take us to where you go back with Amanda Black.
2: I love her song O Sinazo. From way back, and obviously from her days from Idols.
0: Yeah.
2: That's when obviously everyone, the whole country, got to know her.
0: 100%.
2: And till this day, I enjoy her music.
0: Okay.
2: But Lango Musnaz, I feel like everyone would relate to that song in some like kind of way.
0: Yeah.
2: And nah, man, I have a sweet spot. She's big sister. Both of them are big sisters, actually. But well, she's big sister pro
0: yeah,
2: max.
0: Yeah, yeah.
2: But yeah.
0: Okay.
2: And she supports me. For She's
0: real?
2: Aware of me.
0: Yeah.
2: Look at me.
0: Shout out.
2: I'm fangirling on air.
0: Shout out to Amanda Black. We need more of that.
2: Yeah.
0: More of that in the industry, man. I love that so much. Okay. Disclaimer.
2: Right.
0: The second artist I'm going to call out. We have different ways of pronouncing her name.
2: Okay.
0: But I'm sure you will educate us today because I'm sure you know this artist.
2: Okay.
0: The first one we have is my homegirl, Umsaki.
2: Okay.
0: Okanye Umishikope, Mishikope. Which one is it? You know who Mishikope is. It Mishikope or Mishikope? Okay, let's go with that. Who's going?
2: Mishi is going. And the only reason why is, again, my fault.
0: Yeah.
2: My incompetence.
0: Yeah.
2: Let me just put this plainly.
0: Yeah.
2: I haven't listened to her music.
0: And the homework, yeah.
2: And the homework, yeah.
0: Yeah, she's your, yeah. Somewhere down the line, there's drop utando zite nozo umoti. Ribeng wenaye. So, ndikunike homework strictly.
2: Yeah, I'm definitely going to listen to her music.
0: Fair enough. Okay. Let's make it interesting.
2: Mm-hmm.
0: Make me sweat. Tyler or Lord Kez?
2: Make me lose my breath. Hey!
0: One must go.
2: Otherwise. I'm going to ask Lord Kez to sit down.
0: Why? Just because Tyler told the whole industry, get up, and they got up.
2: Not even. Not even.
0: Yeah.
2: I'm realizing that I don't have good excuses. All of my excuses are so.
0: Because, man, look.
2: They're horrible excuses.
0: Let me help you out with this one.
2: Yeah.
0: Please. I'm not going to lie. Like, Tyler is not even mother.
2: Right.
0: Casper Nyoves said, Tyler, keep up our own. She's father. You know? She's fathering the whole game.
2: Yeah.
0: She's touching every avenue that every South African and African artist wishes to touch.
2: Yes.
0: But Lord Kez, man. I don't think people listen to her music enough. Me, you, and the 90s. Are you kidding me? You know? Go back into her catalog. And she's dropping a new single next week for sure. I think she's going to be with Quest on that one. But she also gets it.
2: She definitely gets it.
0: Along with Tyler, she also gets it. She waves the South African flag as well in her music.
2: Yeah.
0: You know, but I don't know. But you're going with Tyler.
2: But I'm going with Tyler for now.
0: I mean, she's a great Grammy Award winner.
2: Is who she thinks she is.
0: She 100%.
2: She is a beautiful musician.
0: Now, shout out to every artist on this list.
2: Shout out to all of them.
0: Shout out to every woman artist on this list. I've got two more for you.
2: Okay.
0: Beyonce or Rihanna?
2: Yo, I've always been a really fan, hey?
0: Love that. Love. You don't even need Queen Bee, to. You don't even need to explain. Love that.
2: And I just really wish Rihanna could come back. Come back, bro. Please come back.
0: ASAP.
2: Yeah. Queen Bee already has a throne, so I already know that she's able to sit down.
0: That's a smart answer because it's Beehive.
2: Beehive. Please don't come up to me. I love her down, but
0: yeah.
2: Riri.
0: The last one. Ubuhle mda okanye uzawathi yamongo. One must go.
2: You said you only had two more. That was. Did you just ambush me?
0: No, this is the last one. I mean, it was Beyonce or
2: that was the last one.
0: Two more options. Two more options.
2: I
0: can ambush you if you want me to. I got a long list.
2: No. I feel enough ambushed. I think this is going to be an obvious answer.
0: Yeah.
2: Because my brother knows how much I love Uzawati.
0: Sure.
2: But I also love
0: Muhle. Yeah.
2: But sis Muhle ndiyacela. Muhle.
0: Not
2: Muhle down. They were supposed to stay.
0: Ooh,
2: both of them were supposed to stay.
0: You played us the soil and you're letting Muhle go. No, but I get you.
2: And I'm contradicting myself for real.
0: No, but I get you. Listen.
2: Yeah, man. Hey.
0: I was telling my family yesterday because we were watching the Summer Awards. Uzawati performed there. And I said to them, this is an injustice. What you're seeing here is not if you've watched Uzawati live.
2: Yo, and she was there at Iziko.
0: Ooh.
2: Ooh. And she was phenomenal.
0: All she needs to go is and it's Uzawati.
2: She is phenomenal. Muhle Mda is
0: mother.
2: You know, there's so many mothers.
0: Yeah. I had to make sure
2: that women are.
0: Woman or womaning?
2: Woman or you know, it, man.
0: No.
2: I'm
0: always going to be a fan of female vocalists, man. I think, there's such a long list. And I'm so glad for Women's Month because we get to shine light on them.
2: Yeah.
0: One of the artists and female artists that we're going to shine light on in a couple. Asia Orkand. Snoyepa.
2: Rats.
0: Evergreen. We'll speak about that. Klasbuya, I feel like I've ambushed you enough. Maslalingoma, Klasbuya. We'll get to speak about Evergreen Gayepa. Of course, probably Klasbuya after Indaba.
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1: Security is tight in the Durban CBD as heads of state in the Southern African Development Community gather. And AMCU says although wages for workers in the mining sector have improved, their living conditions have not. Thank you, Zuja. Good afternoon. Welcome to the news at TUM. Security is tight in the Durban CBD as heads of state in the Southern African Development Community gather for the 46th SADC Summit at the Inkosi Albert Luthuli International Convention Centre. In the same vicinity, there's also a cricket match at the Kingsmead Cricket Ground. And later, Chipa United hosts Soweto Giants Orlando Pirates at Kings Park Stadium in their league clash. Law enforcement officers have been deployed at strategic locations to beef up security. Motorists are urged to be patient as vehicle movement can be interrupted on the M4. Utilized by heads of state traveling between the ICC and the northern part of Durban. Police spokesperson Robert Nechunda explains.
2: We do have our hands full, but we are up to the task. We've been at it for over a week now. So now this is the phase where we are executing our plan. We can say that all the streets within the vicinity of the Durban CBD, especially our road zone, the ICC, they are closed. Today we are going to close some of the intersections to allow heads of state to move, even on other roads as well. So that's why we said for people to be safe, they must have enough travel time in case they find the road closed partially for 10 or so minutes.
1: And you can watch SABC Plus pop-up channel for comprehensive live coverage of the SADC Heads of State Summit. In other news, trade union AMCU says although wages for workers in the mining sector have improved, their living conditions still leave much to be desired. The union's deputy president, Putuma Manyati, says Sibanye Stillwater, which has taken over from Lonmin Platinum Mine in Marikana near Rustenburg in the northwest, is yet to make commitments on their workers' living conditions. He was speaking at an event to commemorate the 14th anniversary of the Marikana massacre on a kopi at which it happened.
3: When you look at the other conditions that we're fighting for, in particularly housing, we're still lagging behind. Since 2012, there hasn't been any houses. There's no housing strategy. There's absolutely nothing on the side of the employers. And evidence to that is the squatter camp that is growing day by day.
1: Fears continue to mount in Westbury, southwest of Johannesburg, as residents say ongoing gang violence continues to wreak havoc in the community. Residents say they were kept awake by multiple gunshots that rang across the neighborhood, leaving several people dead. Videos circulating on social media show the lifeless bodies of young men at the scene. Police are yet to confirm the exact number of people killed in the violence. The SABC's Pearl Makubane has more.
4: From ongoing gunshots to screams from community members not knowing where to hide, the sound of gunfire echoes through the community videos. Later, the sound of sirens can be heard as police sweep through the neighborhood, which has been plagued by drugs and gangs for years. Gruesome images of lifeless bodies of three young men with what appear to be gunshot wounds are also making the rounds. Community members say they're living in fear and afraid to speak on record, fearing they could become the next victims. Police are yet to confirm the exact number of people who died or what led to yet another gun battle in the area. Pearl Makubane, SABC News, Johannesburg.
1: And lastly, five people have been arrested during an intelligence-driven operation in Mitchell's Plain on the Cape Flats. Police spokesperson FC Van Veeg says a 47-year-old man was arrested in Beacon Valley after he was found with 12 sachets of teak, while a 35-year-old woman was arrested for allegedly dealing in drugs when police recovered teak, heroin and mandrakes. Van Veeg says in Lenterkier, three suspects were arrested in separate operations after police recovered three pistols and ammunition. The recovered firearms will undergo ballistic testing to determine whether they were used in other crimes. And that brings us to the end of this bulletin, recapping the top story. Security is tight in the Durban CBD as heads of state in the Southern African Development Community gather for the 46th SADC Summit at the Inkosi Albert Luthuli International Convention Center. For SABC News on True FM, I am Bongi Baliti Mantakana. Your next update in Isikhosa at 3.

0: Driven like no one else. I mean, ready or not, I'm coming anyways. It's the Fugees, ready or not. Right before that evergreen Yeba, we're wrapping up our conversation with Osia Moyake on True FM. I did it. We're wrapping up a conversation with Moyake.
1: You shout out. My name is Sia, guys. My first name is Sia. My surname is Moyake.
0: You shout out to Sismogi Paliti Mandakada for the news at 2. She'll be back for the 3 p.m. installment. Of course, Beka Ndikungena, Sia Tritwa. Moyake. Sia, from Sia to Sia. Man, it was written. Moyake. Speak to me about these two songs. What is happening here? What is happening? Masqalenge Fugees, ready or not?
1: Okay. Hey, Fugees, man. I want to shine the light on Lauryn Hill when it comes to the song.
0: Ooh.
1: Because I love her so much. But apart from her being a beautiful lyricist and a beautiful vocalist, she has a pen game, you know? She brings that side of me that not a lot of people have... either experienced,
0: yeah.
1: Neither have I normally experienced that side of myself, the aggressive side of writing, just being blunt and direct when it comes to lyrics, even though I sing them, even though I also used to be a rapper, you know,
0: okay,
1: 16 banyana, but I stopped years ago, but she inspires me to write directly, rather than Jay and writing for feelings, but she helps me and she inspires me to direct my feelings towards specific situations.
0: Sure.
1: Right? And that's why I think my music is the way that it is.
0: Yeah.
1: Her and amongst other beautiful ladies that rap, that sing and that write their own songs.
0: Sure.
1: And she inspires me to do that.
0: And then this artist, I love that you actually went with this artist. I think I discovered her on a Ed Sheeran song. I can't remember the year. My eyes are blue, my eyes are blue.
1: Yeah.
0: You deep with it. Shout out. Shout out to Moya. I guess she knows her music. Yeba Evergreen, speak to me about this song selection.
1: I discovered Evergreen after I discovered her performance of My Mind, right? And I was very enticed and I was like, you know what, I want to learn everything about her. And I just love her voice.
0: Sure.
1: It is unique.
0: Yeah.
1: It is like shea butter on melanin skin. It is so buttery and so velvet.
0: Mm-hmm.
1: And she's one of the vocalists that helped me get a new perspective on how to sing, if I'm being quite honest, because there are a lot of people that know how to sing, just that not a lot of people know how to sing the same way, and there are different sounds, there are different types of voices and techniques.
0: Sure.
1: And her music is beautiful. It's soulful.
0: Yeah.
1: I don't know, man. It creates a whole euphoria in my head that I can escape to, and she's a gem. She'll always be a gem.
0: I love the use of shea butter. She's yay. How would you describe yourself as an artist?
1: Yo.
0: I look,
1: it's different. A lot of artists would like, okay.
0: Yeah.
1: To answer the question.
0: Sure.
1: I think I am very smart.
0: Mm-hmm.
1: Not very, but there's a sense of cleverness in my writing, right? And I realized this after my brother shined light on how I write, and he said that you have a way of writing and speaking about a subject without speaking about it, but a person feels that this is what you're talking about.
0: Sure.
1: And from what he had said, I just had a sense of cleverness, you know, and that only develops through time and leading through that. I'm very persistent. I am a very persistent artist that tries to grow her craft and tries to absorb everything that she can learn so that I can be better than what I am right now.
0: Sure.
1: But I know how to sing as well.
0: And sing you can. Sing you can.
1: I'm good at what I do, and I know that I will be better, you know, and I want to be better,
0: sure.
1: And I will grow and be the Moyake that she's supposed to be.
0: Moyake, you have captured us with your music selection. You have captured us with your knowledge in music. You have captured us with your voice. I just want to know, because now this is about curious, mna, and the listener.
1: Right.
0: We're going to be looking out for you.
1: Okay.
0: What can we expect from Moyake? What are you dropping next? Who are you dropping it with?
1: Mm-hmm.
0: Who are you looking to work with in future? Because we've dropped so many names, you know?
1: Yeah.
0: If you may, put it into the universe. Why not? Who's to say you can't work with Umsaki? Who's to say you can't
1: Definitely.
0: Work? Definitely. You know what I mean?
1: Yeah.
0: So what does the future look like for Moyake?
1: Short term, the future looks like I have a show on the 30th of August.
0: Shout out.
1: Held at the One Room Music and Comedy Club, presented by Billy Breeze.
0: Mm-hmm.
1: And I would love for people to show up and show out, to come and enjoy. Tickets are still live.
0: Sure.
1: And I am already in awe of all the support I'm getting from the people that have bought tickets.
0: Uh-huh.
1: And yeah, I'm excited about that.
0: Yeah.
1: I am dropping a remake of one of my songs that have already been dropped years ago on SoundCloud.
0: Sure.
1: People will have to guess which song it is.
0: Ha-ha.
1: The clue is it has the most views on SoundCloud. That's sure. the clue, right?
0: Sure. Sure.
1: And I'm dropping that with It Sounds Fresh.
0: Okay.
1: And I'm very excited about that.
0: Yeah.
1: And as far as the artists that I would love to work with.
0: Yeah.
1: They were on this list.
0: Okay.
1: They are. Okay. And some of them aren't.
0: Yeah.
1: Like Umsaki and definitely Uzawadi Amungu.
0: Mm,
1: but I would love to work with Something Soweto.
0: Ooh,
1: and I would love to work with The Soil.
0: Yeah.
1: And yeah.
0: I
1: the sky's the limit. Anyone else?
0: I hope to see a future with Moyake and Uzawadi Amungu. With the Moyake, the soil, Moyake, Msaki.
1: Yes.
0: You know, if I'm going to tandaza, I'll include this in my prayers.
1: I didn't worry, but more prayers never hurt anyone. Thank you so much.
0: Moyake, for someone who's listening to you for the first time, namhlanje, how would you describe your sound? Because like I said on our show, we accommodate neo-soul, afro-soul, afro-pop,
1: mm-hmm.
0: pop music, jazz, you know. And the likes and everything in between.
1: Yeah.
0: How would you describe your sound to someone who's listening for the first time? And why should they go out there to the streaming platforms and listen to Moyake?
1: I would describe my sound as Afro Neo Soul.
0: Mm.
1: Pop. Afro Pop. And listen, man, I'm gonna say I don't think artists are different from each other.
0: Sure.
1: Because we are all inherently different.
0: Sure.
1: We all have I'm different, I bring a different sound. And that's what makes us the same,
0: sure.
1: is that we all have one thing in common, and that is we all are authentic in our music.
0: Yeah.
1: And that's what I am. I am authentic in my music. I bring the history and my background when it comes to music into my songs.
0: Yeah.
1: And you feel and you hear the journey with me as I drop my songs.
0: Sure.
1: And basically come on this journey with me.
0: Sure.
1: Be part of the Moyake fam, and yeah, let's grow together.
0: Sure.
1: Definitely.
0: You mentioned a soulful something. Net dates on the socials, because sibadala Moyake.
1: Okay.
0: Sizawulibala.
1: Oh.
0: But in this awesome le social media.
1: Okay.
0: Where do we get you on the socials? And for maybe booking, so that we can have more of these soulful don'tons coming through.
1: Okay.
0: Where can we find you on the socials, and how can we book you?
1: Okay, so for Instagram, you can find me on Moyake Official, Moyake Official, no underscore.
0: Mm.
1: And for TikTok and Facebook, it is Usiya Moyake.
0: Okay.
1: And you can find my music on all streaming platforms. At the moment, there's a music video of Azange. If you haven't watched it,
0: sure.
1: it's on YouTube.
0: Sure.
1: And yeah, and in terms of booking,
0: yeah.
1: Email me on my email address, and it is on my bio on Instagram.
0: Sure.
1: And I'll put it on all my bios, in fact, so that it's easier to be accessible for everyone.
0: Yeah. And it makes it easier now for Tina to reach out to you.
1: Yeah, definitely.
0: Because we're definitely going to have a follow-up. Ikhona la ngomuntu owayonongafuna uyidropa uthi mandizokubukela for yona ndiyayifuna. Just before I let you go, because you do have other commitments, much as I also have other commitments,
1: yeah,
0: as before I wrap up my show, I always ask people that I speak to, because, you know, we're inspired by other people that walk before us. I came across a broadcaster, a famous podcast that I won't mention, but we all know it. There's a question that he always signs out with, which I love very much. And I think it speaks to a person's purpose or what they choose to be remembered by. Mm-hmm. With that said, Moyake, when it's all said and done, you know, when the horns, when the penguins sneeze, when it's all said and done, mm-hmm. what do you want to be remembered by?
1: I want to be remembered by the longevity of my music and how it makes people feel and how it makes people change and grow and accept themselves. And most importantly, how it makes and motivates people to stand for something, whatever it is. That's what I want to be remembered by.
0: I couldn't have closed this conversation off any better. Moyake, thank you for affording us your time.
1: Thank you so much
0: for your gift of music. Your music will be playing on our station on full rotation.
1: I will make sure of that
0: personally. And sizakubukela live so that we can get goosebumps and that we can see you with the guitar. But I'll also be reaching out. There is a live performance that I want you to bless us with.
1: We'll speak
0: more about that, Mnanawe. But other than that, Moyake, thank you very much. One last time, remind us of your socials before we get into some more music.
1: All right. And for Instagram, Moyake Official, M-O-Y-A-K-E Official. TikTok and Facebook, Usia Moyake, M-O-Y-A-K-E. Thank you so much.
0: Moyake on True FM. It's 20 past 2 and it's time for us to do this.
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3: I would like to nominate Lula Mambeje as a community warrior. From the person I know, she started in the 90s being unemployed, went voluntarily to go clean and pray for patients at Mbilweni Hospital for years and cleaning without a pay.
4: I nominate Mrs. Nonceba Khwinana of Port Elizabeth for the courage and resilience she showed during apartheid, secretly networking to open access for disabled parents and children to get education and medical help for their children.
5: Nandi nominator u Nombulelo Mado uMambuli umama obizi owenza iSoup Kitchens aphinde uSisibuli akhuphe iFood Parcels enkonzweni enze na for community as well.
6: I nominate Nandi Ngoqo. During the Mzabalabuzo days, she and her family used to borrow the cater's imoto so that they could go to these missions and then they would be able to hide out kwindlu yakokwabo eDubula.
7: Indenominator umama uMrs. Nobuhle Mbetshu Mohapi ohlala eMagxaki umyeni wakhe wayebanjwe ngexesha lomzabalazo naye umama Nobuhle wabe ekwinto house arrest. 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
8: We are blessed to be the fruits of your body. We honor and praise our sheroes like no one else.
9: We are in power. The political emancipation is in the majority of the people, but the economic power is not in the majority. And what I see to date, it's a holistic problem. It's not just the problem about labor. Many mining houses were supposed to have adhered by to date 2014 as per the Minerals and Petroleum Resources Development Act, section 100 of the act that created the charter. That charter says the following: by 2014, not less than 26% of the historically disadvantaged South Africans should have at least owned 669 billion of value in the mining industry.
2: This August, we celebrate the entrepreneurial spirit of Wendy Applebaum, Bridget Khatebe, and Gloria Sirobe.
8: Women building South Africa's future like no one else.

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1: If it's smooth, it loves here. If it's soulful, it breathes here. 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

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Rest in peace, Yolanda. Okanye uYolanda esithi uthando lwam. Right before that, uNtabezinhle Mtungwa ebesithi ukwamukela. Before that, uAmifaku wamba neBlack Diamond besithi imali. At exactly 25 minutes before the hour of 3, we're cruising very nicely with hashtag smooth music apa ku True FM. Desamba nomoyake. A rising star, Yalapa Ekabeha. She gave us an amazing conversation. She gave us some amazing music. And of course, because it's Shal Kachwe Inja, I think let's reserve our hashtag viral verse viral for next week. Yeah. Maskesbuyenayo next week, man. For now, enjoy some of the beautiful music that we have to offer you up on the playlist here too. I will also check up quick comments, you know, because I did neglect you just for a second. But worry not, I'll be with you in a few.

0: True FM like no one else. One of the UK's finest talents. She goes by the name Ella Mai. Uti Ahanet on that one. It's 20 minutes before the hour of 3. Sithethu ncembe kamnandi, but ndiyafuna ukutshekisha. Ndiyafuna ukutshekisha ingabingathi. Ndikulibela, soze ndikulibale. Thank you for making us your number one selection on True FM like no one else. Ikona. There's a WhatsApp. All right. 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
1: Hi, Noyana.
0: Hi, hi. I'm good, yourself?
1: I'm good. You tell me that. You know that it's a ekhini.
0: Oh, Mazet. 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Oh, simphuncule. Oh, you know, Mazet. Ntwana yam yasekhini. Shout out to Mazet. 086000-2375 if you're trying to come through live on air apha ku True FM. Bendtshilo ndathi ndizakukhangela nawe in case umhlawumbi ubuke wanzama andazameka. I was still saying ndihlekiswe. Okay, I think uphinda wasama.
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2: Yes,
0: good morning, Pretty Boy. So, bro, ndiyaphila kunjani?
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0: In the meantime, umhlambi usazama i-airtime akho ngxaki. 072-999-8092 if you want to hit me up on my WhatsApp line. Then Sati, there's a football group I'm on. Anzute ndisigqibeze story ke bona nje. 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
3: Uwe bendaro kuNkosi.
0: Sharp, buddy. 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The football chat I'm on about paku WhatsApp. Zithi gents, fondini sikumamele nathi and siyakubona. 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So I do want to apologize to anyone that tries to reach out to me, even on behalf of abanye abasasazi. If you do try to reach out to us during the show, ube kanti yasibona umhlambi phaya ku www.trufm.co.za banyana uzojiphethe phone. Sometimes kusube ndizama ujonga Facebook, sometimes kusube umhlambi ndizama ujonga ingoma, you know, like I had an interview with questions I'm this documented phone in. So it's not that ndiphethe iphone and yakumayiza, it's just that ndijonge enye into. But otherwise, shout out to Kweku Kavo, that's my boy, ndimjongile uthi hayi andiziphoso namhlanje Zuja. Napha ku Facebook ungenile ndikubonile, I do appreciate that. What I do ke sometimes I do share la post yethu ya ku 2FM on my personal Facebook. So I did have a couple of comments napha and funa bangatha ndikuboni kuhle Hrotbom, I see you gama uSipho Mva ngiyambona naye uthi ndikhona mfane DR. I'm sure usibambe phaka ku channel 816 ku DStv okanye online www.2fm.co.za. 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There were a couple of people who showed love to Moyake, appreciate that. The likes of Obrador showed love during our conversation no Moyake. 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I love that one, I think I'm gonna use that one in future, umculo smooth ingathi useli juice. You live in True FM molo.
1: Hi Zuja.
0: Zuja. Hi. Of course. 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
1: Oh, yeah, Jigalore, I'm going in now. Hey, that's right.
0: Yeah, but P1, grand otherwise.
1: Tilanele, I'm just.
0: And Mnandi, one day, Yalezola to Bendic Elengal.
1: Eh, one of Naganja.
0: One
1: Elengal, Savayales, a bandit. Sayas, a bad bar. It's not that bad time when I am going to bath. It's like 11:07.
0: Chop it, and in a long 7 silk, a little some hour was snake. Canyons are like a symphony.
1: I was such a about charge, I was such a mustard.
0: Otherwise,
1: oh, shout out to Moya. I came, I know, so like I'm not excited. I'm not
0: sure. Yes, man. In Nancy, I to artist here to lay when I'm up.
1: Nagazan, Galo, it's land and stand
0: up. And they turned the Indoba. Njemba utheta nawe no Brato ni city masimpusha nyani.
1: Woman,
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1: Okay, nakanjani ntwana yami?
0: Jambo, shap. 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Uthethe nam for now, masibambele.
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0: It's exactly 9 minutes before the hour of three. Okwam nokwakho kuphela kulena indawo. Thank you very much for coming through. Thank you for the love that you keep on showing. Masiphinde siyenze lembeko next week between the hours of 12 and 3 p.m. It's called Smooth Music Sundays. I am a Pretty Boy Zoot, and I always ask you of one favor and one favor only. Don't forget to spread love, spread kindness, and in everything that you do, mdana sekhaya. 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uzutsha siyachithwa is going to be coming through with an amazing voice, amazing music and amazing features on Sunday Cruise between the hours of 3 and 5 p.m. Straight after that ngwana moshweshwe 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Yeah, and then of course, Ayanda Kekana naye, uzawuthi gqe naye somlomo, and then into anayami twin yam itiqe and a cat's katsi katsi adiqe naye with the voice ya budget isani sivale ke yethu iprogram yange weekend with our newcomer uAzile Minister Jezile uzawuthi gqe naye ke with some Afro Cafe, some Afro Nation vibes. The weekend program is very packed. 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
2: The Zimbabwean national faces a charge relating to being illegally in the Republic of South Africa. The two Congolese nationals face charges of fraud, impersonation, and contravention of the SARS-RIA Act relating to entering a designated area without authorization. NetJoints is also fully aware of plans for marches and other public gatherings in and around Durban during the summit period. Security and law enforcement plans are in place to manage these activities. NetJoints respects the constitutional right to protest peacefully and lawfully. However, there will be no tolerance for criminality, violence, intimidation, threats, destruction of property, attempts to breach restricted areas, or any deliberate effort to disrupt the proceedings of the summit.
1: Ukanti kusenjalo urhulumente welizwe laseLesotho uthi umba wokuphambukela uchaphazela wonke ummandla weSADC. 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Umphathiswa wemicimbi yamanye amazwe kwilizwe laseLesotho nguDimpho Tau.
3: Even in the summit itself, the South African government would actually get an opportunity to lay its perspective when it comes to migration. So we really appreciate that. And we are happy that South Africa has had an opportunity to raise that. We are happy that it's actually tabled it. We're happy that we can then constructively engage on the issue of migration as a region, not only as a South Africa, but as a region, because we deem that to be a collective, you know, like responsibility for us.
1: Ukanti ukubukela iinkcukacha ezithe vetshe ngale nqongqothela yeentloko zamazwe eSADC ungangena ku-SABC Plus. 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Ndathele SABC nguPearl Magubane.
4: From ongoing gunshots to screams from community members not knowing where to hide, the sound of gunfire echoes through the community videos. Later, the sound of sirens can be heard as police sweep through the neighborhood, which has been plagued by drugs and gangs for years. Gruesome images of lifeless bodies of three young men with what appear to be gunshot wounds are also making the rounds. Community members say they're living in fear and afraid to speak on record, fearing they could become the next victims. Police are yet to confirm the exact number of people who died or what led to yet another gun battle in the area. Pearl Magubane, SABC News, Johannesburg.
1: Ngelo nqaku zifikelele esiphelweni nezale yure indaba urhobisa kwebeliphambili kuzo sithe kunqakulo yabemi baseCongo ababini ngethuba bebezama ukungena ngokungekho mthethweni kwingqungquthela yeSADC neqhubayo sithetha nje eThekwini. 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

0: It's incredible, Keisha Cole with Trust and Believe. Before that, kick-starting the show, Marvin Gaye, Let's Get It On. Trust and believe that we will be getting it on for the next 2 hours with great music and, of course, amazing vibes that we all love to experience on the Sunday, on the Sunday Cruise with myself, Siya Kletwa. Welcome to the show. I hope you've had a fantastic, fantastic weekend. Listen, it's been a very eventful weekend. So many things happening, which we'll be touching on as the show progresses. But for now, I welcome you to the show. Relax, enjoy. We're about to have a really good time with, of course, the music that you love to hear on a beautiful, beautiful Sunday. A big thank you to my boy, one of the coolest guys you'll ever meet, literally, Ozuwucha. He's back again next week, Sunday, on SMS. That's Smooth Music Sunday, from, of course, 12 until 3 p.m. Music coming through, Brian Temba, Ladisi, Whitney Houston, just to mention a few. It's the Sunday Cruise. Welcome to the show.
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0: It's probably South African music of Brian Temba with Lost Without You, taking us to 19 minutes after 3 on True FM, like no one else. It's the Sunday Cruise, of course, with myself, Sia Cleet. Well, I played you some Marvin Gaye earlier. That's the song that I kick-started the show with today. Of course, you voted for it last week, Sunday. And of course, like I always do, I keep to my promises, because the deal is, when you vote for your favorite between original and the cover, whichever one gets the most votes will be the one that I kick-start the show with the following Sunday. Today is no different. We'll get into original cover in just a bit. But for now, let's quickly touch base on Nobongo Musa for the Betway Premiership match between Chippa United versus Orlando Pirates. It's happening at the Kings Park Stadium, and it started at... It started at 3 p.m. And Nobongo Musa is standing by to give us what's happening in as far as that game is concerned. Mdagwetu, how's it going?
1: Yes, good. I'm good. I'm here. My brother has also been my brother. And also, the bullies there, Kumpula Puli with PRU. This is the game between Chippa United, the hosting Orlando Pirates. The corner kick, I Orlando Pirates, Songwea Pike, Udi and Hotte, Father Coxini, Coronoco, Susa Lula, Gamcholekaya, Yorga Pike Chippa United. What is the Kuyum Saboy, Kepaki Chippa United, Orlando Pirates? What about the Knicke, Adam Tian, is it wasn't the Gajar, Gapike, the same, King Park Stadium, Apoge Chippa United, Togisana Professor, like a premiership. Like Chippa United, Orlando Pirates, as Gama Kepula are the defending champions, Kumbul in the last season of the 2025-2026 season. Orlando Pirates is a pack in Chache, let's hear Zabana. Come like a pack on the West Coast, Orlando Pirates is one of the best corner. Got a GK pack to swing, we pack it in Honto, upper on the right side. I forget boxing for easy point defenders like Chippa United. And also a great chance, a police in Gomtu's got 6 years, one of the great chance, Kulula. What a great save. First and quickly, my signature Orlando Pirates, you know, Ubam Sam begins to do anyway, for Pelejan as well. Then a scale of Sipocha in a corner, Costas corner, as busy, Libon, as CM, Abe Corner, Gavala Zala, Hamurello, SBLBL, John Horto, like Ub Kamelin, Katon C, and a corner, get packet tapelo. Emma Koboti, Nike, O Kampani Lungu, Nike, Patrick Tito Mustanga, Austin Apolis, Yanela, Gambutuma, Sisoke Pakistan 11, like Orlando Pirates. Let me see the Kiminsus with 21 minutes gone in the first half of the game in the Betway Premiership. Has checked the Kazini, Orlando Pirates, Likanda Cox, but a score, and also Chippa United, the Chili Boys, Likanda Cox, Imba, the score. But Orlando Pirates, you can all go, Sali Kutela Kumshaba. You get it cheaper in that. And we'll go with them, Sian, nil-nil, up against Kings Park Stadium.
0: A big thank you to Bongo Musa. We'll touch base again with him at 20-4 to get the latest on that game between Chippa United and Orlando Pirates at Kings Park Stadium happening today. Kickstarted at 3 p.m. in fact. All right, so we're about to get into our favorite feature, or at least one of our favorite feature. Because we have two, right? We have original cover and then we have the cruise takeover. Between the two, actually, I cannot tell you which one is my favorite, but I will tell you this much. I love them both. Today, we're featuring Whitney Houston on original cover and George Benson. One is the original, the other one is the cover. Very easy. What your task is to simply vote for which one tickles your fancy more. 072-111-8092. That's that number. Straight after this, we'll get into that.
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6: I would like to nominate Lula Mambeje as a community warrior. From the person I know, she started in the 90s being being unemployed, went voluntarily to go clean and pray for patients at Mbilweni Hospital for years and cleaning without a pay.
7: I nominate Mrs. Nonceba Khwinana of Port Elizabeth for the courage and resilience she showed during apartheid, secretly networking to open access for disabled parents and children to get education and medical help for their children.
8: Nandi nominator u Nombulelo Mado, umambuli, umama obizi, owenza soup kitchens. 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
9: I nominate Unandi Ngoqo. During the Mzabalabuzo days, she and her family used to borrow the cadres imoto so that they could go to these missions, and then they would be able to hide out kwindlu yakokwabo eDubula.
10: Indenominator umama Mrs. Nobuhle Mbetshu Mohapi ohlala eMagxaki, umyeni wakhe wayebanjwe ngexesha lomzabalazo, naye umama Nobuhle wabe ekwindlu house arrest kwinto yomzabalazo wabe enomntana one 2 years ngelo xesha.
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0: Absolutely, at about 4 minutes before the bottom of the hour, 3:30 to be more exact, we are about to get into original cover. I've already explained to you how it goes, so we're going to go straight into it. The first one is, of course, the original by George Benson. It was released back in 1977. It was the soundtrack for The Greatest, which was a movie by Muhammad Ali. George Benson created the song, and it was quite the hit, but it only really blew up when Whitney Houston covered it. But first things first, we're going to start with the original, and then I'll play you the cover. Then you decide which one you like between the two. Whichever one you like between the two will be the one that I kickstart the show with next week, Sunday. Here's George Benson, a classic with the greatest love of all.

Find Your Strength in Love. It's George Benson with The Greatest Love of All. One of the greatest songs ever written. I believe the children are our future. Teach them well and let them lead the way. Oh, man. I love it. 32 minutes after 3 p.m. So that is the original, of course, released in 1977. And then a very young Whitney Houston at 19 went to a pub, a bar in New York, and sang this live, where she caught the attention of music executives. And one of those, of course, was Clive Davis. He would later take her under her arm and help propel her into the star that we all know she is. At 21 years old, she recorded The Greatest Love of All as part of her debut album, self-titled Whitney Houston, that was released in 1986. One of the greatest covers of all time. Here is Whitney Houston with Greatest Love of All.

0: Learning to love yourself is the greatest love of all. Whitney Houston with the greatest love of all. Which one do you like? I know it's a tough one. I'm undecided. But fortunately for both of us, my opinion doesn't matter in this regard. It is all about you. Which one did you like between the two? 072-999-8092. Don't you just love it? It's one of those feel-good songs. You want to sing along to it because it's also a sing-along song. But also because of the lyrical content of it, it just makes you feel nice and warm and fuzzy inside. Which is really telling because, you know, music nowadays, and I suppose music, like everything, evolves, you know. Whether it's for good or for bad, it really leaves to be discussed. But nonetheless, you know, lyrical content is very important to how a song makes you feel. You know, as opposed to nowadays, where it's about the beat and the rhythm and, you know, the lyrical content really lags to make you feel some kind of way. But I love songs like that, that they want to make you sing out loud, even though you can't sing, because solely of the message and the lyrical content. And the message that it conveys. I really think it's quite important. You know, lyrical content is very important as part of music, which is something that's very lacking nowadays, where it's all about the beat and it's all about, you know, how cool we are, etc. Nonetheless, we are not there. We are here. Bongo Musa is going to come through in a bit to give you the latest on that game that's currently taking place between Chipper United and Orlando Pirates. And of course, you can keep those votes coming at 072-999-8092.
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0: It's Falling by Alicia Keys on True FM like no one else. Let's quickly connect with Bongo Musa for the latest on the game. Bongo Musa?
1: Yes, Tamsiya naman bulele kwa kona na to set PCI Orlando Pirates. It has saved. Yana ke unwabale, kita lula ke. Kwa la 43 minutes, it stands only 2 minutes away before pale in the first 4-5 minutes in the first half of the game as well. Still nil-nil between Chippa United and Orlando Pirates. The Betway Premiership game at the King Asparki Stadium. Apo Chippa United hosting Orlando Pirates. The defending champions as well. Apo Gokumbule went to get chance inse. That was a set piece on the 39th minute. Chippa United is Fumarele set piece. They had a baby park it on by Boxini. Tipo Cheney, why save by Paula, or I save by a pump, by a stretch park, the Chippa United captain. Erge Pacumostele, Wabeta Uta Wendo, or a sexalin Guevalga, Pocola Gala. Kumleke Pagi Olano Pirates Noko, Nigeria Fumarela, set piece Gepagi, and I, Korke Noko, Wanga Biconto, Tuquatela, Gapa, Conopal, Coranoco, Saville, Kakulu, Apocola Gala. That is why Sergeant Oko, Sing Nilil Gaponopal Kumleke Pagi, went a great save after Uhoto Noko. Set piece Bipagi on the left hand side, closer to 18 area, by shooter, straight. What a save when they gonna kick a scene, yeah, Orlando Pirates, the car for content, their 4 minutes as well. A pocket set piece comes to that at 9 hours. When a yellow card Zimbi, the game Gala is the Inya Pokumagala, a pocket Chito Moswanga, Bagger comes to Zuka 42, no Jones, or a game at Kona, no Kuapiliza, and about some baby, what I madinike, yellow card Magala, nil nil, a pocket a King's Park, chance for Kona, Orlando Pirates, putu putu. Or a figure straight again, as Anton Zake, Nuabali, Waibamba Atula. Just only seconds are left before he appeared for 5 minutes. Still, nil nil must be a good time.
2: Hey, happy Sunday, Msia. Happy Sunday, go on, good man, Melayman, show ya. Chok, I'm not great. I'm come on a week, Nim. Come on a week, New Steve, Naganja. Go. I'm come on, I am. Otherwise, the song until the last hour. Hope you.

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I've got you. I've got you, babe. 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And wrap your arms around me. 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

0: Beat Muccini Complexity with Still Here on True FM, like no one else, taking us to 8 minutes before the news at the top of the hour. Bongo Musa also standing by to give us the latest on that Chipper United game. And of course, Orlando Pirates, that's currently taking place at the moment. Bongo Musa.
1: Yes, atakusiana mandibambe kazo sibini ke futhi kuweke. Half time apha ke e Kings Park Stadium. Orlando Pirates against the Chipper United. Half time score is 0-0. Chipper United. Kumbule ke pake Orlando Pirates is bona kalisa we two dominated a strong in a ball position 65% kuyo I Orlando Pirates kulona mdlalo. Kumbule ke pake no Orlando Pirates is kumanele kona kicks as he falls onke and also two kona kicks on the side of the Chipper United. Noko Orlando Pirates kona kalisa Chipper United is the kwana eke asumanela a great chance mosele kona noko wadlala ngethuba ebele lihle wethu kapo. Out of second half of the game, and Trump is expecting changes in the both teams. Obang Sam Kobanabazo Pangene, Kobanabazo Puma Gampa, Coach Kewayo, Chipper United, and also want to put your Orlando Pirates from Sambike, Bazo Wenza, as the Pina in Gold. What has come as each of Pambile, Chipper United, look at a post for a sofa, Orlando Pirates Neil, half time, Gelesi Puyo, Mandibile Kuimi, brother.
0: Alrighty, we'll touch base again, Nobongo Musa, just after the news at 4 p.m. So the cover is really getting the most votes at the moment, with the original just getting one. And I completely understand, you know, because the original is good, but then you have Whitney Houston coming through and doing something totally incredible to the song. So as it seems, unless something changes within the next 6 minutes, as it stands, we will be kickstarting the show with Whitney Houston next week, Sunday. But, you know, the votes are still open. If you think and you feel like, no, but George Benson also deserves a chance to come back, use the same number. Let me know how you feel. By taking us now to the news, at the top of the hour, here's Oluthando Ndamase with Ndiphendule. This is True FM, like no one else. My name is Siya Kletwa. This is the Sunday Cruise. We do this every Sunday from 3 until 5 p.m. where we just relax, take it easy, and enjoy some really good music.

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2: The government of Lesotho says the issue of migration affects the whole SADC region. And the Contralesa says that they will not be forced to choose between the SACP and its alliance partners. Good afternoon. Welcome to the news at 4. The government of Lesotho says the issue of migration affects the whole SADC region. It says one country in particular, South Africa, is experiencing a movement of people. Others will be affected. This came out of the SADC summit currently underway in Durban. Lesotho's Foreign Minister, Dimpho Tau, says the summit should thoroughly discuss the matter of migration.
3: So the South African government would actually get an opportunity to lay its perspective when it comes to migration. So we really appreciate that. And we are happy that South Africa has had an opportunity to raise that. We are happy that it's actually tabled it. We're happy that we can then constructively engage on the issue of migration as a region, not only as a South Africa, but as a region, because we deem that to be a collective, you know, like responsibility for us.
2: The Congress of Traditional Leaders of South Africa, Contralesa, says they will not be forced to choose between the SACP and its alliance partners. Contralesa's Gauteng Treasurer, Princess Rachel Mlambo, made these remarks at the SACP's 105th anniversary and its manifesto launch in Soshanguve, Tshwane. The SACP will be contesting the local government elections independently, much to the dismay of its alliance partners, the ANC. Princess Mlambo says the alliance needs to be strengthened now more than ever to fight for democratic revolution.
4: As Contralesa, we must state unequivocally that we cannot be chosen between ANC, SACP, COSATU and SANCO. These formations are historical instruments of our liberation struggle. They were built through sacrifice of generations of our people. They belong not to the individuals, factions, or temporary political interest.
2: Meanwhile, the Democratic Alliance in the Free State announced its 51 ward candidates for the Mangaung Metro Municipality, saying they were selected through a rigorous process. The party's mayoral candidate, Werner Pretorius, says the ward candidates will focus on 5 priorities, which includes fixing the city's finances and creating a clean and safe city. The DA says it is the only party with capacity to challenge the ANC. He says the party has the experience and know how to make Mangaung work for its residents.
5: Our strong, united and diverse team is ready to get Mangaung working for each and every resident. On 4 November, we encourage each and every resident to come out to support the DA so that we can ensure a working, functional local government that works for all.
2: In other news, Police are investigating the killing of an off-duty police officer in Nyanga on the Cape Flats. Spokesperson Novela Portelwa says the officers responded to reports of gunshots yesterday evening when they found a man lying on the road with wounds to his upper body. She says the deceased was later identified as a SAPS member attached to the Gugulethu police station. No arrests have been made. And lastly, a routine afternoon walk at the Gqeberha's Pollock Beach turned into a dramatic rescue after a dog was swept more than 200 meters out to sea on Saturday. Bin, an Australian shepherd, was caught in rip currents after breaking free from his leash. Lifeguards and a bystander at the National Sea Rescue Institute raced to his aid. NSRI spokesperson Craig Limbernan says the rescue swimmer was eventually able to bring an exhausted dog safely back to the shore. And that brings us to the end of this bulletin, recapping the top story. The government of Lesotho says the issue of migration affects the whole of the SADC region. It says one country in particular, South Africa, is experiencing a movement of people. Others will be affected. For SABC News on True FM, I am Bongi Paliti Mantakana. Your next update is at 5.
6: Thank you, Bongi, for an amazing bulletin as always. Unjani. I'm good. I just wanted to say hi. I feel like we haven't spoken in such a long time.
2: Hi, I'm coming over to give you a
6: yay. Okay.

0: Absolutely stunning. It's her with Hard Place kickstarting the second and last hour of the Sunday Cruise with myself, Siya Kletwa. Before we continue with some music for the show, let's quickly touch base on Nobongo Musa.
1: Yes, I'm saying Manbulele, but this is the second half of the game. It's the Betway Premiership, hashtag Lizekas, and Chip United hosting Orlando Pirates. It's 7 minutes gone in the second half of the game. Gapamanjelumabi, Namuile on the second half. There is no change in the both teams as well, Gapa, Kings Park Stadium. Apokubuleke Pagon, the 48 minutes, Gomzuzunje, Westing up. That was a great chance, the baller from Butuma, through pass, the straight Kepato, Tito, Moswangani, Apoko, City Noko, Balani, the Pirates, Tuakukitiwe, Oroginoko, and the Kumsholis Banga, our save, Kurukas, Kepako, Chipa United. 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

0: It's an absolute classic by SWV with Use Your Heart, recently sampled by Kendrick Lamar on The Heart, one of the song from his album that he released, I think it was 2 years ago now, or a year ago, I'm not really too sure. But it's the one that had no They Not Like Us, which was, of course, a direct diss to Drake. But nonetheless, 17 minutes after 4 on True FM, like no one else, use your heart and not your mind. However, sometimes it is really important to use your mind and not your heart, because the heart can lead you astray. Sometimes you just have to listen to your mind, because your heart will take you to places that you don't want to be. It seems nice at the time, but the repercussions, dire, I tell you. But nonetheless, using your heart is a good thing. We all love love, especially when it's the right kind of love. In about a couple of minutes from now, we are going to get into the cruise takeover. This is essentially where you take over the playlist with four of your favorite songs. You can do that by sending your songs through to 072-999-8092. Got four amazing songs today. And, you know, I'm trying to do this thing where I do not reveal the song prior to me playing them. Like, I want us all to be in suspense and, you know, just get to appreciate the element of surprise. So every song is like, ooh, here's another one. Oh, here's another one. I'll let you know about all the songs, of course, after I play them. But I really would love to just leave that element of surprise off. I wonder what's going to come next.
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0: 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It's Press, proudly South African music with Cry No More on True FM like no one else. 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
1: Yes, against the Orlando Pirates up at King's Park Stadium. Up again, hashtag Lise Gazini forever. The Betway Premiership game. Orlando Pirates, you know, going to say Kalekos Bonakalis was the defending champions. Go when, if you remember, in the last season of 2025-2026 season, up again, Pirates, yes, Bonakalis, and Squakoni Tanzan, Orlando Pirates. Ah, kona ibamba ya Tula, ya rikuno wapala kapo. 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2-0, after Kings Park Stadium, Chipa United, Nikada Cox, Orlando Pirates, Kamangago, Mabini, Spile Kuetansia.
0: All right, at exactly 25 minutes after 4, let's get into the cruise takeover. Today is from Kawe. Kawe is from Motherwell. Kawe said, which I will not tell you about because element of surprise, right? Kawe says, all these songs are dedicated to me. I love it. I love it. I love people who show self-love to themselves because sometimes you have to just do things for yourself because if not, tell me why not. Kickstarting things off on the cruise takeover is Cleo Soul with Things Will Get Better.

0: Concluding Kawa's cruise takeover for this afternoon, it's Leon Thomas with Vibes Don't Lie. Mary J. Blige came through before that with All That I Can Say, Tado Masego featuring FKJ. Of course, Clio Soul kickstarted that cruise takeover with Things Will Get Better. And indeed, they will, because they always get better. I always say life is seasonal. You know, just because it's winter now does not mean it's going to stay winter forever. As we know from nature, after winter must come spring. Change will come eventually. 19 minutes before 5. We'll catch up with the Bongo Musa in a few for the latest on that game thereafter. We touch base on Thato Moshoeshoe to hear what we can anticipate between the hour of 5 and 6 p.m. More music coming through. Some Burita, Kelani featuring Brandy, some Maxwell on the way.
1: As South Africa celebrates a significant landmark, 70 years of woman resistance and resilience.
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3: I would like to nominate Lula Mambeje as a community warrior. From the person I know, she started in the 90s being unemployed, went voluntarily to go clean and pray for patients at Mbilweni Hospital for years and cleaning without a pay.
4: I nominate Mrs. Nonceba Khwinana of Port Elizabeth for the courage and resilience she showed during apartheid, secretly networking to open access for disabled parents and children to get education and medical help for their children.
5: Nandi nominator u Nombulelo Mado, umambuli, umama obizi, owenza soup kitchens. Aphinde usisibuli akhuphe i-food parcels enkonzweni enze na for community as well.
6: I nominate Unandi Ngoqo. During the Mzabalabuzo days, she and her family used to borrow the cadres imoto so that they could go to these missions, and then they would be able to hide out.
7: Indi nominator, umama Mrs. Nobuhle Mbetshu Mohapi, ohlala eMagxaki, umyeni wakhe wayebanjwe ngexesha lomzabalazo, naye umama Nobuhle wabe ekwindu house arrest. Kwinto yomzabalazo wabe enomntana one-2 years ngelo xesha.
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1: What is a Sunday without Siya Kwita on the Sunday cruise like no one else?

0: part of the trilogy, it's Maxwell from Black Summer's Night with Pretty Wings, taking us to 13 minutes before 5. It was almost time for me to love and leave you, but not before I connect with two gentlemen. The first one, of course, is Thato Moshoeshoe to give us a glimpse of what we can expect between 5 and 6 on Upskill. And of course, the other gentleman is Bongo Musa to keep us updated with that game between United, Chipper United versus Orlando Pirates. But first things first, Thato is in studio with us. Thato, how's it going, my brother?
1: What is a Sunday afternoon without Siya?
0: Come on, tell me. You tell me. Because, I mean, I cannot imagine it.
1: Man, please. Take us to places we've never been. Places we aspire. Just through music and your voice.
0: I you know what? You make my soul jump every Sunday. So thank you so much.
1: We love it.
0: You make it worthwhile. How are you doing?
1: I'm well. Yeah. I love Sundays. They really are my favorite day of the week.
0: Absolutely.
1: I get to go to church.
0: Yes.
1: I get to do the show with everybody else, get to reflect and plan. Yeah. It always feels very exciting. You become hopeful for the next week.
0: Absolutely. You know? Absolutely.
1: Even if you're still dealing with the same people and the same problems.
0: It almost lays a new foundation
1: for the
0: upcoming week.
1: It does.
0: Absolutely. How was the weekend?
1: The weekend is good. Mm-hmm. What was I doing yesterday? I'm recently moving into a new place.
0: Oh, so I mean, it's bittersweet because it's exciting, but at the same time, it's such an arduous thing to do because there's always so much.
1: It is. I drove past my neighbor this morning. We often would be driving together going to church.
0: Yeah.
1: But this morning, I literally just saw her and we were like, oh my word, at this time we'd be here together. And I felt so sad because it's also the people that you get to know as well.
0: For sure.
1: But hey, it's new seasons.
0: New beginnings.
1: New beginnings.
0: Yes.
1: Yeah, fresh start. So I think I'm excited for that too.
0: Exciting. Listen, what can we anticipate between 5 and 6 this evening?
1: We are talking all things the reward culture in the classroom. If you're a teacher and educator, and you reward your learners because they are behaving good. We are joined by Miss Amanda Zinke Mncube, who's a principal school teacher, who's also a content creator as well, who is unpacking how educators can recognize and also motivate learners while also still teaching responsibility as well as respect. And then on science and technology, which is on the last part of the show, what if one click, one shared password, or one post on social media could have consequences that could follow long after you have left the screen? Science and technology all coming up. It's cybersecurity for learners. We talk all things on Upskill with myself, Thato Moshoeshoe.
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Two absolutely amazing artists. It's Kehlani featuring Brandy with I Need You. Maxwell before that with Pretty Wings, 5 minutes before five. Taito Moshoeshoe up next. It was great hanging out with you. Of course, as always, I'll be back again next week, Saturday from 1 until 4 p.m. on the Urban Playground. Otherwise, let's meet up again next week, Sunday from 3 until 5. Till then, have yourselves a beautiful week and enjoy the rest of your Sunday evening. Goodbye.

0: SABC News, independent and impartial, with Bongi Baliti Mandakana.
1: Controlesa says they will not be forced to choose between the SACP and its alliance partners, and government of Lesotho says the issue of migration affects the whole SADC region. Good afternoon. Welcome to the news at 5. We start with election news. The Congress of Traditional Leaders of South Africa, Controlesa, says they will not be forced to choose between the SACP and its alliance partners. Controlesa's Gauteng Treasurer, Princess Rachel Mlambo, made these remarks at the SACP's 105th Controlesa's Gauteng anniversary and its manifesto launch in Soshanguve, Tswane. The SACP will be contesting the local government elections independently, much to the dismay of its alliance partners, the ANC. Princess Mlambo says the alliance needs to be strengthened now more than ever to fight for national democratic revolution.
2: We celebrate this anniversary by launching our 2026 local government elections manifesto, declaring therefore an independent party in electoral politics for the African Communist Party. This therefore, comrades, is not simply an anniversary for celebration. It's equally a moment of remembrance, but also a political determination of a new era in our class struggle.
1: The government of Lesotho says the issue of migration affects the whole SADC region. It says if one country in particular, South Africa, is experiencing a movement of people, others will be affected. This came out of the SADC summit currently underway in Durban. Lesotho's Foreign Affairs Minister, Dimpho Tau, says the summit should thoroughly discuss the matter of migration.
3: Even in the summit itself, the South African government would actually get an opportunity to lay its perspective when it comes to migration. So we really appreciate that, and we are happy that South Africa has had an opportunity to raise that. We are happy that it's actually tabled it. We're happy that we can then constructively engage on the issue of migration as a region, not only as a South Africa, but as a region, because we deem that to be a collective, you know, like responsibility for us.
1: Gauteng police have launched a manhunt for an unknown number of suspects following a shooting incident which resulted in 3 people being killed and 2 others wounded last night in New Clare next to Westbury in Johannesburg. The exact circumstances surrounding the incident is still subject to an investigation. However, it is believed to be gang-related. Community members say they are living in fear and are afraid to speak on record, fearing they could become the next victims. Gauteng police spokesperson Dintswalo Sibeko.
4: Sophia Town police have opened 3 counts of murder and 2 counts of attempted murder following a shooting incident in New Clare on Saturday, 15 August 2026. It is alleged that at approximately 21:34, police received a complaint of a shooting in New Clare. Upon arrival at the scene, community members pointed out a flat where they alleged that several people had been shot. Police entered the premises and found 3 victims aged between 18 and 20 lying inside the flat. The victims were declared deceased at the scene by paramedics.
1: And lastly, Zimbabwe's National Police Service says the death toll from the Lake Kariba boat accident earlier this week has risen to 80 after 8 more bodies were found. The total number of survivors' recorded bodies now stands at 157, surpassing the 153 people estimated to have been on board by one of the surviving board crew members. The exact number of people who were on board remains uncertain, as the vessel had a capacity of 19. And that brings us to the end of this bulletin. Recapping the top story, the Congress of Traditional Leaders of South Africa, CONTRALESA, says they will not be forced to choose between the SACP and its alliance partners. For SABC News on True FM, I am Bongi Paliti Mantakana. Next update, last one, in Isikosa at 6.
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6: Right, and there you have it. Thank you very much, Bongi, for that latest news bulletin. You can catch, obviously, the next update just before we say goodbye to you. It's exactly 5 minutes after five on your favorite radio station, the Orange Family. 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My name is Tata Moshesh, and the name of the show is called Upskill, where we talk about all things education. 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I need you to interact with us on all our social media platforms. We are True FM, and you can, of course, do interact with me on WhatsApp 072-999-8092. Everything is special. Everything is per usual. We talk all things that are so exciting. Right about now, it is time for Educator Support. So, masieke si senza kanje.
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6: All right, a very interesting question that we have for you that you could probably also just think about is, what if a learner only behaves when there is something in it for them? Imagine a classroom where a good behavior, where effort and responsibility is always rewarded. But what happens when the rewards stop? Are we still teaching learners positive behavior? Okanye, are we teaching them to expect something in return? Bangaba ungutitshala okanye ke wabase esikolweni, you would know that at times that I used to have a teacher wauthi, once you do something good and you behave well, ukholi stick sweet, ukholi chocolate. Today on Upskill, we are talking about the reward culture in education. How educators can use rewards to encourage positive behavior without creating unhealthy expectations amongst the learners. Because teachers are not only teaching the curriculum, but they're also shaping how young people respond to responsibilities, to effort, to respect, even in the real life context. So the question we have for you is, if you were to give educators one key principle when using rewards to manage behavior, what would it be? Ungatin go teachala 072-999-8092. And joining me on the line is Miss Amanda Zintle Mube, who's well known as Miss M, a passionate primary school teacher and content creator who shares relatable insights about teaching, education, and everyday experiences for educators as well as learners. Amanda, you're not a stranger on the show. So welcome to Upskill, and thank you so much for taking time to join us again.
7: Thank you so much for having me. It's so great to be here.
6: It's absolutely always a pleasure. I do hope that your Sunday is going well. Is everything okay on this Sunday?
7: Oh, no, everything is going amazing. Thank you.
6: Awesome stuff. I always care to know what a teacher does to get ready for the week. A random teacher on a Sunday afternoon, what are they doing around this time? Are we chilling? Are we planning lesson plans?
7: With me, I am definitely planning. I'm a big planner. I need to know how my day is going to be looking like tomorrow. I have certain expectations, you know, I need to manage them. So if things don't go particularly my way, at least I've planned for certain things. But I'm planning for my lessons and how my day is going to be looking like tomorrow and what I'm going to be doing tomorrow. So, yes, teachers are supposed to be planning on a Sunday. That's what I'm doing.
6: Awesome stuff. I really do love it. We do have on the line Amanda, and we'll be touching base also with her even in no time. We are talking all things the reward system that happens in the classroom. Please don't go anywhere.
8: As South Africa celebrates a significant landmark, 70 years of woman resistance and resilience.
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9: I would like to nominate Lula Mambeje as a community warrior. Well, from the person I know, she started in the 90s being unemployed, went voluntarily to go clean and pray for patients at Mbilweni Hospital for years and cleaning without a pay.
10: I nominate Mrs. Nonceba Khwinana of Port Elizabeth for the courage and resilience she showed during apartheid, secretly networking to open access for disabled parents and children to get education and medical help for their children.
11: Nandi nominator u Nombulelo Mado, umambuli, umama obizi, owenza soup kitchens. Aphinde usisibuli akhuphe i-food parcels enkonzweni enze na for community as well.
12: I nominate Unandi Ngoqo. During the Mzabalazo days, she and her family used to borrow the cadres imoto so that they could go to these missions, and then they would be able to hide out. Kwindlu yakokwabo
13: eDubula. Indinominator umama Mrs. Nomuhle Mbetshu Mohapi ohlala eMagxaki, umyeni wakhe owayebanjwe ngexesha lomzabalazo, naye umama Nobuhle wabe ekwinto house arrest kwinto yomzabalazo wabe enomntana one-2 years ngelo xesha.
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6: Right, it's 12 minutes after 5. Before we get over with our topic for today and going straight to Amanda, I'd like us to first start here by Kings Park Stadium, where Chippa United is playing against Orlando Pirates. My brother Bong Musa is there on the line. Good afternoon to you, brother man.
14: Yes, my brother. How are you?
6: Good. How are you doing, sir?
14: I'm good. I'm good. Thank you so much, update? My brother. As well, Bulele Kakulukaske Kue Putuam. And also, okay, that was a game between Chippa United against the Orlando Pirates at the Kings Park Stadium. And the final score, Orlando Pirates won by 3-0 up against Chippa United. The first goal, the Robinson's got 6, Lizan Ike Pike, Kambani Lungu. And also, the second goal, Ike Pike, Orlando Pirates, Ike Pike, Ligon CM, and Robinson's got 64. And also, the last goal, Lizan Ike Pike, Umstendam, on the 87th minute. Yes, I get up 3-0. And also, men of the match, the final score between Orlando Pirates and Chippa United. Orlando Pirates 3, Chippa United, the Chili Boys, Likanda, Cox, Imbande, Escova. And Bulileke Kuepudwa.
6: Very, thank you very much, my brother. We truly appreciate that. We're going right straight to our conversation that we are having together. On the line, I'm joined by Miss Amanda Zinhle Mncube. We are talking all things the reward culture in the classroom and what that actually it means. Zinhle, I do know that you're still with me, even on the line. Thank you so much just for holding. I think let's get right straight to it. So that we are all on the same page, because the idea of reward culture can mean different things in different classrooms. When we are talking about reward culture in education, what exactly do we mean, and how can it be used in a classroom setting?
7: All right, so when we're talking about reward cultures in the classroom, it's basically a system or a way that we teachers tend to recognize our scholars for showing positive behavior. So if they're showing great efforts, if they're showing achievement, or they are participating, so we're just monitoring that and we're rewarding that. And this closely links to a theorist that we used to study back in varsity, Beard Skinner. So So UPF Skinner focused on his framework. It's called operant conditioning. So it basically states that actions that are followed by rewards, they tend to be repeated. So for example, if there is a child in my classroom who consistently completes their homework and they are receiving praise all the time and they receive their certificate, they are most likely to repeat that behavior. So it's just to say that the behavior can be strengthened when it is followed by a positive consequence. So I think the purpose of reward culture is not only to give abantwana sweets and toys and prizes all the time. It's just to make sure ukuthi they are gradually developing positive habits, you know, and we want to make sure that our kids are intrinsically motivated. So that's what reward culture is about.
6: Certainly. And a bit of a testimony also to share, just a man on my side, is I do remember a day where I volunteered to do unprepared presentations and orals in the classroom. And it's still sweet. As I say, orange. I can even still remember the color. And it ignited my sparkle for public speaking. And till that day, I repeated those actions and I honestly really never stopped. So I certainly do really agree. And of course, reward is not always about giving learners something that's tangible. You know, sometimes it is simply just recognizing them, which can make a difference. How important is recognition and praise, you know, in a form of a reward, and what impact does it have on both the learner as well as the teacher too?
7: One thing about kids is that they love to feel seen by their teacher. They appreciate it if their teacher sees them. You know, even if you're teaching a group of 40, 50 kids in your classroom, which is what happens now in South African schools, you still need to recognize each child for the efforts that they're putting in the classroom. So that's the first thing, the fact that you see them. And it builds the child's confidence. And also, as a teacher, you just get to recognize that progress is not only measured by the marks that the kids are often getting. And we stop focusing on the wrong things that the kids are doing in the class, and we always focus, because that's what we always tend to focus on. You know, you're not sitting down, you're not doing this, you're not doing that. Whereas when you're rewarding kids, it's not only a form of just giving sweets, but we're also rewarding in a form of praising the kids and giving them feedback on their behavior in the classroom. So we're focusing more on what is right than what is wrong.
6: Yeah. Certainly, certainly, certainly, certainly. And every classroom has got learners, you know, who may not necessarily be the top academically, but yet they consistently make real progress, you know. What about the learner who may not be the top academic performer, but is constantly showing improvement? How can the reward system also accommodate such learners?
7: Okay, so the reward system is not only for the top achievers as well. It's very important when you're structuring the reward system as teachers to accommodate every single child. We use the reward system to recognize positive behavior. We use the reward system to recognize the effort and the growth that the learner has shown in the classroom. So if a learner has moved from 40% to 50%, that child is showing growth. That child is showing progress. So using certificates as well, which is something I did earlier this term, using certificates to recognize that child, to say, no, I've seen that you've been working hard. You know, I know you don't have it easy, so here's a certificate for you. And also, when we are rewarding, we don't only reward for just certain individuals. There's different ways that we can use the reward system. We can use the reward system to reward the entire class. And when using the reward system, we can also use it by involving the kids. What would you like, you know, if they did something positive in the classroom? So there's just different ways to have the kids involved than to just only reward the top achievers in the classroom, which is not what the reward system is about.
6: I think we can agree really from the explanation that you've given us that it is quite a useful system to also use. But I also do believe that it's got potential risks that are probably attached to them. You know, learners may start expecting that every time I'm sending to a right, it lasts in this for money chocolate, you know, or I'm going to get a sweet, or I'm going to get praise or applause or a certificate. How can educators prevent, so to say, you know, learners from becoming dependent on these rewards?
7: I think it's very important when you are thinking about the reward system in the classroom, what kinds of rewards are you giving the kids? As a teacher, it's important to gradually just reduce the tangible rewards. There's different ways to reward kids. Instead of giving them sweets and toys all the time, because also that could be like a financial cost to you as a teacher.
6: Yes.
7: You don't want to find yourself always buying amasiji just to impress or buying their behavior. That's not what I want to do in the classroom. So I'd stick to more praising and giving them feedback. If I'm marking your book and I'm seeing, oh, wow, your book looks really, really good, leaving a nice note, it means a lot. You know, we might not think anything of it, but it means a lot because my teacher sees me. Stopping an entire lesson to say, oh, my gosh, I see, Ruti, this learner has been behaving today. That is a form of reward. So kids are going to be noticing those patterns that are being shown by that specific learner. And they're all going to pick it up because, you know, oh, ma'am likes it when you do this. Oh, ma'am likes it when you do that. So once they pick up on that, it creates a certain pattern, and then immediately they understand what the expectations are in the classroom. So maybe less tangible rewards and celebrate more like the progress of the kids and not how perfect the kids are. So then the entire aim is you don't want your kids saying, no, I am behaving because I get to get something from Ms. M. You know, you want your kids to say, no, I'm behaving because I'm understanding the value of my choices. So it's not only about what I'm going to be receiving from my teacher.
6: Really talking about feedback, I think one of the feedback ways that I adopted when I was doing my practicals from my English teacher was using stickers on the notebooks or the exercise books, you know, with like different expressions and good and excellent and great and so forth. And I think there are some of the meaningful ways that really can go straight to the heart, you know, honestly, really in many ways. And they can also just be of encouragement. But also a part of this important conversation is the topic of fairness. Ma'am, because a reward system may work well for some learners, but it can have unintended consequences, so to say, for other people. You know, when looking at fairness and inclusivity, could reward systems unintentionally favor certain learners while also leaving others feeling, you know, a bit excluded?
7: I think also, like I said, not necessarily. Especially if you're doing it in the classroom, you're doing it in the classroom. Because we do have AMA rewards that are being held in the entire school where we're just recognizing our learners because of their academic achievements. But if in your classroom you're using the reward system in order to manage the classroom management or to manage behavior in your classroom, it shouldn't favor specific kids. In fact, you should give other kids opportunities as well. For example, if there's a child in my class who I know obviously is a problem, or this child is very, very talkative and is the influencer. I know obviously if this child is talking the entire class, giving that child a responsibility as a form of a reward can also manage the behavior in my classroom. So it can include all the kids. It just depends how I'm going to be using the reward system in my classroom.
6: I strongly do believe that ultimately, Amanda, we want learners to understand why good behavior matters, just even in general, you know, even when there is no reward that is attached to it. So maybe perhaps how can teachers, you know, teach learners that good behavior should come from understanding responsibility, you know, respect, and just ultimately doing the right thing?
7: You know, the whole point of using the reward system is that we want to build intrinsic motivation from the kids. We want the kids to say, no, I am doing this because I know there is a benefit to doing this. We don't want extrinsic motivation where learners are doing something because of the outside reward. So when we are praising our kids, we need to be very specific about the behaviors that they're showing, which can affect them in the future, you know? Because as teachers, we are building these kids. We are not only teaching kids about how to behave in the classroom. The behaviors that we're teaching them in the classroom, they influence them
15: also after they leap to the next grade as well. So I'm seeing that I love this behavior from you. This is what's expected from you. They're going to carry that with them to the next grade. So then that really influences the type of person that they are and how they're going to be treating other teachers.
6: What happens when learners begin to demonstrate positive behavior consistently? Should teachers eventually reduce their rewards and perhaps stop their reward?
15: I don't think so. I'm very pro reward system. I really believe in using the reward system in my classroom. I think if you are going to be introducing it, you know, in the beginning of the term, we're going to go in as teachers and we're super, super energetic. This is what I want to do in my classroom. This is what I want to implement in my classroom. I think it's very important to maintain that energy. You need to be very consistent. Because if that dies down, I think also the motivation dies down. The reality is, in as much as you want our kids to be self-motivated, you find that there are kids who are not strong academically and they need that motivation in order for them to do what is expected. And it's not always a bad thing, because even us as adults, we also need motivation to go to work, you know, even though we don't like going to work all the time.
6: I wish there was a reward system for coming to work.
15: You know, exactly. So they need that motivation. So in most cases, it works for the majority with, okay, I am now doing things because I know the value. But in most cases, you find it with, you know, I'm doing it because, you know, I'm going to be doing this, or my teacher is going to take me more serious. And that's not always a bad thing. You know, it's not always a bad thing. So, yeah.
6: Let's maybe speak to a teacher who's coming into the system and starting off, and they want to try different strategies and approaches that they can use, you know, to sort of give these rewards. Maybe can we talk a bit about some of the strategies that are there that teachers can introduce, you know, without spending money a lot?
15: I think also the teacher, it's very important for the teacher to also do their research so that they know what works in their classroom. It's not bad giving them tangible rewards, because sometimes that could be problematic for certain schools if you're going to be giving kids snacks all the time. But look into praising the child for the good work that they're doing. But also when you're praising the child, it's not good job. It's good job, I see that you've been doing this and I really like it and I wish you'd do this more often. That is one way to make a child feel seen. Leaving notes in books, I think that one is a classic. Teachers do that, and we should stick to doing that more often, because you see the kids also showing their friends, and it's, oh, look at what ma'am put in my book. Look at what did she write in your book, you know? And they want to see that all the time in their book. Also, rewarding the entire class, because we want everyone to feel included. So I would personally, I like doing that one, because I teach a very, very large group. So it becomes a challenge if I'm going to be rewarding certain individuals. So trying to reward the entire class based on maybe they behaved well in a particular week, or they all completed their homework, or the class submitted their project. You know, what can you do in order to reward them? Normally what I would do is maybe a day off of English is something that they would appreciate, or maybe we're going to be watching a movie on this particular day, because I'm trying to say thank you for seeing my effort and taking me seriously in the classroom, and also giving them responsibility. They love being responsible for something, you know. I'm not sure if or if they show the same enthusiasm when they're at home, but I promise you, when kids are given a task at school, they take it to heart. They take it so serious. So also giving them responsibilities is a form of a reward to them, and love that, and switching between roles and responsibilities, and also certificates if you are able to do that, you know. Certificates for being honest. I'm going to give you a certificate for always completing your homework. I'm going to give you a certificate for always just helping me out when I need help, or making sure your classroom is clean or your role is always clean. So just making them feel seen in any way possible. That would be a great way to reward kids, rather than giving them sweets and toys all the time.

0: The fact that they even were able to pick up the fact that, okay, this is not working, it makes them a very good teacher. It's a moment of reflection for that teacher. Look into the reasons as to why your system is not working. It might be time for you to reset your rules or reset the expectations of your classroom. Have kids involved in the decision-making process as well, because if there's one thing that kids love is being involved, and it's easier for them to also take accountability because they are the ones that said, okay, ma'am, if this doesn't happen, this is going to happen. And they're the ones that said that. So then they take more account for that. So also just resetting and going back to the drawing board to see what did not work well and communicate that with the class to say, okay, we tried doing this in this classroom and it did not work well. How about we try doing something else and also involving them in that decision-making process? I think that would definitely make a difference, because it's something that I also do and it works really well for me, because if kids are able to take account for their actions, then they don't have anyone to blame but themselves. So, yeah.
1: Certainly. No, you really have said it all. Amanda, thank you so much for the work that you do. Thank you for being a catalyst for change and also hope as well, you know, amongst the lives of many South African young children. We appreciate you and we wish you all the best with your career going forward.
0: Thank you so much for having me. It was lovely talking to you.
1: Awesome stuff. Thank you so much. And that is an educator and a teacher, a world changer in the space of education, Miss Amanda Zinhle Mncube, also known as Miss M. And we are talking all things about the importance of using the reward system or culture in a way that would not create certain consequences that make it difficult for you to manage behavior. As educators, we want to appreciate them, we want to honor them, but over, we want to teach them that responsibility needs to come from a sense of understanding as opposed to an expectations. When we come back, we talk all things science and technology. This is Upskill.
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1: All right, at 17:33 right here on Upskill. If you're only joining us, as we obviously always ask you, is where have you been? But hey, you did not miss out on so much. We thank you that you've also taken the time to also be here with us today. It's a two-part SABC education show. We talk educator support and all things on science and technology. In science and technology, we ask questions, we wonder, we imagine, we dream, and we explore. We travel through experiences in worlds that we've never been. That's the beauty about science, and we are bringing the world of the classroom right into radio. Hey, how wonderful knowing that the two worlds can actually coexist as well. If you missed out on the previous interview, please ensure that you can catch it on our podcast, which we then upload as the week goes by. And right about now, we move straight along to science and technology.
6: Advancing knowledge of science and technology on Upskill.
1: All right. I do see that we've got our guests also joined in on the line. A very important question we are asking is, what if the biggest threat to your safety online is not the person you don't know, but it is the link that you've clicked? How many times have you shared a password or the information without thinking twice? And many young people

0: People, the internet has become a part of everyday life, and we use it to learn, we use it to communicate, we create, we play, we explore opportunities. But with all those possibilities, it also comes a very real question: how safe are we online? And today on Upskill, we talk all things science, we talk all things cyber security on science and technology for learners, understanding the risk of young people that they face in this digital world. And more importantly, learning how to navigate that world of safety and responsibility. And the question we're asking you at this time is, what is that one thing that you do to keep yourself safe when you are online? Send me a WhatsApp, 072-999-8092. And joining me on the line is Dr. Tapiwa Kungu, who's a senior lecturer in the School of Information Technology at the Nelson Mandela University, specializing in cybersecurity and information security management. Also, who is passionate about helping ordinary people, particularly families, stay safe in increasingly the digital world also as well. Doc, let me take this time to welcome you on the line. Good afternoon and thank you for joining us.
1: Thank you very much. How is everyone?
0: We are well, thank you. I think I may have probably mispronounced your surname there. Let me get it right. So it's Doc Tapiwa Kungu.
1: Yes, but you can call me Tapiwa, that's fine.
0: Awesome stuff, that's good. Doc, let's get more right straight to it. Let's begin with the basics. And because we talk about staying safe online most of the times, we need to understand what protecting ourselves means. And what are we protecting ourselves from? What exactly is cybersecurity and why should learners also care to learn?
1: Okay. So what actually happens is you know, as learners, they should get to understand that one, they put two lives. Unfortunately, for some of us were born a while ago, we only had, which is the physical life. They have an online and kind of like personality. So what I'm just, my appeal is only to two beings that they are actually trying to
0: right. Doc, just hold for me. I think we're really struggling with your line. And there's like a bit of feedback that comes through also as well. Perhaps if you could just try and move around for us, or probably we'll try and just give you a call again to try to see if whether it's better. Maybe can you try and speak for me again? Doc, are you still on the line? Perhaps I think let's do this. Let's try and call him back. Let's try and call you back so that we can get all of this information, well, exactly as it is. Do go on our social media platforms and attempt what we are asking you. What is one thing that you do to keep yourself when you are online, to keep yourself safe when you are online? 072-999-8092. Joining me on the line is Dr. Tapiwa Kungu, who is a senior lecturer in the School of Information and Technology at the Nelson Mandela University, specializing in cybersecurity and information security management. Is very passionate about helping ordinary people, particularly families, you know, that stay safe in increasingly, you know, these digital world. So I do want us to have this talk or to do have this conversation also with Udoc also as well. And we are trying so hard to probably get him on the line. Doc, I think we've tried again. Let's try to see if probably are we on a better line. Can we just also just speak for me again?
1: Yeah, can you hear me now?
0: Awesome stuff. It sounds way much clearer. You were still going into in explaining what cybersecurity is. We can take it from there.
1: Okay. So I was saying people now have two personalities. They've got their online personality and their real life personality. So now, as much as you take care of your physical personality, you don't want to get into trouble, you want to stay safe, you stay in a house that is locked, you lock up the doors every night and all that. Mm. But are you also doing that on your digital, you know, for the footprint that you're actually making, that you're creating? So we, you know, with learners, they need to understand that they need to protect that. For instance, I'll just talk about something. Besides them actually being victims of something, they can actually be creating problems for them online. For instance, when you create a post online and then you're bullying someone, that is actually something which is on your, you know, it's part of your footprint and it becomes problematic. So that is something that they should you know, try to avoid, try to safeguard as well. So they should look at these two beings as one, and the way you protect yourself is the same way you should protect that online presence that you have. And talking about the threats that they can be facing, there are actually a whole lot of threats that you can be facing. Like you just talked about now, the phishing. You know, there are a lot of emails, SMSs that you get. You know, you need to click this to get this special. You need to click that. And people are busy getting information about yourself that they're not supposed to be getting. When you are posting posts on social media, you're telling them, me and my family are away for the weekend. And now the people who are not supposed to know, they know that their house is alone. They know that no one at home. You know, so there should be at least some sense of, what I'm putting online, is it actually supposed to be there, or is it causing a risk to the family and myself as well? Before we even talk about the risks that actually can just happen without you having done anything, but the learners are actually exposing themselves to some risks. They should filter what they put online. Think about it. Would you want your child to see that in 15 years or in 20 years or in 30 years or whatever you're putting now? So if you think of it that way, if you wouldn't want to, then don't put it.
0: You know, Doc, one thing I often say is that the internet does not forget. So it will always be there years later, decades later. It will resurface and it will catch you when you least expect it. So it's really important. And really, we have a lot of that I don't care kind of attitude of taking things quite lightly, especially as young people. You know, you hear a lot of them saying, I'm just a learner. Why would a hacker be interested in me? I don't even have money, you know. And I think this is a very dangerous assumption, I'm sure.
1: It is. It is very dangerous, because think of it this way. Most of these learners are linked probably to their parents' profiles. They are linked to, and whatever, probably, for example, myself, the Facebook profile that I created when I was still a learner is the same Facebook profile I'm still using now. So if I'm unsafe there, it means I'm still unsafe now. Whatever I put there then is still there even now. So those people who are employing me now, they can look at my profile and see, and some of them are thinking, okay, maybe I'll just have a new profile, you know, and create a new profile. But your name is on the old profile, your stuff is already there, your footprints are already there, so we can still link you back to your old profile. Think of what happened to that time the contestant of Miss South Africa who was disqualified because of something they had put on their Facebook a while back. So these things come and bite you. So we have to be careful when we're putting stuff online.
0: Imagine having to walk into an interview and suddenly there's a post that you did 20 years ago about something that contradicts the values and the principles of that organization. And I mean, your chances of getting a job is gone. Literally, it is gone. And personal information can be exposed in different ways, you know, depending on how we use it on the internet. Probably, Doc, I could ask in saying, what are some of the most common cybersecurity threats that learners are exposed to today that you can maybe just also share with us?
1: The biggest one at the moment is cyberbullying. And it's unfortunate that a lot of people don't actually recognize cyberbullying. They don't recognize when they are being bullied, and they don't recognize when they are bullying other people. They only recognize when it's physical. But when you're writing a nasty post about someone and posting it on your social media handle, you're actually bullying them. It's cyberbullying. And if somebody actually posts something as well on their profile, something nasty about you, they're actually bullying you. So so it's the most common one at the moment. And it's just unfortunate that most people don't actually realize that what they are doing is actually illegal. You're actually bullying someone. And the other one also is, you know, regardless of whether you're still a learner or you're an adult, I'll give an example of myself. The passwords I used to use when I was a learner, kind of like the same similar passwords I'm still using now. So if somebody got my password when I was still in grade 12, they can still use the same passwords now to crack into my internet banking, because it's something similar. So you might think you're not at risk now, and you might think, well, nobody wants anything from me, I don't have anything, you know, but they can keep those and, use them later. Or they can even actually, probably your parents created those profiles for you and all that, and then they use the same password they use for something else that is more important. Or also, worse still, remember you connect your device to probably a home Wi-Fi where everybody is connected. So if I hack into your cell phone, then I've hacked into everyone else's cell phone at your house. So there is a ripple effect. So you might become the weakness in the house. You might become the person who's bringing in the perpetrators into the household. So there is risk, even if you think you have put nothing to offer.
0: Doc, you are worrying me, because I know someone who's been using the same password for years and years, and even on many different things, digital devices, banking information, and really it's all the same. Would you say that is risky? How risky is it?
1: Very, very risky. So, for instance, there are some, let's say, for example, you're using the same password for multiple platforms, for Twitter, for your email, for your, I don't know, whatever else, your phone and all that. So when one is compromised, the hackers now try them on different platforms because they know that most people are doing that. So I'm sure if you check your email, probably you received an email at some point saying that maybe one of your emails is compromised at this platform. And if you've used that password on other platforms, then they actually have access to all those platforms using that password. So, yeah, it's actually not a good behavior to use the same password across different platforms, because if one is compromised, all of them are now compromised.
0: Sure.
1: But I know it's difficult to remember the password.
0: Yes, I was about to say that, because particularly the reason why we use the same password for everything is because we want to remember it.
1: Yeah. It's actually better to use, you know, like, for instance, if you're using it on a laptop, if you ask the laptop to remember the password, or if you ask your cell phone to remember the password, and while you use different passwords, it's actually much more safer. Recall those password managers that are on your cell phones, on your laptops. They remember the passwords for you, but the password is saved somewhere on your phone or somewhere on your computer. So that makes it better in terms of from the outside. But also, some people say, what if my phone crashes? Then I don't remember all my passwords. It becomes another problem.
0: A very, very interesting one. And trust me, I've heard all of those stories. I've heard all of those stories as well. And I do know that our listeners can also relate to what we are talking about also today as well. Share your views and your thoughts. Do you feel that sometimes you get to overshare a lot, or probably you see your information haven't been accessed by a couple of platforms that you did not even share it on, you know, because it really just moves from one platform to another. And how safe are we truly when it comes to online platforms? Please do not go away. It's a very important conversation. I'm still hanging out with Dr. Tapio when we come back after this.
2: 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Hashtag Bogota Rise like no one else. 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
0: All right, at 17:48, right here on True FM. The name of the show is called Upskill with myself, Tato Moshoeshoe, and we are engaging on a very relevant topic: cybersecurity for learners. How many times has your account been hacked? 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And Dr. Dapiwa Kundu is joining me online, who's the senior lecturer and in the School of Information Technology at the Nelson Mandela University. And Doc, while you were still really on the line, we were getting, I think, into the really the meat of the conversation also as well, and highlighting the fact that everyone is at risk. As long as you're on social media, you got to be vigilant. You also just really need to be aware also as well. But maybe we can talk about also something that, you know, when it comes to things like passwords, there is often a question of trust between friends. You know, should learners share their password with their friends? Is it advisable? Can you trust a person? How useful is a two-factor authentication? When it comes to such level of trusting, do we still go with the same saying of love them all but trust none?
1: If you can't share your underwear with anyone, then don't share your password.
0: Love it.
1: So, because what happens, if somebody has got your Facebook password, they go on your Facebook platform, they put a post on your Facebook platform, then that footprint is yours because they've used your credentials. So, it might be your friend that you share with now. Your friend, someone who's your friend now might be your enemy tomorrow. So they might use that against you. So you should never share your password with anyone. Your password is just yours.
0: Definitely. I think that's why we also just call it personal at most of the times. One of the ways, you know, criminals try to get to gain access to information is through these messages that appear genuine. You know, I received a message about a week ago that I had a traffic fine, and I'm one person who's always cautious when I talk every time I'm driving. And all of a sudden I am fined, and they are telling me I need to click here to see. So I followed the link and I checked. It looked very legit. And when I looked at it, I mean, I was even told how much I'm owing, where I was driving and what the mistake was, but the ticket fine was reduced. So from a certain amount to a reduction. And if I don't pay that amount immediately, then it's over for me. It was in that moment where I realized that, no, it sounds too good to be true. And I could, you know, be able to save myself after also inquiring to realize that that's actually not the fine system that they are actually also using. Perhaps can you explain to us that exposure to these links, you know, are also sort of dangerous, but how do we also avoid these messages that just keep on popping up?
1: So, you know, these links are getting more intelligent now because they actually also use artificial intelligence. So back then, you would get a link that would say, click on this, your uncle in the USA wants to, who died, got some money left for you and all that.
0: Yes.
1: So and then you knew, okay, I don't have an uncle in the USA, so this can't be true, then you'd ignore. But now, because it's using AI, it's got a little bit of info about you, it goes does a bit of digging, so it comes a little bit more personalized to you. That is actually, it looks more believable than it was now. So before you click on anything, or even if it's coming from your friend, let's say you get an email that is coming from me and I'm your friend, before you open, or even if it's a WhatsApp message that is coming from me and got a link and I'm your friend, before you open that link, first verify. Because I can hack your friend's account, then I put a link on their WhatsApp, and if you click that link, then I can also hack your WhatsApp, and the chain goes. So it's always a matter of verify before you click any link. You would rather wait for somebody to say, hey, but friend, I sent you this and you didn't respond. Then you're like, oh, okay, I just didn't trust it. Don't trust any link that you get these days. It's the quickest way people are hacking or getting information from you, especially when if you click the link asking you for your personal information, your name, your ID number, and so forth and so forth, then that's a red flag already. You shouldn't click any of those links.
0: Docs, but then, Doc, mistakes happen, you know, even when we are not looking out for it. Now, let's say you have accidentally clicked on the suspicious link. What's the first thing that you have to do?
1: Okay, so for example, let's say you get a link. Let's say you've got an account at Capitec, for example. Then you get a link saying you need to reactivate your account before it's blocked and so forth and so forth and so forth. And then you think probably, okay, maybe it could be true. If you click the link, if you go in the URL, that box on top that shows the address where it's actually going to, in most instances, you'll find that it's not the actual address of where you're thinking you are communicating with. So you, in most instances, you see that the link might be saying it's coming from Facebook, for example. But when you click the link in that address bar there, it will be writing something else, not Facebook.
3: Mm.
1: It might write maybe FaceNotes or something.com. Then you know, okay, this is not it. Then that's the first red flag that will tell you not to proceed. Let's say you've proceeded and you have actually clicked the link, you have given a password for your Facebook account and all that. The next thing that you should quickly go and do now is to go to your Facebook and change the password. Because before they actually try playing around with your Facebook and block you out.
0: Sure. That is really hectic. And I've seen people who've lost accounts mainly really because of this kind of careless mistakes also as well. Doc, I do want to ask you just one more question also with you in this short little space of time that we also have as well. But I want to open up to our listeners. Don't mistake mhlambo ke wayenza wacofa link and then it costed you your entire piece. What is it that has happened also to you? Do share with us. 072-999-8092.
2: 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Advancing knowledge of science and technology on Upskills.
0: All right, it's 17:56 here on Upskill, and we are still talking all things on science and technology, cybersecurity for learners. What are some of the risks that are associated also with this? And Dr. Tapiwa Kundu is joining me on the line, giving us some sensible advice, you know, of things that we ought to be aware of, you know, that could really cost us really quite a lot. And Doc, I think we can never end this conversation without probably talking about the fact that, you know, many young people, social media is a huge part of their lives, but we also we must remain very aware of what it is that we are also posting. There's something that is called a digital footprint, which we may have perhaps also just touched on also a bit, but maybe we're just elaborating what that is and perhaps how can we protect the privacy of our social media, bearing that in mind.
1: Okay, so a digital footprint, for example, you know, the learners ought to remember that probably they had a digital footprint even the day they were born, or probably even before, because some of them, their parents creating a social media platform for them, and they have been posting photos and saying a whole lot of things about them. So they've been known on the digital space for a while, and they already had a footprint probably before they were born. So having said that, that digital footprint also has to be taken care of. So, as I was saying before, whatever you would not want to say while people are looking at you in your face, it should not be part of what we see on your footprint. Because as you're navigating the internet, you put something today, you delete it tomorrow. We still can see it because the internet does not forget. We can go back to the archives. So when you delete something, it's deleted from today, but from the archives that were there from yesterday, we can still go back to those archives and get it. So that footprint can never be deleted. It will always be there. So you need to keep that footprint actually very clean as something that you would be proud of one day when you're saying, this is the path that I've walked. For some of us, we're lucky we didn't have that digital footprint.
3: Mm.
1: So if I did that, I didn't do X, Y, and Z, and probably if I did, you've got no evidence because I don't have any footprint of it. But for you guys, you need to be very careful. You need to actually safeguard your digital footprint because one day it might be something that might close doors for you. Yes.
0: Lovely. Doc, we can continue this conversation over and over again. And I know it's certainly not for the last time. We keep it going, even on the social media platforms, in our homes, in our families, as well as in our classrooms and in our lecture rooms as well. And thank you for the work that you are doing to consistently create awareness with this. Siyabulela kakhulu, Doc.
1: Welcome.
0: Awesome. Enjoy. Awesome stuff. Thank you. That's where we end it. It could continue. You know, it never ends. That was Dr. Tapiwa Kundu, who's joining us and helping us understand why it is really important and why it really matters to stay safe in this increasingly digital world where there's even artificial intelligence that has also become a part of it. Let's not be deceived. Let's interrogate things. Let's ask questions. And the conversation may be ending here, but the responsibility certainly doesn't. Because in a world where there's only one click that can create consequences of a lifetime, after the screen is closed, are we being as careful online as we are even in the real world? That's where we ended today. My name is Thato Ngwanamosheshe. Coming up next is your latest news bulletin with Bongi Paliti Mantakane. Let's meet again, same time, same place next week. Goodbye.

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2: We celebrate this anniversary by launching our 2026 local government elections manifesto, declaring therefore an independent party in electoral politics for the African Communist Party. This day for comrades is not simply an anniversary for celebration. It's equally a moment of remembrance, but also a political determination of a new era in our class struggle.
1: Ukanti manyano yeenkokheli zomthonyama ikhontralesa ithi akizokunyanzezelwa ukuba ikhethe phakathi kwe-SACP nendibanisela yamahlakani ayo. 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
3: As Contralesa, we must state unequivocally that we cannot be to choose between ANC, SACP, COSATU and SANCO. These formations are historical instruments of our liberation struggle. They were built through sacrifice of generations of our people. They belong not to the individuals, factions, or temporal political interests.
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4: Our strong, united and diverse team is ready to get Mangaung working for each and every resident. 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
1: Kwezinye iindaba, okokugqibela kuqhuba udushe ngaphambi kwerali kwidolophu iHoma Bay kwilizwe laseKenya. 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
5: There's been tension in Homa Bay Town on the shores of Lake Victoria, where opposition leaders are holding a series of meetings to rally support for a new political outfit. Rowdy youth erected makeshift barricades on roads, disrupting movement in parts of the town. Police fired tear gas to disperse the groups to clear the way for the convoys. Elections are to be held in Kenya next year, and recent polls have seen intercommunal violence. The current president, William Ruto, was indicted by the International Criminal Court, but charges were dropped after witnesses declined to testify.
1: Ngelo nqaku zifikelele phelweni nezale yure indaba rhobisa kwebeliphambili kuzo sithe manyane yamakomaniso omzantsi afrika SACP ngamafuphi sebenzisa umsitho okubhiyozela umnyaka wekhulu nesihlanu 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
0: Thank you very much, Bongi Paliti Mantakana, Ngendaba Zinsimbi, yes, standard. Right now, Maskwam get a Sukbuli Sempula Poliko News Review. Ikamalam Dung Ayabonga Kekana, overly saying Kubongu, Vuyoma Peka, we are led by our executive producer, Konzeka Lubambo. Hokongol Suku can get Kaisa will look at me by Kapazela when. Neniki Sumlaku, and another time we get to do so. Sichonga Kwiziko. 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Of course, ke, Lendon Pulapuli, Ivele, Kumadla Commission, but also you date back to the 5th of July, where General Nkwana's briefed in Nation on that media. 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This was back in 2019. 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with Abokate Matlala, the alleged on the corruption in Medicare 24. Zininze zinye. So that IDEC now, kukho nombuzo ba, do we really need it now? Xa ibhonde ngohlobo. Okanye, how do we start and revive the IDEC? There are questions around Dubana, this institution which was meant to deal with corruption, now, namhlanje, ikule meko injen. So we are going pula puli kule next 50 minutes or so, Sike sihlale phansi sibuye umva ba yintoni ID yintoni IDEC indima yayo success stories zayo challenges zayo where to from here and sawuncediswa ke mphulaphula nguye oyingcali yokhuseleko nolwaphulo mthetho uAzani Yamnisi ukhona emnxebeni sikwamke niqobile sokubulisa
6: good evening to the listeners Thank you very much for hosting us.
0: Enkosi kakhulu. 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Call us on 086-000-2375 yana pa ku Facebook on SABC Ndaba, as well as WhatsApp. Keep it short, 072-999-8092. Mind your language.
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10: I nominate Mrs. Nonceba Khwinana of Port Elizabeth for the courage and resilience she showed during apartheid, secretly networking to open access for disabled parents and children to get education and medical help for their children.
11: Nandi nominator Nombulelo Mado, umambuli, umama obizi, owenza soup kitchens, aphinde usisibuli akhuphe i-food parcels enkonzweni enze na for the community as well.
12: I nominate Unandi Ngoqo. During the Mzabalabuzo days, she and her family used to borrow the cadres imoto so that they could go to these missions, and then they would be able to hide out kwindlu yakokwabo
13: eDubula. 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
0: 13 minutes emva kwentsimbi ka 6. 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Abanye bathi into yobana if we were to reform it sivuselele siqalaphi uba iphinde ithembakale. But sithe into yobana before we answer those questions maske sukunika imveli apha uba yintoni iIDEC, yintoni iID, isukaphi, uzothi ga ngoku. But I'm asking you uba when ucinga ntoni ngezimemelelo zobana mayichithwe, baye abantu bana ayisenantembeko and ikamva la elithini. I want to hear from you. Call us on 086-000-2375 iya ku Facebook SABC Indaba, as well as WhatsApp. Keep it short, mind your language, on 072-998-092. Emnqabeni ke sinaye uAzania Mnisi oyingcali yokhuseleko nolwaphulo mthetho. Well, Azania, before sibekani mhlambi sithethana nge-IDEC, mhlambi let's just give a background emfutshane kumphulaphuli. So 2019 or before 2019, there were calls that even went to court sisithi into okokubana ukuchithwa kwezikopions that were so effective in investigating and prosecuting to a certain extent, okanye referring for prosecution abantu babe tyholwa nge-corruption aba high profile. Ukuchithwa kwayo was so dangerous for i-constitution yethu and our democracy. Hence, kwabakho i-ID. But just give us a background of that.
14: Oh, thank you very much. There were two rulings that people or an organization took government to court with regard to this issue of disbanding the Scorpion, which in short they were calling for an independent prosecution-led kind of an institution to be available after the Scorpion was disbanded. Later on, in 2019, the president made a proclamation to establish the ID. It was, however, temporary. It was aimed at ensuring that it investigates high-priority crimes that came through the commissions, be it the Zondo Commission on the State Capture investigations, and the Nugent Commission and other commissions. So there were crimes that needed to be given attention and high priority attention for that matter, so that they get investigated. And as you have stated earlier in the program, later on this ID was meant to be temporary, and then there was an act of parliament that created IDEC under the NPA, which it was then passed into law, and IDEC was formed. So it's still early, because IDEC was formed in 2024 in terms of the law. So it's still early, obviously, to call for the disbandment. But however, we need to reflect and look back and say, what did we do wrong as a country? We did wrong by allowing politicians to do as they wish.
0: And Mr. Mnisi, we'll get there. We still at least have about 40 minutes to ask that or to respond to that question. But it definitely but the transition of what was already there in the existence. So umahluke we ID, which is Investigating Directorate, nomsebenzi ubusenziwa zizikopions, because kukufuneka umphulaphuli simnike i-understanding yobana the existence of i-ID ibe khona ngezikhalo zokokuba ubu-effective bezikopions noba zidisbandwe was an insult to our democracy. So u-establish i-ID, one would have thought into ba mhlawumbi you are building something with similar teeth efana nezikopions, but it seems as if bezi-different mandate yazo.
14: For sure. So I think when they established the ID, our leaders, they still had the nightmares of Scorpion. So they established ID with limited powers. When ID was proclaimed, it did not have the powers that is now conferred to IDEC, which is a prosecution-led investigation. These guys, at this point in time, they are able to effect or to go and get warrants of arrest.
0: Yeah.
14: This is what we see as it is discussed in the Madlanga Commission. So they are having wider powers, which led us to where we are today in terms of the IDEC and the discussions that we are going to have and we are facing as a nation.
0: Enye izinto which endifuna singene kuzo before siphume kwi-ID then siye kwi-formation okanye kwi-transition from ID to IDEC, kukuba one of izinto bezifrustrata advocate Cornier as the head of ID was that nangona ibi temporary ID kodwa bekunzima ibe effective because of ibingafumani support and there were no resources as well ukuba yenze lo msebenzi bekuthiwa mayiwenze wokuphanda I corruption from I recommendations okanye kubungqina obuvele kwi commissions, be it inogent okanye is on the commission, but sasangcokona ke challenges right after this break.
15: Attention, South Africa. We have a question. Who told you winter means staying indoors?
16: Not me.
15: Who told you beaches only work in December?
16: Who said that?
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0: So mphulaphuli namhlanje sincokola nge-IDEC. I'm sure i-IDEC ligama eliqhelekileyo kwiindlebe zakho okanye mhlawumbi naxa uncokola nabantu uyava uba IDEC intoni IDEC. IDEC Investigating Directorate Against Corruption ibikhokelwa ngu-advocate Andrea Johnson. She has since resigned after vele kumadla ngakhomishini. Licandelo eli that is meant to investigate ubuqhophololo obenzeka, I would say, eburhulumenteni, you know, but that of high profile. And batshutshise, baselwe tyala ezinkundleni. 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That was revealed to the Madlanga Commission. Sibonile umzekelo yoBrigadier Mukwele from Crime Intelligence. 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Awukalenzi ngokuthiwa uzawulenza in the near future. Ubanjwe, you know, and they ridiculed her qualification for the post. Besinto mane token for ulwaphulo mthetho azolenza in this near future. Ukubanjwa kuka General Fanny Masemula. 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So ipoliticiziwe yaweaponizwe this IDEC. 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Ndiyafuna ukuvula uvo lwakho, call us on 086-000-2375, iya kuFacebook on SABC Ndaba as well as WhatsApp on 072-998-092. Ndiyazibona ivoice note zakho, sazidlala after 5:30. So Azania, before I break, benifuna uba siyivale ID right now, then we transition to IDEC ngo-2024. But before siyivale, Advocate Cronier, who was the head of EID, waye wasayitha ukuba kuya frustrate ukhokhela that I would say organization kuba wayesithi kukho i-shortage ye-skills, kukho amagunya abangawanikwayo as ID, and that makes umsebenzi wabo ube kanti uba nzima. Was it deliberate, mhlawumbi from lessons bezifundwe kwi-scorpions, that if you give them amandla awaneleyo they will bite, okanye mhlawumbi was it a matter of bana azikho i-skills, which is something that I would want to believe?
14: It was deliberate because I hold the view that if something is not broken, why fix it? Which obviously will take us back to where we are going, to the issue of scorpions. So there was nothing wrong with the scorpions. Then it had to be disbanded and then recreate something else from the scratch, wherein the necessary skills were then redistributed at somewhere else. And then you want to rebuild it immediately, or you want to rebuild it in 2019. Obviously, moving forward, from 2019 up to the time it became IDEC, they were struggling with resources because it's a specialized job. It's not just investigation. You need someone who can analyze bank statements, who can analyze trends, cases, and everything. So all those necessary skilled people were taken away. So to rebuild, meaning that you need the human capital to be able to make sure that you've got an institution that is vibrant, that knows

0: different interests, and they went to work for those cartels, as far as I'm concerned.
1: So, of course, after Kwakuchichwe Scorpions, Hawks were then established, and there was an independent judge who will oversee investigations that Hawks were doing. Tell us about that importance of an independent judge in such institutions, and why we didn't see a judge IDEC up until this far.
0: Maybe I'll start with that last question. The issue is that IDEC was developmentally still developing. So the Hawks was formed back then, 2011, if I'm not mistaken. Mm. And they are having a track record. We are talking about 15 years now. So with this, what we formed in 2024 is 2 years, is hardly 2 years. They were still coming. The judge was actually supposed to have been appointed, but it took some time. You know, our issues of governance, it took some time until the crisis, which begs the question whether do we have this judge as a stopgap measure, or is something that was coming indeed? So the Hawks are the importance of the judge is to oversee the functions, to guide, to make sure that we the functions are carried in line with the prescripts of the law that established that functionary or that organization. So that's why then the Hawks, you will see them operating the way they do. They don't do as they wish. There is someone who oversees what they are doing. Unlike in IDEC, where there was no one who oversees what they were doing. And we see this in the embarrassments of the Madlanga Commission, they went as far as interfering on HR matters. Which were not supposed to have been interfered with the way they did, because they are failing even to give simple answers when they are asked, why did you do this? Then they speak of future crime. So they are becoming futuristic in their approach, which is very, very much unfair.
1: And I agree with you, Ukuba. IDEC, having been formed in 2024, so it was still developing as an institution, you know, finding its own feet. But the responsibility of dealing with corruption and the experience and expertise, as you call you within IDEC, the lessons learned from EE Hawks, which were already there existing, organogram at least, it's something that you would get right. And had you had that ombudsman or that judge, but you can't take this to court. This is an HR matter. You can't investigate ngohlobo uba uthathe ubungqina based on hearsay. Okanye someone says ndobana I got something phansi komnyango, then you investigate. So I argument is that and there mhlawumbi it was deliberate not to have a judge ngela xesha, okanye it was an honest mistake, and arguing that had you had that judge, we wouldn't be here today.
0: It's true. I think to give our government the benefit of doubt, I will say it was an oversight on their side, because it is unheard of to establish an institution with so much power, and then you don't give oversight in the form of appointing a judge who will see their functions or oversee their functions. It was for that reason that in the ad hoc committee, the former minister of police posed the question, who oversees IDEC? He gave examples that the Hawks, they've got a judge, IP, they've got somewhere they can be referred to. and so on and stuff like that. So if you don't agree with what they're doing, you are able to refer them somewhere. But now you have this powerful structure that you cannot refer it to anywhere. I think it was an oversight. It bypassed our legislature, our president, in order to make sure that everything is put in place and that we have a functioning structure that can carry the aspirations and the hopes of our people. Because whether we like it or not, crime and corruption is eating in the very soul of this nation. And no one has faith anymore to our organization in any way. So we needed to make sure that that hope is restored. And I will tell you now that even those that are calling for the disbandment of IBEX, they are saying so with clear good intentions at heart, because they love this country. They hate crime and corruption. They don't want to see it. So when your hope is dashed or removed, you remain hopeless in many ways. Thank you.
1: Mpulapula, after the break, si responda kanya ulo mbuzu bana should you disband IDEC okanye si kubeke silungi sababasa ilungi sasukalabi.
2: Prayer is the primary way that we serve the enemy notice that we didn't come to mess around. Prayer is the primary way that we pull the veil back and hit the enemy where it hurts. Prayer is the key that an almighty God has given us to unlock the resources of heaven and have them unleashed onto the landscape of our earth. Prayer does not manipulate God. Prayer just accesses everything that God intended to do for you anyway. Prayer is a privilege. It's an opportunity to know that we get to be in partnership with the one true God to make sure that his kingdom comes and that his will be done on earth as it is being done in heaven.
3: This August, we honor the faith and servant leadership of Bishop Purity Malinga, Reverend Marston Tla's trailblazing woman counterpart, and countless women who continue to lead with grace and purpose like no one else.
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1: Well, Mpulapuli, Masiambes, before Sieku, Azania, Masikale, Sivagali Suluvo Lwako, there are two comments that I want to read on Facebook. Kumbuzo wethu namhlanje, then I will give him to respond to Mbuzo Subuzo wana nawe namhlanje. Ba, do you think IDEC ba mayiqhubeka isebenze okanye mhlawumbe sichithe na? And also okuvele kumadlanga commission kuyibeka phi intembeko yayo to fight or to deal with the corruption. Utok Ngconde uthi sasazi IDEC, NPA, Public Protector, SIU, Hawks, Minister of Police, if ubambe intelligent umzantsi Afrika soze uye ndawo uhulumeni captured by those institutions. 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Do you really believe bandla ngokuqeshwa ngobuhlanga? I've noted the comments, but maybe that's something that way Ismail, you would want to respond to. Look, I don't want to say it was a fact, but okay, it seems as if abantu they believe in Dubana, there was influence yobuhlanga there. I don't want to enter that space. I'm not sure if I want to enter that space. But Tambi, then let me pose a question though, Etim. So, do you believe that abantu abaphaya deliberately so they abuse their powers and bakhetha though be was umthetho but they opted to do izinto ngendlela yabo okanye it was a lack of bananyana abantu they are not well skilled to do the job?
0: It's both ways. When we look at the skills and even the allegations as raised by General Santabu Kwanas in the ad hoc committee, was that the chief investigator has never touched a docket in his life when he was recruited to come and be the chief investigator. We're talking about Brian Padayat. And then we saw that again. Other things is it's an issue of lack of skills too. The issue of ulterior motives, this issue of capture, as I said, that the leaders are captured by different interests. They were doing the bidding for their friends of criminal networks. This is what we can be said by the actions of advocate Andrea Jensen. So they are qualified people, but qualification is not enough if you give in your soul to criminals, so to say, because she was doing most of the things that she was doing is illegal, and I will not be shocked if she can be arrested or charges be preferred against her, because there are actions which they amount to nothing but the criminal acts in what she has done.
1: Yeah. And based on what has transpired, okanye into evele kumadlanga commission, kuyabonakala uba there's good IDAC, there's bad IDAC. Quote unquote, mazuka Jonathan Mkhwanazi, that there are some good prosecutors, there are some good investigators. By good, I mean abantu with ethical principles, as compared to abanye aba. Can be sub classified as bad IDAC, which would include your former head, Advocate Andrea Jensen. So you are against a disbandment, right? We can still reform IDAC, but ibuye ibe trusted institution to deal with corruption. But where do we start?
0: I think the reformation has started. The judge has been appointed. Those who are conducting criminal activities, they're either suspended or the head has resigned. So we have an opportunity to build in the kind of an IDEC that we want, and also review the legal composition of IDEC, give it more powers, but also give the judge proper functions to make sure that these powers that is conferred upon IDEC is never abused again, like what we saw. And then they need to take responsibility now. There's an opportunity to apologize. Does not mean that you are a failure or a fool. They need to take this opportunity and apologize on the abuse of power that has been displayed by the former leader or the retired director. So, and then make sure that the lives of people who were embarrassed by the actions of IDEC is restored back, and then we continue to work. There are criminals that must be taken to task rather than just to be playing around at this time. We need an IDEC that is functioning. We need, even politicians must be called to books, because these are people who, in the main also, they are playing too much part in the criminal networks that we find ourselves bedeviled with.
1: There's an important question that I want us to ask, but you've got a minute to respond. Ukuba, I don't have the data, your cases before court that were referred by IDAC, but I would assume as a coroner, which would include Lena, your crime intelligence. But now, if kuvela lento indobana, well, there were no proper procedures, legal procedures that were followed by IDEC, by Riche, a decision to prosecute. I wonder, mhlawumbe abantu abazofumana koba losithela na to say indobana, in fact, can you review this case of mine? Because I feel indobana, yaphathwa ngendlela engeyiyo.
0: For sure, NPA is busy now. The NPA head told us that they're busy with a reviewal of cases that were referred through IDEC because of the mishaps and the malfunctionings that were observed. So, yes, they must be reviewed. Most of these cases that they are before them, they are not in the interest of justice, not in the interest of the state. They're just in personal issues. So they need to be taken out, and then we move forward. We start afresh. We look for criminals, not generate our own criminals in our heads.
1: But I guess
0: it was just more of fishing expedition, trying to embarrass that one or that one, then which is very much unfair.
1: And irony is that an institution that is meant to deal with the corruption is going to spend more time trying to fix itself and its image. And one wonders, Dobana, how long will it take before we start seeing them doing the service that they were meant to do as per recommendation?
0: For sure. We hope it takes lesser time.
1: Well, Azani Mnisi, for your time, thank you.
0: Thank you very much, Abba, the listeners. Thank you very much.
1: Ingalezo Koseleko Nolopulo Mchando. Thank you very much for tuning in. Noba participate in the conversation. Sabina Stibane Mpulapuli next week on News Review. Till then, goodbye. Seleko Nolopulo with the weekend outro.
5: The weekend outro keeps things deep, soulful, and intentional. This is your Sunday.

0: absolutely amazing music on a beautiful Sunday evening. It is the 16th of August, 2026, right here on Free FM. Like no one else, in the background is the summer song, Be My Friend. Before this one, bendikudlalela ingoma esuka ku Nick Holder, titled Summer Days. So, sithathile ke izingoma zethu, zasibeka at exactly 9 minutes after 7. Singena lohlobo ke namhlanje. 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I know, bakudala siyilindelele mini. And idea yafika. Now, before anything and everything, manje qale nibulele kakhulu pha ku colleague wam ozithandayo omhle othandekayo. Thank you so much. Ku ayabonga ke kana uyabuya kwakhona ke next week Sunday from 6 to 7 o'clock. Ndibulele kakhulu nakuwe for choosing us True FM. Ngethemba ke loba uzawuhlala nam till the very last hour. Lena ke show siyibiza either weekend outro. 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Njengenjwayelo ke a show yethu is jam packed with an absolutely fire playlist. Yes, ndinazo pha ingoma ezisuka ko Fat Cook no Mahuta, o DJ Sbu, o DJ Zinhle, o Lady Zama, iMikasa. It is going to be absolutely amazing. Kwi first hour we do have ifeature yethu esiyibiza the Sunday group chat. 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Ufuna sikudlalele yona apha kwi-the weekend outro. Kwi-second hour we do have True Time Machine. I'm going to play you 5 songs as a featureisha i-ladies. 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And then ke kwi-hour yethu yesithathu neyokugqibela we do have our producer of the week. Kulapho ke sishayina khona i-spotlight on one standout music producer. 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And you know, be kanti ndiwenzile umsebenzi wam. Sinayo the final fade mix coming up on the show. So please do make sure to stick around apa with the weekend outro because it is going to be absolutely amazing. Good evening.
1: 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Actually, you're giving me hope and power to change the world.
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0: Mike, the legendary DJ Cleo, coming through with Fallen. I cannot believe I have fallen for you. What do you mean? I like you. Kunini nje kuzulisela. But ngoku andiyazi uba ndifike njani apha. It seems as though I have fallen for you. Before this one, bendikudlalela ingoma kaFat Cook noMawuta besithi tonight is the night. Ezi ngoma ziyi-2 ke zisithathile zasibeka at exactly 22 minutes after 7. Ndifuna ukuva kuwe right now, uhleli nam uphi, how was your weekend? And yeyiphi la ngoma yehouse eculwa ngumntu ongusisi okanye eyaproducer ngumntu ongusisi ofuna uba sikudlalele yona next week Sunday.
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0: It's 23 minutes after 7. Benchilo kendathi siseklanyanga yamanina. Of course, so we are shining the spotlight on the incredible women behind ingoma zethu ze house esizithandayo. So right now ndifuna ukuva kuwe yeyiphi la ngoma ye house E1 that you absolutely love, and le ngoma needs to feature a female vocalist or a female producer, right? 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You can drop your comment on Facebook at TRUFM okanye undithumelele iVN phaku 072-999-8092.
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4: 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Friday, Saturday and Sunday. 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
2: Oh happy Sunday. 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

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There's no stress about tomorrow, going to work or something. Yeah. I'll special with we'll just be indoors if the weather permits as well, because the way you cannot believe. Yeah. 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Yeah. That brings the beats, you bring the moves.

0: 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Yes. 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Now I still have one more song to play for you apha kule hour ye the Sunday group chat, kulapho sitshekishana khona ke into yoba uphi wena iweekend ibinjani and yeyiphi ingoma ye house ofuna sikudlalele yona next week Sunday. So please do send through your request on 072-999-8092. Sikhona ke napha ku Facebook at TRUFM. Speaking of Facebook, make sitshekishe i-citizens zethu kwela cala. 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
0: It's gonna be.
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0: Good evening.
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0: closing off the Sunday group chat this week is the late, the great Winnie Khumalo with Live My Life. Sithathelekele ngoma yasibeka at exactly 2 minutes before 8 o'clock. Into 80, we have come to the end of our first hour. But before sibeka anti, we move to our second hour of the show. I want us to quickly listen to his voice notes. Sibeka anti, siyayivala olo hlobo le hour.
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0: Thank you so much. 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Thank you so, so much. Let's cross to our second hour of the show. 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

0: Singer from Mimi Casa. This one is titled Jiga. Before this one, bendikudlalela ingoma ka DJ Sbu esithi For a Reason. 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And if uyangena only now, welcome to it. This is the weekend outro. 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
3: I would like to nominate Lula Mambeje as a community warrior. Well, from the person I know, she started in the 90s being unemployed, went voluntarily to go clean and pray for patients at Mbilweni Hospital for years and cleaning without a pay.
4: I nominate Mrs. Nonceba Khwinana of Port Elizabeth for the courage and resilience she showed during apartheid, secretly networking to open access for disabled parents and children to get education and medical help for their children.
5: Mna ndinominator uNombulelo Mado uMambuli, ungumama obhizi owenza i-soup kitchens, aphinde uSisibuli akhuphe i-food parcels enkonzweni enze na for the community as well.
6: I nominate uNandi Ngoqo. During the Mzabalazo days, she and her family used to borrow the cadres imoto so that they could go to these missions, and then they would be able to hide out
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8: Indenominator umama uMrs Nobuhle Mbetshu Mohapi ohlala eMagxaki, umyeni wakhe wayebanjwe ngexesha lomzabalazo, naye umama Nobuhle wabe ekwindlu house arrest kwinto yomzabalazo, wabe enomntana one-2 years ngelo xesha.
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11: Ayizulunga kaloku into yokokubana abize ifani yam. 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
12: Let's say kuthiwa she's the last of her bloodline.
13: Yeah.
12: The family is thobe apa kokweni. Kuthiwe ba uyamthanda.
13: Oh ba.
12: Ningaziyeka nezonkomo. Sinesicelo kubekho umnombo wale family. Would you do that for the someone you love?
7: I'm afraid of fact that I saw the funeral on the lake. It would never happen.
13: Look, it doesn't seem like a bad idea. As long as the army fine is at the very end. Yeah, one, I feel like it still has that reverence.
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0: Busi, ithimi ngapho yetumpu mi bathi sozuphinde. 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
1: and what people think my weaknesses are what they don't expect me to do and they think oh she's rude or whatever she's not expected to do this no way I'm not gonna start justifying my character. My character is my character and the way I am is the way I am so take me the way I am. You know, if I want to do anything, I want to do anytime, anywhere with anybody, that's nobody's business. I mean, I do anything I want to do.
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3: The weekend outro keeps things deep, soulful and intentional. 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

0: At Aposabona Konage, a final between a team that's here for the fourth time, that being Cameroon. And then Malawi, who qualified for the tournament for the first time, gets to the final and also qualify for a World Cup. So talk about timing for El Kalage, El Kalage, we love more Fazil. Kumbule El Kalage, El Cameroon, they've been to the 2004, 2014, 2016 finals and on all three occasions. But they're trying to get up for in Nigeria, 5-0, 2-0 and 1-0. I remember the 2014 one very well because I was there. I used to say, Chuma Stadium, get Ekatutura, African South Africa, get their loss, get to Ivory Coast. And therefore, because only three teams went to the World Cup in South Africa, lost the third place playoff by a goal to nil. Yeah, but pause again, World Cup, even though they were able to go to the Olympics, but they were severely disappointed. But that being said, both these teams get topped the groups Malawi had a mesmerizing run through the group stages. They did get the beating Algeria. They had a very good run just going to the group stages in particular. Strong about Cameroon topped group B, group D, where they beat Mali 2-1. They beat Cameroon, they beat Ghana by a goal to nil. Drew with Cape Verde 1-1, and that booked them a quarterfinal spot where they beat Nigeria by a goal to nil. Unyachogu starting it right back, and I'm catching scoring a goal that not only guaranteed Cameroon in semi final but eased years of heartbreak at the hands of Nigeria. Then in the semi final, they added further heartbreak, eliminating the host. Nil nil after extra time, but they won 3-1 on penalties. As for the surprise packages of this tournament, that being Malawi. Malawi get topped Group B, Group C. Three games, two draw, two wins, and one loss. They beat El Kalage in Nigeria by 3-2. Then they beat Egypt by 3-1. And then they lost to Zambia by 2-1. But through the head-to-head, they qualified top. Nigeria second, Zambia, by far looked a comfortable side, but had to pay for losing to El Kalage in Nigeria. That was in the group stages. From a quarterfinal perspective, they beat Ghana 2-1. Rhodes Katsero was out, suspended for the McCarthy, having got a red card. They scored, getting El Kalage into the semi. Then in the semifinals, the siblings combined for the 3-1 win, beating Algeria to reach this particular game. So that's where we are. Fourth time finalists and the first time finalists in Batibana, what looks at a very empty Prince Mule Hassan Stadium. Around 10 to I'll provide the starting lineups and the match officials for Lomkala. So back to you again.
1: Thank you so much, Uchilo. Pange 10 to 9 o'clock. For now, let's take our last song, Good Through Time Machine. Song number 5. 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Featuring Utato. 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

0: teaming up with uThato Bathinondaba, taking us back to the 2010s. 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I was here chilling with them and the comments were so nice because nanelundwendwe most at the time but we comments yo enhle ngasikubuye ngo April intwana yam, but look at us now bendidlaleleke nezinye ingoma eziyi 4 before lena ingoma esuka ku Cairo no Amifaku eyaphuma ngo 2024. 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I believe we also played Busi Nompumi besithi soze uphinde and to kickstart playlist yethu kulena i-hour ye True Time Machine besihlele ingoma ka DJ Zinhle esithi Pepe. 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
2: Your experience with Babala G on True FM. Well, today we talking everything dreadlocks related. We are joined live in studio by Ubongani Pam. He's the owner of Wong's Locks Dreads Works. Which of these options would you recommend for someone who's not really willing to take the long route or go through the journey of having to grow them from scratch or struggles with their hair growth?
3: It has to be fiber locks as well.
2: Okay, which one are those ones?
3: It's this one. So it's going to get gel. So far, that the artificial locks, okay. The ones that feel and look like it dreads. These are
2: the... Oh, they look so real.
3: Okay, this one goes for umuntu whether you prefer a uya salon or uzenza endlini.
2: Sure.
3: Into endithanda ukuyirecommenda sisiwam ngamanzi. Into ziyakhula ngamanzi and dreadlocks also ziyakhula kukuba clean.
2: Okay.
3: Number two, hair food. Ibalulekile hair food.
2: So when you say a month, you mean wash dreadlocks every day?
3: No, not every day. It's just at least once in 2 weeks.
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0: beautiful banger from DJ Pepsi teaming up with Monique. This one is titled Pride. Ahead of this one, I played Prince KB. Yes, Bisello, Prince KB, Notato, Besiti, Nondaba, Yenye Gayango, Mabesis, Lali, Paku, True Time Machine, Bisale, No Cairo, No Amifago, Besitin, Disease, Sapta, Kuzolunga, Busin, Mbumi, Sozo Pinde, DJ Zin, Pepe. Right now, I want to quickly check on WhatsApp, Uba Ezngoma, Bidikalele Zona, Zikumbuza Ndoni, Zikumbuza Bani, Zikukumbuza P. This is your chance to send through that voice note, Oganye Undipadele Paku, Facebook. 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
1: 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I just cannot believe that Sikulu Sukulestat.
0: Yep.
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0: Oh man.
1: My song, Le It Young Indo in a class alive. 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
0: Amen.
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0: Love you so much, my angel. 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
2: Hey Kat, anakandikusabta andikusabta kuzolunga nakanjani yonke into inexesha layo. 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
0: Hey,
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0: Thank you, Pio.
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0: Okay, Miss Chekisha, na impilo, basisahleli right now. Thank you so much.
4: Hi, Kate, man. Puma no track number 4, Cairo, ama no amifaku.
0: Okay, it's 10 minutes before 9 o'clock. Benchilo gendati sa uchekisha ukanyi. So see what's happening kula tala. Because the Women's African Cup of Nations final between iCameroon and Malawi is happening. So since I'm checking Shage, see if you about what is the latest update.
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0: It's 9 minutes before nine. Benchilo gendati sa ucheki shukanyi so kwa kule lkesha because it was a Sunday, le unayin seiza ubeta. Kanyi so, kwenza gandoni kwele utal?
7: Thank you very much. The teams are preparing to line up. But here are the match day squads for Namhlanje. Qaleke Cameroon or the designated home team. 23 Kirie Pihana. She was the star of the semifinal. Then number 23 chase. Number 2 Esther Maiki. Then Maikith. Then number 15 Colette Fek. She's captain. Maria Nyajo. She's to number 21. 26 Ivana Makana. And number 26 chairs. Number 14, Monique Ngok. Number 10, Naomi Eto, who is of no relation to Samuel Eto. Then number 6, Achatoko Ngoya. And then we've got number 9, Grace Bendua. Number 20, Edith Mbelek. Then you've got number 11, Umari Manga. Then on the bench, Catherine Bia, Urenet Beono, Olatifado Ngambe. Then Ulewicho Mogai. Then Ubeko Gabriel Ongwene, Fadimato Arteriap. Then we go Brunel Below number. Then we go get Charlotte Melong, Charlotte Mayong. Then we go get Gabriel Bayo, Bella Rose, get Claudia Tabda, Nelly Mbappe, Michaela Pacha Apam, Nina Ngwele, again Osman No Dudu. Then we go get Valentina Ngwele, again. Then we go get Malawi, get Glasmo Fazili, we go get number 1, get Messi Sikelo, 18, get Irene Kumalo. Number 4, ke Chimwe Matisse. Number 21, ke Rose Alufandiku. Number 22, ke Benedetta Mkandawire. Number 7, ke Asimwenye Simwaka. Then number 15, ke Letitia Chinyamala. Then ke number 17, ke Faith Chinzimu. Number 24, ke Chikondi Gondwe. Then ke Tabitha Chimwinga, the captain, number 11. Then Temwa, sister wake, Utemwa Chaminga. Also, the joint top goal scorer of the tournament. She is in the number 10. Then a Benjamin Oliver Picardi, Tepra Henry, Tiongi Piri, Tendai San, Matinya Nguluwe, Mugu Vanessa Chikupula, Omeki Chavula, Chisomo Panda, Yamikani Kaoga, Sarah Mupilika, Esther Molawuti, Malwiti, Lina James, no mercy, Mkada, Wireg, Apple. Thank you, Mam Kanje, Ushahida, Sad, Ali was Egypt, not again, Queen's Victoire, was Mauritius, and Huda, Afina was Tunisia. Then the fourth official, Kuvizensha Ametom was a talk. If our official game, Mam Kanje, Kuto Saf Kaunati, was a Tunisia, got not again, Muzakaria, Puchauni, was a Morocco, no Leticia Viana, was a Swatini Gangabo game. Abaphethe umdlalo wanamhlanje ke ngoku so then ke ileno ke commissioner namhlanje ke signable charm ke wa se Gambia apho ke the national anthems ke will be sung in front of around the anti stadium but ke unfortunately that's the pitfalls xa kuphume ke abasingathi kickoff ke lo mdlalo is at 9 p.m. mathathe ke nabo ke ndisiphose kwe ke mdlalo.
0: Thank you so much. I've always wondered ke yazuba amagama e players ne teams, do you ever sit down and practice amagama abantu namagama as teams, because I feel like sometimes ingatanzim.
7: No, akwananzim. I think with the World Cup in particular, there was a website that actually helped where all the players actually pronounce their names correctly.
0: Wow.
7: SBS Sports. So like all 48 teams they had videos where they all pronounced the names correctly. So they didn't have it yet for this particular tournament. But for the World Cup, they'll corner because, I mean, you'll come across the Bosnia and Herzegovina, and in other years, you get a Poland who've got difficult names. So fortunately, with the moving of social media, where they take these videos and then you're able to pronounce the players' names correctly.
0: That is so cool. Thank you so much for that. Ukhanye Sochwako uzophindabuye ke esiphathele i-update. Esibisitsho, game is about to start in the next 5 minutes. So ngena ke hour yethu yesithathu neyokugqibela. Bendtshilo ndathi ndikuphathele i-producer yethu of the week. Ndinengoma ezi-3 from the producer. Ndifuna uzuzimamele and then undazise into yoba uphuma neyiphi kwezingoma ezi-3 ndizawube ndikuphathele zona.
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0: DJ Bongs teaming up with Usobs. Bathi ofana nawe yangena mabalabala kwi-hour yesithathu neyokugqibela. Sithathelekele ngoma yasibeka at exactly 10 minutes after 9. Bentshilo ke kule i-hour ndathi sino producer of the week. Sinayo ne-final fade mix coming up. Into eyenzekayo ke phaa kwi-producer of the week. Sishine spotlight on one standout music producer. Sidlala ingoma zakhe ezi-3 and then you pick your poison. Simple, easy as that. And then ke of course sidlale imix yethu before sibe kanti siyagoduka. But before we do anything and everything, let's quickly check uba kwenzeka ntoni kwela cala lezemidlalo with uKhanyiso Chwaku.
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0: It's 12 minutes after 9. Let's check with uKhanyiso Chwaku. Ubethile u9 buti isukile indaba khawukusikeze update.
3: Yes ubethile ku9 ke 12 minutes into siqangatha ke sesibini ke owalo mdlalo phakathi kwe Cameroon ke ne Malawi lezi ke the 2026 Women's African Cup of Nations final eqala ke nil-nil the score is njengoba ke iqala ke le Cameroon playing in the fourth final eliqala ke le Malawi playing in the first final in the first tournament. 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wearing the traditional red shorts with green and yellow ke with green and gold trim with the flag yabo ke also on the sleeves. Then ke iqalake the Malawi they're in black with green trim kulo mdlalo khumbule ke nokwana ke flag yabo ke does have black at the top and then green get the bottom ke so nokwana ke abalahlekanga kele bala ke balinxebileyo ke kwayona ke qala ke Cameroon did have a nice ride into a box ke yeliqala ke le Malawi kwana ke lona ayihambela ngani now. That being said, it is 13 and a half minutes into siqala soqala kwalo mdlalo ke wamanqam we 2026 Women's African Cup of Nations phakathi kwe Cameroon eqala ke Malawi ke 13 and a half minutes gone. It's still goalless between the teams but it's starting now but it's supposed to work.
2: It's the genius behind the groove, producer of the week, only on TrueFM like no one else.
0: Yes, sir. It's 14 minutes after 9. Enkosi kakhulu phaka uKhanyiso Chwaku. Uzophinda buye esiphathele enye update. It is time for producer of the week. Bentshilo ke ndathi we are shining the spotlight on one standout music producer. Sawuqwalasela ke i-influence ne-contribution le-producer athe wanayo to the culture. And then ke sidlala ingoma ezi-3. Song number 1 will be from early days zabo. Song number 2 will be from the peak of their career. Song number 3 is bayingoma abasanda ikhupha nje apha eminyakeni. And now lena iveki we are shining the spotlight on ubuti who has played a very important role in shaping the sound of a modern South African house music. Siyazi mosi house uba iye ya evolve over the years and lo muntu sithetha ngaye namhlanje ngomnye wabantu abathe banendima enkulu kakhulu in shaping the sound that we get to love and enjoy kule mihla yanamhlanje. Dithetha ngaye ke uSun Al musician, but listen, Listen, namhlanje nifuna simjonge nje ngendlela different. Nifuna simjonge from a slightly different angle. Yes, Usano musician has given us a production, a melodies, ne nengoma nje eziyeza impumelelo. But one thing that really stands out about Usano musician. Xa ujonge catalog yakhe nengoma zenzileyo apha eminyakeni. Uza uqaphela into yoba i-catalog yakhe igcwele abantu abangosisi. He has given a platform for women. Wenza show uba amagqiyazana wabeke front and at the center of umculo wakhe. From Osimi, Amifaku, Azana, Onobuhle, and many more. Usano musician has consistently created ingoma where female artists aren't simply features, but voices zabo nezitori zabo are an essential part of umculo lo siwuthandayo ka Sanel musician. And a relationship yakheke with a female vocalist iyaqhubekeka because simbonile nakule album ebesanda ikhupha Under the Sun. He worked with artists as fana no Amifaku, Omsaki, and many more other ladies. So namhlanje we are celebrating the producer Sanel musician, but we are also celebrating the women whose voices has helped shape sound ka Sanel namhlanje. And yazi noba ndiyavakala na. Yes, we are celebrating Sanel, but also we are celebrating the women abathe badlala indima enkulu in shaping le sound ka Sanel musician that we love so much today. 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Thank you so much. 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

0: Sanel musician teaming up with Umsaki, Ubo Mabumanga. Pam kwale bendikudlalela ingoma kaSanel teaming up with uSimi noLelo, The City Sonini. As ngoma zethu ke zisithathile zasibeka at exactly 25 minutes after 9. I still have one more song to play for you. Ingoma ke where he worked with uAmi Faku noTifu Fox. Besithi imali, right? 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Umthande uSanel musician xa esebenza neliphi inina. The number to dial is 072-999-8092. Sikhona ke napha ku Facebook at TRUFM. As much as ke ubomi bungamanga ne game kwelacala ayimanga, masichekishe pha ekukhanyiso thiwa kuba what is the latest update? Shoputi.
1: Thank you very much. The one thing I can see is that Bobumanga is yena ngoma esusayo, not because of its part element, but the time at which the song was released.
0: Okay.
1: Yali qhinga ixesha elinzima manje this cut. I think across the world, if I'm not mistaken. It played during the COVID.
0: Yes.
1: And you remember a lot of ubomi for a lot of people still. And it just served as a reminder about calling actually.
0: Yeah, I think again, influence again, we comments again, you are influencing the decision as our own game.
1: No, everyone is an agency, hey?
0: Okay, we'll see.
1: Everyone is an agency, hey? Umuntu makasifele isiqhubo sakhe.
0: Umuntu makazimele ngenqayela ngene.
1: Very much so. Stand with your bald head in the sun.
0: Sure.
1: Thank you very much, Mihlali. 26 and a half minutes gone. Cameroon leading by a goal to nil against the Malawi. Mihlali, Wamangamke, Runage, where 2026 Women's African Cup of Nations, Mihlali, Use Prince Mulel Hassan Stadium in Rabat. Nagugel is through a cross, Kefagan Naomi Eto, Kobeka Kikela Cross, Afika, Paula, Ku, Chris Mendoa, tried headed ball goalwards, Messi, got in the way, under the crossbar, Afika, Ungamanga. Mari ngamanga ke white bands yakhe inhloko ikuvola ke yabe yangena ke emnatheni. It was ke Cameroon's ke third clear goal scoring opportunity bayisebenzisa kakuhle apho ke that came in the 20th minute ke elanqaku then sabona ke ugondwe uchikondi gondwe yena ke bene thuba ka from just outside the box that was saved ke by ke uMichael Akiria Bihina. You might listen ke uVegas Fane ke ugondwe no umkhanda uyire for those of you ke who are probably over the ages of 35 or 36 in Uganda in particular, uzakumbula ke abana bafana ke Chance Gondwe played football in this country. Ronald Mkanda Wire, naye who's associated with the late Ronald Mkanda Wire, he was ke Orlando Pirates' coach in the 1995 Champions League final when they went and actually won the tournament. So that was quite a groundbreaking achievement at the time. So these are surnames in South Africa, in particular South African football, that being Ugondwe, Chance Ugondwe also played for Mamelodi Sundowns at one point. That being said, at Kalagile Cameroon, looking at Samuel, they're going for it again. It is going again. Oh, it could have been a chance for a cross. Did Naomi Eto? Naomi Eto, that'll go down as a chance missed. That will go down as a chance missed from Naomi Eto. There was someone coming in, Grace Mendua, and she chose to go for glory. Uboneke igama lakhe in bold headlines. Did get Naomi Eto. She crosses in there. Grace Usikelo would have to commit. Mesikelo was going to have to commit to the cross. And they would have left Mendua with the space and the net. That being said, Gimana Kona by Fenege, Kotiolo Kona, Guacha Tokongoya, they score! Well, I guess ke Abashoyanga Gatika Kuluka Pazela Tuba Abashoyanga Kakulu. The corner was badly cleared by Gay. Malawi. It's going to take some fight back and a half from El Kaila, who I suspect that emotionally they spent having played at the level of emotions, just getting to Lomgalo, just seeing the quick replay, a flick on, it was not well cleared. is not well cleared, and you have to go to Chimweme Madisa because it bola iye kuye straight from the corner. Akayiqinisa ke intamo ke and heading that bola again. What a good finish from ke Ongamanga. It is going now me Eto Xebe. It is now me Eto. Semi Eto celebrates. They share surnames today. They're not going to be correlated. 3 minutes gone. I'm going to get Pagati with Cameroon. I'm going to get Malawi at the Prince Mule Hassan Stadium in Rabat. Here's Cameroon 2. Malawi nil. Back to you, get Mkhali.
2: It's the genius behind the groove. Producer of the week. Only on Trevem like no one else.
0: Our third song on Producer of the Week is the Sanel musician teaming up with Ami Fagu. It is a brand new one taken from his new project, Under the Sun. Ndifuna ukuva kuwe ke kwezingomazi 3. 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Sonini, usanel musician, ukwenzele kuyiphi. 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Sikhona ke napha ku Facebook at TRUFM.

male musician will forever be an icon in my eyes. He can never do no wrong in my eyes. On this one, he's teaming up with Ami Faku, Tifu Fox, Imali. Yo, what a banger. What a banger. 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I also played ingoma yakhe noSimi noLelo besithi sonini. I want you to pick your poison right now. Kwezi ngoma ze 3, which one is your fighter? The number to dial is 072-999-8092. Sikhona ke na ku Facebook at TRUFM. Nizawuthatha ingoma eyi-1 andibuya nizawuthatha icomment yakho. I still need to process le nto igqiba kwenzeka apha. What a song. Hey, na ku Black Hole City, 1,000 seconds. 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Yo.

0: What a beautiful throwback, taking us to exactly 21 minutes before 10 o'clock. Let's quickly check. Ubasiyamba ne ipikwe zingoma zika Sanel musician, Payana Geku producer of the week. Song number one, ibingu Sonini, teaming up with Usimi Nolelo. I also played ingoma ethi Uboma Bumanga, featuring Msaki. 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
0: Shosho my angel. It's 18 minutes before 10. Sine mix yetu from DJ Ntobi. 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Sinayo nepost esiyikhuphileyo on Facebook at TRUFM. 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

0: see on the final fade mix on the weekend outro on True FM like no one else, taking us to exactly 7 minutes before CTC Vala eyanamhlanje. Ungamfumana ke pha kwi social media on Facebook ngundopsi mqetywa, on TikTok it is undopsi 90, undopsi ke ngu NTO BSIE uno e undopsi 90 on Instagram it is undopsi mqetywa. 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
0: 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Thank you so much. It's khona ne comments ebizingene ku Facebook. 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Thank you so much Buti uAnthony naye bengenile sithi nhleli nawe sisi uyayenza into yakho kusiphelele ke lowo ebizana usisa Thafeni uyamncoma uDJ Ndopsi uthi ya no sosiba suduka uthi ya no this one was definitely the one. Before ndibeka ndiyaphuma, let's quickly check with my friends that side see into yoba I finally qhuba kanjani ngaphaya. Can you saw what's happening that side?
2: Thank you very much. Half time ke it is ke lo mdlalo ke which is over decided phakathi kwe Cameroon ke laqala ke i Morocco babeke i Malawi ke siphula nge Morocco kuba ke ilitumatise ngethe Morocco ke half time between ke 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game 55% possession to Cameroon 7 shots 6 of them have been on target. I think that's where it all starts and that's when all ends. No yellow cards but there has been a substitution that was made uChikoni Kono uyaphuma ke ngena ke uThendai Sani. Not that that substitution has made a difference because Kalele Malawi have only had one shot on goal on target with a chance ke kaGondwe the Chawinga sisters ke akhobona akhona abazenayo kulo mdlalo ke so far that shows the all-round quality of this Cameroonian side. So for Malawi one would feel mhlambe ke they played the final in the semi-final and those things happen in sport. But this is Vala ke on your show in particular. It is Cameroon 3, Malawi 0. We 2026 Women's African Cup of Nations final that's taking place at Prince Muli Hassan Stadium in Rabat. Shabge mikhadi.
0: Thank you so much. Until next time, my friend. Kanye sochwa kuzophinda buye ke kwishow ka Azole Minister Jezile. Otherwise, from my side, it's been great. It's been awesome. Enkosi kakhulu ngokhetha thina ngale mini yanamhlanje. Let's do this again next week, Sunday, between 7 and 10. Igama lam ndingo Enhle Cat, gatsi gatsi, and I love you so much. Coming through is Fista's Mixwell. Uti hade mabebeza. If we angena only now, uphosiwe. Into besiyenza kule radio. But worry not, because u Azole Minister Jezile is up next on your radio. Good night.

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1: Taking us to exactly 7 minutes after the hour, 10 o'clock, and you are tuned to True FM like no one else. Ukuba wena uyasibuza, it's in igama lenkqubo. It is the Afrotherapy Session with Azole Minister Jezile, and we're bringing you music, music, music, music. Ndifuna ukuthi enkosi phaku enhle kathikathi for bringing us jams as mnandi, as start as yosibeka. Remember, namhlanje, we'll be having a nice show, we'll be having music, and ntshwako mntanami ezawube sichazele ukuba kwenzeka ntoni. We spot kudlala iWAFCON namhlanje, and everyone wanna know kuba kwenzeka ntoni phakho iWAFCON, and I'll be uDr. wakho wendlebe namhlanje ndikupha umculo omnandi, winding down from a Sunday to a Monday. Abanye barholile, abantu be-15 barholile, and I wanna be friends with them namhlanje. But uzuyazi ke namhlanje, I'm asking a simple question kuwe. You can visit me endlini yam. But that is the question I'll be asking. And ke uzukhumbule kuba we'll be playing music kunengoma eziceliweyo from last week. Zicelwe ngumaswanganye wathi yena ndiyacela mani my brother, cela uzindivulele ishow yakho ngeze ingoma ezimnandi. 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I wonder about when uthando la kwenza ntoni. But namhlanje we'll be having a lot of things as abe ziqhubeka. Now ndikubuza lo mbuzo uthi, you can visit me in my place, but there is a big but. If uyeza apha endlini yam, yintoni le nto wena oqonda ukuba mayingenziwa manile guest yakho? For an example, nandithi, you can visit me in my place, but suhlala more than a day. Kaniki space mtshana. It can be a friend, it can be umzala, it can be a colleague, but ndicela ungahlali man for more than a day. I think uyasiqina isibhasi sam. Kuyabuza uba what triggers this thing, le question yakho yanamhlanje. It is triggered by there is this friend of mine I just met, and now unento ethi emnganamnoman. It's been ixeshanyana elide, I think it's been 2 weeks or 3 weeks singakabonani. Let me come over mtshanam, ke ndizokubona sike sihlale sibone basakwenza ntoni nge-weekend. And I'm like, no mnganam, I'm like, no, this thing here to say ntsha, why would you like to visit me? But allow me to say molweni sarapati man, how you doing amathole eitada krisani nimotshetshe uqabe exe or tambo. I hope you're doing good, Alfred Nzo district. Those are the districts esimameleka kuze simaneka kuze kwi DSTV 816 okanye ungene phaa kwi 89.9. 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Because there is a song endifuna ukuyidlala. There is a song I would like to play, but ndifuna ukuva phaka kumntakatshwako ukuba zikhiphani phaya kule match idlalayo, which is Cameroon versus Malawi. And I'm pretty sure that ukhona but my brother, are you there?
2: Minutes into isiqingathayo sike sesibini walo mdlalo ke wamanqamke we 2026 Women's Africa Cup of Nations 3-0 ke Cameroon ke inqenqeza phambili mabini kamanqaku ke ka Mari Ngamanga the Michael ka Naomi Eto. 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So that chance ke Ngamanga, which denied a hat trick, deserved on it that imposes again ithuba lokuba ke abe nesithathu ke samanqaku. But ke one could feel by once ke eliqela ke le Cameroon should they score a fourth goal. Fancy about Babel Clam, this corner is horrible, this thing. Passing our corner, El Kalagi Elige, Lemala, Willisa, Faral Pelele. The only one shot at goal, Kangatis of Tala, through Ukondi, who's since come off. 45 minutes, you know, 10 die sunny. Then what Puma get, no Letitia Chinamala, Genagi Usara, Mudimbika. Those are half time subs, Ungachi, you know. Sunday, get it for the 4th minute. You could call the halftime sub. So, we're going to move it for the 5th minute. Again, get the Cameroon is on the attack, but Lena got take it pretty well. The Malawi. The fact that the ball again from a pass, the fact that Zimu better some baby will tell you how tough it is get for El Kalagi Eligay Malawi. 8 minutes gone. We're going to test cases. We're going to get one of them. 2026 Women's African Cup of Nations. Singatwe Morocco. Prince Muli Hassan Stadium Rabat. It is Cameroon 3. Malawi 0. Thank you, Mr. Jezik.
1: Hey, Mr. Drug.
2: Yes, sir.
1: We can't tell by team and call it Ali Lizzo.
2: Mr. Drug. We've seen many teams and call it Mr. Lizzo.
1: Ay, man. Ninja, man. Team and call it Mr. Drug, man. Kalka.
2: I'm going to go to the question. Does
1: Mr. Drago and Port Laban going to find about we bond it in cool when do you want any?
2: Aye, to Bugalum Kalo when a Palkamakala binama cool.
1: Oh, yeah, when I go on. Diago Vagoso City, Amakalama binama cool.
2: Yes,
1: must be
2: the Alum Kalo one. Tao Mamma Lagno Matoto, look up in Big April Tory. We don't want the Lam Kalo with pools in the old plexus zone.
1: Eh, the Kubonile Payana, but as it goes. So I'm going to go to the next one.
3: Kamalam go Ashley Moshangani, Shanga Apple was Tela, as in go Mazi to a period and Tela Ikis, Amlindo, Masia, Masiano, ex Vesinova, Yekel
1: Zingo Mazi Binezo, 2 for 1, Zingo Ashley Moshangani, yes, a war, justice, studio!

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3: Taking us to exactly 24 minutes after the hour, 10 o'clock, with some Amelie Afrotherapy Sessions. Those were the two songs that were requested by Ashley Moshwangani, all the way from Walter Sisulu, Ekuwa. Thank you very much, my guy. That was the first one. It was Uperita, Sitting Telly Kiss. It is a song that was released by Uperita with fourth recorded album. And then we played the second one. It was Mlindo, the vocalist, and Masiano featuring Vusinova. It is a song now that was released in 2020. So those are the songs that were requested by Ashley Moshwangani. Now we're going to go and check out the ngoma yakho ndiyidlale. Next week, you'll make sure that we are and a voice note by kwi number yetu ka WhatsApp. Yalapha eTruza True FM okanye ubhale pha ku Facebook inamba yetu yona pha ku WhatsApp kodwa ku 072-999-8092. That's where you're telling us to pagla 5 minutes before Sivale show here to Abed Ravam, which is 5 minutes to 1 o'clock. And then now Sizal Kubege again, this amandi guzalambuzo am uti ungandi visitela mnakwam, but make sure that awuhlali man more than a day. Yeah, call them on to space some. But remember, we have a game that is playing GoAfcon that is between Cameroon and Malawi. And we do have a Kenya Zogadrago. Indo just nga vumelani mnanaya. As vumelani mnanaya. Fumaligo!
4: As a fum.
3: Kawuza tata.
4: Thank you very much. 23 and a bit minutes left. Kwa uskanga tage suspending kwa lomkalo kwa mangam. Pagati kwa Cameroon ge ne Malawi ge mkalo kilo na ge. We 2026 Women's African Cup of Nations. Foul committed ge on Unaomi Eto. Sombembe could have and should have at least awarded the yellow card. Kwa konba. Matikati ya kwa hanyan chwa ngeskopo. Siti mangwa tatu ekandieni. Cameroon leading, therefore, and Mangabin Son Dohaya. Eto, she scored the second goal. Then Manga Gulukalagi, the star to get Lizet through Maria Marie Ga Manga. That said, get coach and you pull like a swag, get Pogisin Gale Kela in Malawi, who have not shown the same emotional energy that they had in the semi-finals, but these things happen where a team plays the best game in the semi-final and they simply can't show up in the final. And those things happen in football. Now, it's been a sport for that matter. That said, there was a penalty that Mikalela in Malawi that was denied. A foul was committed on Uchawinga. That said, the Chawinga siblings had a breakaway attack. Short Katapita was saved by Upihina. And then the follow-up shot from Utemaga went wide, 61st minute. That was the two best chances Elkalagi have had since Getuba Lika Kondwe. That was in the 15th minute. So it's been a tough outing for Malawi, but they can hold their heads prior, hold their heads up high. So 22 minutes left. What's been 2026 Women's African Cup of Nations. Pagati Cameroon and Malawi. At the Prince Muli Hassan Stadium, Rabat in Morocco. It is Cameroon 3, Malawi 0. Back to you, Mr. Jason.
3: All right, game time, bus, Fumelan, gang, a lady, Dal. Hey, let him your mess, I tin and there, no be up in the Abuya Naglunyak.
4: So good, so good. The bonus games in. Nins in this organic season. Players are going to get injured, going to get tired. Asika Pumi na kukusha. So good, so look to this is the kukusha, my good young.
3: Yeah.
4: Asika Figa na great form.
3: Okay, but still, I'm a lot player, man. Call a player, you choose the chisanyan. I'll play in Chayutu. It's Pili.
4: Babe.
3: Is it Pili?
4: Langelihle. No, it's a good play, Langelihle. Stellenbosch. It's a good Stellenbosch. It's a good play. Good acquisition for the Chiefs.
0: Oh, man.
4: Very good acquisition.
3: Oh, man. So, uzama ukuthi...
4: But ubukela ngenhliziyo ke mfomkhulu, manje ubukela ngengqondo ke nemi. So, we'll agree to disagree on many things.
3: Okay. No, bendivula nje kuva mina kuwe ukuba uthini.
4: It's a good player. It's always been a good player langelihle. Always been a good player. He's not a good player just because he joined the Chiefs.
3: Yeah.
4: He's joined the Chiefs because he's a good player.
3: Which means the Chiefs has turned good players. Okay.
4: Well, kawukile nje transfers get the opinion be lokho emva koko.
3: Okay. Bye bye Mr. Shark, something that's said, bro.
4: Sharp game in here.
3: Sina siyathanda ungavumelani. Mina na. Yeah. That was Mr. Shark CP update. Pagu Afcon that is playing between Cameroon and Malawi. Hey, diyabona. Benfulathe ngale match ye bhakabhaka. Benfulathe ngale match ye bhakabhaka. Ah, yes, bunxile minus chap. Zimpuncile 3 goals yonke, but you know what, sizawahamba ngoku sibheke phayana kwingoma yethu and ezakubuza a popular question. A popular question yami ethi ikucingisa phi, icingisa bani, ikukhumbuza bani. It's a song by Freshly Ground, isithi Nomvula. It's one of the biggest songs that I do believe that zike zayenza phofu zaba yi breakthrough yayo phayana i yeah, breakthrough, yeah, you freshly ground. And I do believe that it's one of those songs. But for now, let me play Udali Wam by Loiso. Thereafter, class we are struggling on my year to echo your piano. Eti lengoma, Nomvula. But for now, let's start in Udali Wam by Loiso.

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0: Between 10 and 1, like no one else. Azile, Minister Jezile, smooth. 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
3: 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It is a touching song, a very nice song, Mnandilawe, because some people can relate to this song. But there is this thing, I saw Loiso yesterday, in Atebegui Summers. 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Utu Kelly writer. 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It is a simple number oyibhalayo pha ukayondenzele voice note khona ukanye ubhale pha ku Facebook wethu. It is TRUFM. 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That's where you will write and tell us ukuba le ingoma ye-freshly ground ikukhumbuza phi okanye undenzele i-voice note phaa kuwhatsapp wethu. 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Then the last one, we do have it. Paisuka kumfundisi yona. 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Ndikumamele and you say Jansville. Thank you very much for usibamela. But we do have Buddhist Tembele. Hey, tada, msasas. 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Hey, tada, nakuwe msasas. But right now, you know the show is all about music, music, music, music. And it's time for...
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1: If wena ukhe wathembisa umuntu othanda wamthembisa ukuzomphatha kahle ngaba wena uye wamphatha kahle na? 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Ayi mandi loo nto leyo. Usamamele iTrue FM like no one else. 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It's Afrotherapy Sessions. Osimana phaa kwi-DSTV 816. 36. 6. You will know that one. 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
2: 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Messi sikelo ke has had at a tough start to the tournament. Was culpable in both the goals that Malawi conceded. Bebethwa ke Nigeria 3-2. 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Gabriel Ongwene. Naitenga. A decide 14 to Mnata. Yabege assistize through Umaikela Pajia Patia Abam. Had a big role to play in neutralizing Electralage Le Morocco. That was in the quarterfinal, in the semifinal, where El Kalage Le Cameroon won on penalties. 3-1 after Geloa Mkhaloge. No, it was offside, and I was played shown that, you know, the goal has been disallowed. Offside it was, but Geperilege Mkhalo, Pelage Tumente, Cameroon Ge, Death Managan, and the Biba Pepe Katatu, Ba Pepa 2004, Ba Pepa 2014, Ba Pepa 2016. They're not just heading to the World Cup Lunyaguzayo as Jabalabas Geneleyo. They head there as African champions in the same way South Africa did. Winning in 2022, went to the World Cup as champions. 3-0 it ends. Braiske, Kamari, Ngamanga, 30th and 3 minutes added after the 45. And then get Unaomi Etoga. Faka again, Nakwilisbini. They pretty much also killed the game as a contest. 3-0 for him. Actually, yeah, goal. The goal's been given. But I think the Namiel goal game. On when again, we're going to get a scene. Finally, it ends. Cameroon get 4. It's going to get Malawi 0. Tell a girl, but give off corn. Give us Bulele Gunge, but pull up for this Bulele Gunge Azole. And the other presenters were have been very patient. Nati. Now, let me remember that it's very important for women's football. Kumbu Legba, women's footballers hasn't always given the pedestal that it deserves. Kodwa ke, kulenya ke amanina. Izilwele ke le tumende. South Africa ke yona ke. Exited the quarterfinals. Kodwa kuphume kwabo, beating Nigeria, they lose the quarterfinal. Basifaka ke into the continental playoffs. Where over the course of November, December, they'll play a series of 6 matches. They will determine whether ke, bona ke, bazawudlala ke, ngo February. And finish amongst the top 3 teams that will be going to the World Cup in Brazil. Had they beaten in Morocco, however, these things happen in football. Sometimes you do things the easy way, sometimes you do things the hard way. And you fought Kalagatis, Ellis, Elfikan, and South Africa. They will have to do things the hard way. For Cameroon, deserve it. Kalekatika Kul get to Mende. Now, give my law with 7 Kalekatika Kulu. Shungunyem is Zabo. But at the end of the day, it has to be a winner, has to be a loser. But in Malawi, can remain proud. First AFCON, first World Cup, silver medalist. They'll go one further next tournament. Final ends 4-0 to Cameroon over Morocco. And that is the end of the 2026 Women's African Cup of Nations that was hosted in Morocco. Mr. Jezil, thank you very much, Menier.
1: Gbulela, I'm not my brother. So, Tinasi, World Cup?
2: Askayaz, safari kibao ilwela indawo ye World Cup. Safari ilwela.
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1: 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Yabo, otherwise difuna mna siya man my brother. Yeah. Thank you very much Kukanyiso for giving us sports updates and telling us about what is happening with WAFCON. And now uti pelile ndibithethe wacho umntana kaRingo sithi pelile pelile and akusekho kuba iphindi buye ngokuthi le bhedi ke bazenzele yona bazenzele kwaye ke bazawulala kuyo iphela i-match between Cameroon na Malawi ingu 4 kwi Cameroon. 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But inside thing by Aping or many Eben and I'm been in favor. Right now, Magistate Lengo, Makuba Singena, Siglenyanga, your mama, Sigo mama, is a status beggar by on a second hour of the show. Ingoma by Loiso, a city Matota Sabelan, Lendio Banitim Nanfana, no Loiso, Loiso Fananam. It is not true.

Taking us to exactly 11 minutes after the hour, 11 o'clock. Welcome to the second hour of the show. Afrotherapy session in Fumanapayo. We True FM like no one else. You know, we just played three songs. And this one is Pumakuyo Yonaiti Mthulisa Ngakhali by Malik featuring Ringo. And before it was 2MT, City Chuba. Definitely, that song was written by a man. You will hear from me lyrics, I'm pretty sure. And then remember the first song it is Loiso Mandlo Vandile Kijana. He released the song in 2020, get June 19. An awareness of GBV when Oinene Mkhwetyana was brutally murdered on the 24th of August 2019. Remember historiska Oinene Mkhwetyana is that lady. 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I don't want to dwell much into it. It's very, very, very, very, very sad. It's a very sad story. And that's what happened. And it's touching. It's touching. Ngoku siklenyanga yomama and si advocate lento singamadoda sithi not in my name. Pop mani ngathi klenyanga yomama ndithi every day. 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
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Only the founder that akokwanti nensimbi phayana bathi bayokwenza. Ipusukile from another location to another location. Yasuka from another location to another location. But don't get naive with socials. You will see people using AI. But tata sasitya, bayosibeka eduke. 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Sasitya, there's a trend. Angayiboni the trend there more than sasitya. 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But now, ndiyaqonda manje ukuxelele ngesitya uba kwenze kantoni. Usimane phi ku True FM like no one else. Ngoku make sihambe siye phakwe ingoma esuka ku Kelly Khumalo featuring Robbie Malinga besithi ngiyabuza.

0: The future is female. 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We lead from the front. 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
1: English, which bed is it? I'm a good bed. It's a medium-sized water bed found widely in sub-Sahara Africa, including in South Africa. Utekwane refers to the bed. Sahara! Utekwane!
0: Fluja bringing you the lunchtime shandy. 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
5: You're still tuned to True FM like no one else. Ngoba bese idlala phayana by Kelly Khumalo featuring Robbie Malinga, taking us to exactly 23 minutes after our 11 o'clock. And nam ndiyabuza ukuba you can visit me endlini yam, but yintoni le nto ungafuniyo ndiyenze xa sendifike lapha kwakho? 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You know what triggers this thing, this question from me, ukuba you can visit me, but there is this guy that I just met. We became friends. 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What's that one thing? You can just give us a voice note yakho, usenzele phaa kwinumber yethu yakho WhatsApp kanye uyocomenta phaa kuFacebook. 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
6: Hey, happy Sunday, Mr. Jezi, the my minister.
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5: Thank you very much, Piwo. Uti Iza. 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You can come and visit. But don't stay. 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By CC, that's the song that I'm going to play as I start again. I'll just beg up. Ah, my cliche.

0: The Department of Higher Education and Training, DHET, is back with the Keta Education Programs. The department will work with 13 SABC African Language Service Stations to educate and create awareness about careers and career choices for students. 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
1: I am Baba Alwaji, and I am the True Experience presenter on True FM. 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May God bless each and every one of you through these difficult times.
2: Taking us to exactly 33. Oh. You're going to get a little too slow. Taking us to exactly 27 minutes before the hour, 12 o'clock. And when Chilo going that is hour year two, yes, Bini. Going straight to 1 o'clock. It is Afro Therapy Session. And I just played a

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0: Tune into the Afro Therapy Session with Azile, Minister Jezile, every Sunday
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2: Taking us to exactly to that hour. It's a Sunday, little hour at 12 o'clock. Where by Abendu by the Tandas? It is 12 minutes before the hour, 11 o'clock. Our 12 o'clock. Excuse me. Excuse my time. Excuse everything. See, pick up and go 12 o'clock. It is 12. I played a song by Nati Mankai. It is a Matanduin. Ibengu press. People are so in love. What's your love language? As is close, I'm does. You know, we call mine on German. My love language is close. Well, I have a love language. I want to ask you this question. I know we're going to the last hour. I write this message. Okay, I go to AI. Today, like AI can net, man. Write me a message. I want to send this message to my girlfriend. All right. This message. I send it to my girlfriend.
3: Oh, you're so sweet.
2: Okay, we go to another day. See, dependent on your message. And then, exen. I think of a born when I'm in English. I young, I don't find one. I young. Good AI detect. I think there's something like that. I to AI, long and the message, Elena. If I long with AI, Poland, the message. And the message I follow and long fan. So, my question now is, does it matter to you? Look what this message is AI generated. This message is not written by Azole Jezile. But this message is generated by AI. Does it matter to you? And yes, the Bawalukuva na kuwenje. Can you think? Ustale lu think. Omnyumdu as Buzba. Eating them. Ndiiti. I wake up in the morning. I go to AI and say, AI, please assist me to write a lovely message to my girlfriend. With AI, I pull a message, I send it to my partner. And ulavi tavi, I pull a message, but no. And I'm the conba normal. Oh, see in love, but in alendo. In mini ambe, again epsuku. You're gonna go to AI. The AI, please assist me. Undi pali se a good night text. To love it up. Sweetheart. Oh my lad. It's telephone. And the other one is going to go to AI. I'm gonna go to AI. I copy the message. I fag a corner. I detect to AI. This message was written by me. So my question to you is, does it matter? Look about the message is written by AI. I call and it, no man, at least it's the thought that matters. Does it matter? The Bawalu was, yes, the palilem na le message that itumela, and now go away, you're like, no. This is AI generated. I don't appreciate that. What you say? If you just change again, go to see Pumekla and Dominic Buzayona. Iti Payana. Iti the question is Buzayo. Benic Buzile, no? Dak Buz and the Kunsegba. Lenondic Buzayona. Okay, must do like Londo lay. Tifunga Lengo, my class Buya and the Funuk Bonaparte, what's up with? Oba was on the voice note. Does it matter now? Go away. Okay, this message is AI generated. Well, now you don't appreciate that because it's AI generated. I tell you, don't go away. Even with AI, most I do believe that with AI, AI can't ignore them. That is, undi balise le message inje. So does it matter to you? Maybe uzawuthi wena ayiphumi inhlizweni yakho manje lento tajez. 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So does it matter uba isuka ku AI? I'm not saying you're right. I'm not saying you're wrong. But kuwe does it matter? I so wish bulapha sinqokole lenqoko. 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You send it to your wife? Isuka uyibhale ngo AI. It's AI generated. Does it matter? If you get it wena, ingena ku Uthi lo sizi no but I suka inhlizweni yakho le message and I don't appreciate that. No, I'm just asking guys. It just came into my mind about like any boys about this thing ukuba mhlawumbe iyathetha ku qondo noma na. I suka inhlizweni yakho. Khange na phaka ku WhatsApp wenze voice note. Go 072-999-8092 072-999-8092. Can you get it on Facebook way too? It's TRUFM, which is True FM. Unbalele ba wena, does it matter na? Pikinini, does it matter? Oh, ngosi yam. 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Ah, chwaka. Ute nuzan palele message mwe AI. 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This message ndifuna ukuthumela yona ndifuna ibe ne meaning. Ndifuna ibe ne meaning. Ibe nalanto, ibe nalava vavum, but I know that this spelling sam siza imosha yonke. Zongena ba wena ucomment. But for now, what matters? What matters? Wena ungowami.

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1: Taking us to 3 minutes after the hour, 12 o'clock, and you're still listening to True FM. And I played ingoma emnandi kakhulu ethi lena ingoma sabela phaya insika. You remember insika ebekade phayana kwi usephayana phofu usephayana izoma zikula ngoma ethi nazi inkomo uhlanti madoda. 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Sesiya kwi last hour. Okay, I do have a message engenileyo pha kuWhatsApp wethu. Kule question endiyibuzayo ithi, good evening msaze. Whatever message it is, it's coming from my feeling or heart. It is me. Who knows and has chosen the suit. Oh, thank you very much. Thank you very much. That's a message esuka yena pha kuNandi. Uthi, whatever message it is, it's coming from my feeling or heart. It is me who knows and has chosen the suitable wording for that particular message to be conveyed. Kunandi utsho ekugompo. 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But you can send me a voice note pa kwi number engu 072-999-8092. 072-999-8092. Itilendo, I'm sending this message to my girlfriend. 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I send this message to my girlfriend that no, in the morning. 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Other sweetheart, no man. And gazela mos. Uthena uzosebenzisa AI. This message is not coming from you. Wena uthini? Does it matter? Xa ndikubuza this question yokuba, does the message matter ukuba isuka kwi-AI okanye ayisuki ku-AI? And then there is a message ebhaliweyo phaa ngumanandi uthi, nam ndimamele ntwana yam. So proud. Thank you very much, Marazo. So guys, does it matter if the message is written by AI? Does it matter? Ndiyengena ku-AI mna ndamxelela u-AI, AI khandibhalise le meseji ibheka ku-girlfriend. Okanye wena uthi khawundibhalele le meseji ibheka phaa kuminista. And then girl, I detect that this love message does not come from Azole because Nebona le English, it's usable for him. So my question is, does it matter na ukuba the message comes from AI okanye, it's AI generated going to the girlfriend okanye to Ulavitavi? So you can hit me on WhatsApp ungene payana kwi number yetu. It's so simple. 072-999-8092. That's where you'll write me this message in our Ucho ukuba Norman Azole, I don't think Lendo yoba ubhalengo AI, it's awesome, gany, it's cool. It's not cool, my guy. It's not cool at all. Mna, I would prefer you ukuba I message leo za itumela go girlfriend, gany go boyfriend. Uyibhale ngokuno kwakho, hayi ubuye ku AI, but I will hear from you. Sikhona napha ku Facebook, it's TRU FM. Kuthiwa yo nisezobanda. 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And I'm pretty sure that if iboniswe netshomi lo message leyo, inoba kuye kuthiwe uthi xa ufowunayo kuthiwe yho nango AI tshomi efowuna. 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Make sivume. We're going now to straight to we're going straight now to a four play yet. We'll be playing four songs. It's Tateo Lazios Begapa.

Asi le minister Jesse le smooth. It's that butter worth every Sunday like no one else. Afrotherapy session Sundays between 10 and 1 like no one else.

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1: It is exactly 29 minutes after the hour, 12 o'clock, and you're listening to True FM like no one else. Remember, I just did play you before play. Good one. Imnandi gala maxesha. It is the foreplay that I just played. Remember the songs that I played as Imnandi kakhulu that can take you. Zihambe ziyokubeka. It was Vuma by Usenz, and then the landela ngengoma ethi Ilobolo by Sizwe, and then Ikhawelam by Zuko SA featuring Nwabisa G. Then the last song, it was Ujusi esithi Iphupho. I've got a message in Lepa WhatsApp where to it's your nalay message. Hello Minister, I know ingaske iphume kuwe. 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There are people that I'm still waiting for. Even on TikTok, there are people who are writing ngoba hayi bra enza kanje sumsebenziswe AI. 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It's TRUFM which is True FM. 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Guys, there is a guy called Samora Mangis. You remember Samora Mangis? He works here at True FM. He was making a birthday gama mic just this weekend in East London. I got that invitation. Hey, go busy, guys. 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So I was invited. Good birthday, le. Got that invitation. And then, guess what? I missed out. 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Was also doing a show enye nayo Uriel Khoboza. 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I want to hear Usomza. Oba, you have a comment about Tin Usomza. 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

0: Two beautiful songs that I just played. 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Sithatha sibeka phakho 15 minutes before the hour 1 o'clock. So Mamele True FM, like no one else, with Azole Minister Jezil. Oh, I'm asking a question here. And that question, abantu bayaphikisa nizimpo zabo azifani, but hayi, ukuba ngu-AI okanye ingu-AI, it doesn't matter. 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So I would love to hear la message iphuma kuwe. Yebo. So ungandibhaleli AI message. And then there is a voice note engenileyo kweli cala make simamela.
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0: 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So I decided, well, AI can see the man, the message, the palestandwa sam. And then, umstandwa angene, I bone the message. But no man, this message is coming straight from AI. It's AI generated. Is there a problem? Okanye, my question is, does it matter na? Okuba, the message is AI generated. And a lot of people, but it does matter. And again, ngoku Azole, it's not always perfect, Mus. It's okay, next time. Next time, nizayibhala man le nto, nizayibhala isiXhosa, nizayibhala ndithi, dear, don't say nqa why I've been kept cwaka by letter. That is the message that I would like. But kuyo yonke loo nto leyo, noba ndiyibhale kanjani le message, noba into yam ithini, remember uba ndikuphathe kakuhle. I will remember when you put your kakuhle, man.

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1: 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Right now, lela xesha lokubundenzela voice note yakho kwinamba engu 072-999-8092. Undenzele voice note that I'm going to play right now kuba zeziphi ingoma eziyi-2 ofuna ndikuvulele ngazo next week kwishow yethu Afrotherapy Session. And remember, ukuba thina sikuvulela nje ngizisuku.
0: This is the first dose on the Afrotherapy Session like no one else.
1: Just give me those 2 voice notes and tell me ukuba wena zeziphi ingoma ofuna ndikuvulele ngazo ishow next week. I can't wait for next week so that we can be here. See Quebec. Guys, I'm not sure ukuba ngubani bekhe wasibukeli Summer 32. Summer Awards. Zaglo nyaka. Ngubani bezibukele? The reason I'm asking this question, if you're watching the videos, you will see that most of the artists did not pitch. And njengoba artists ezininzi zingakhange zipitche, even the ones that were awarded. 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A lot of people had the comments abazibhaleyo but suka asisafani mani awards, they are no longer the same. People can buy awards and abanye bathuke uba ibize awards bothuka namhlanje bayibo ibize awards izola. 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Uzawutofa kalo voice note leyo and I'll make sure that I do open ngazo. It's 2-for-1. We call it 2-for-1. That's 2 songs for 1 person. And Indians are sure that I do play them so that you can start your week or unwind your week going down to a beautiful Monday. And my name is Azole Minister Jezil. I'll be here with you next week. Same time, same place. New news and new bees.
0: Welcome to Afrotherapy Session, where the music is the medicine, the vibes are intentional, and every song resets for the week ahead. 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
1: 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It is Sayona, Sayona by Inkabi Zezwe. You will know Inkabi Zezwe zenziwa kubafana bangale kwaZulu. Asambeni guys, see you next week, same time, same place. 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

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Any song by zinga doka zizonke dikana ikhethwe nguwe kunye enontando. 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
0: 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Welcome to Afrotherapy Session, where the music is the medicine. The vibes are intentional, and every song resets for the week ahead. 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